0: Greetings and salutations, dear listeners of Lotus FM, from the Murga Bhakti Foundation, South Africa. We welcome you to the daily chanting of the Kumara Ashtavam.
1: Kumara Ashtavam, chant number 19. Om Manjula Padaye Namo Namaha. Salutations to the beautiful Lord, eternal youth and beauty that captivates

0: Good morning and welcome. 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Childline KZN urge parents to monitor online activity amid rising child sexual grooming threats here in South Africa.
1: It really is usually a process, and it doesn't necessarily start with sexual abuse. It can start very innocently, with an adult giving a child attention, making them feel special, buying them things. And it starts with smaller things like chocolate.
0: In other news, the Wits University secures a multi-million rand alumni donation to build a new Braamfontein cultural precinct.
2: Wits University has been looking at how it can develop its precincts, how it can create spaces where the university can open up to the public.
0: Today, dignitaries and faith leaders will gather at the Phoenix Settlement to commemorate Mahatma Gandhi's legacy.
3: The Gandhi Development Trust and Phoenix Settlement Trust will commemorate Mahatma Gandhi's birth anniversary and the International Day of Nonviolence at Phoenix Settlement today.
0: And Durban jewelry designer Nihal Shah once again makes the top 10 in the prestigious Plat Africa competition.
4: The new company that's taken over Anglo-American Platinum, you know, aids you with metal requests and allocations, and they basically say, here's some metal, here's the brief, go wild. So it really allows designers free reign over designs that they create within the brief.
0: We have a full sport report also coming up on the program this morning. Here's what you can expect. In international football, Jurgen Klopp earns his first win as the Germany manager. Meanwhile, it is Friday, so that means it is appeal day for Manchester City. We've got some details coming up on that. We also bring you the latest from the group stage draw of the 2027 Men's Cricket World Cup. So we'll tell you who's playing who there. And in Formula One news, Mercedes George Russell says that his confidence is back and it's growing. Those sporting stories and more coming up on Newsbreak this morning. It is your AM edition of Cutting Edge Current Affairs. A full team is alongside me today. We got Hussein Ibrahim in studio going through your messages on social media. Send in your thoughts and opinions this Friday morning to our WhatsApp line in studio, 071-613-7803. Hussein brings us a market review meanwhile. You'll hear from him on air in about 45 minutes' time, we can say. You can catch the currencies and commodities there. Rob Byrne is also joining us. He will be with us in the second half with the traffic updates. And because it is a Friday, we'll also bring you the fishing report, and that's brought to you by Sanjay Ramsarup. Meanwhile, I will have a weather forecast for you. You can expect that at 5:30. It is Friday morning, the 2nd of October, 2026. This is Newsbreak. I'm Matthew Viren. Do stay tuned.
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0: It starts off with one of our top stories. The state's first witness in the bail application of suspended Deputy National Police Commissioner Shadrach Sibiya told the Randburg Magistrates Court that WhatsApp messages confirmed that Sibiya did in fact communicate with a 16-year-old girl and asked her to send him explicit images and videos of herself. Sibiya was arrested last week on charges of rape, human trafficking, and also the alleged sexual grooming of a 16-year-old girl. Now, a new charge of contravening the Firearms Control Act has also been added to the charge sheet. This report by Sasha Naidu.
6: The court heard some graphic details on day two of Sibiya's bail application as the investigating officer read out the WhatsApp conversations between Sibiya and the 16-year-old girl who he allegedly sexually groomed. According to Sergeant Ndlovu, the WhatsApp messages from Sibiya to the young girl were of an extremely explicit nature. She further testified that Sibiya made several calls to the young girl to send him X-rated pictures and videos of herself.
7: The applicant made a 51-minute WhatsApp call to ZM, asking her if she was sexually active, telling her she must not date anyone and allow him only to have her for himself. He informed her not to tell anyone about their communications and further asked her to send him videos of herself.
6: Sergeant Ndlovu went on to tell the court that Sibiya should not be released on bail as there is a high likelihood that he may harm the complainants in the case.
7: The accused's actions established beyond reasonable doubt that he is likely to harm Mr. M and or ZM, who are both well known to him and whose contact details are well known to the accused. This is evidenced by his phone call made exactly at the time I was opening the current case, page 17, docket. This may not be regarded as mere coincidence. A reasonable inference may be drawn that he was personally stalking Mr. M, or he had someone who did so on his behalf.
6: The court also heard evidence from Sibiya's son, Ofense Magwenya, via an affidavit read out by his attorney, Estelle Killian, stating that Bishop Maumela acted on his own accord when he contacted one of the complainants in the case.
8: To the best of my knowledge and belief, any contact which Bishop Maumela had with the complainant during this period was made by Bishop Maumela of his own volition and in his personal capacity. As a bishop who was offering spiritual support to our family, it was not made at the request or instruction of my father, myself, or any other member of the family.
0: And that report by Sasha Naidu. Now, child sexual grooming here in South Africa and the issue of that will be taken forward in the second half when we hear from Childline KZN, who are now urging parents in the country to closely monitor their children's online activity. Stay tuned for that. Let's move on now. Let's bring you the latest from the Ad Hoc Parliamentary Committee. The Economic Freedom Fighters, or the EFF, says that the National Assembly must hold the President, Cyril Ramaphosa, accountable for allegedly failing to respond to a letter that was allegedly sent to him by the suspected Inspector General of Intelligence, or I should say suspended Inspector General of Intelligence. That's Imtiaz Fazel. Now, the letter sought to get permission from the president to appear before the ad hoc committee, but Fazel alleges that the letter was never responded to by the president. Now, the EFF made the submission on accountability measures that the committee should undertake as it wraps up the investigations. Here's Yamkela Mshio with the details.
9: In its submissions, the EFF claims that President Cyril Ramaphosa allegedly failed to respond to the consultation initiated by Imtiaz Fazel and that had allegedly obstructed the committee from performing its duties successfully. The ANC MP, Xola Nqola, rejected the submission, saying there is no evidence before the committee proving that a letter was indeed sent to the president and the submission by the EFF would involve litigations.
10: We did not, as the ad hoc committee, write a letter to the president initiating the release of Mr. Fazel to come to the ad hoc, and we ignored. We don't have a letter that was ignored by the president, us as the ad hoc. This, which is said here, may have been overheard somewhere else. We don't have even the letter by Mr. Fazel that was sent to the president and was not responded to.
9: DA MP Ian Cameron supported the ANC argument on the issue, while Patriotic Alliance MP Ashley Salt proposed an investigation on whether the president failed to answer.
11: We would propose that indeed the committee has a question as to was there a failure to respond by the president. Once we have an answer to that, we then say this is how that failure impacted us.
9: Asked to comment on the matter, Action SA's Darlene James agreed with the ANC submission. However, the MK party says the committee cannot run away from what he says is a fact that the president indeed failed, resulting in Imtiaz Fazel not appearing before the committee.
12: The issue that the president has failed, we cannot take that away too, because we're embarrassed, in fact, because we're sure that the Inspector General is going to appear before us.
9: Committee Chairperson Soviet Lekhanyane says the President will be afforded an opportunity to answer on whether he received the letter.
13: The committee still has to give the President a chance to respond whether he received the letter, and if he received the letter, does the letter bear the contents that are being alleged? And then if the letter bore those contents, why was the letter not responded to? And then once the committee received the response of the president, it will then be able to make a determination whether the president would have prevented the committee to do its work successfully.
9: The ad hoc committee will meet again next week on Wednesday. I am Yamkila Mchiyo for SABC News in Parliament.
0: So yes, the suspended Inspector General of Intelligence, Imtiaz Faisal, or Imtiaz Faisal, however you like to say it, you're definitely going to hear more of that name, as he is a person of interest in Parliament's ad hoc committee. All right, moving on now, we'll have the latest with regards to Transport Month, which is now underway. South Africa has recorded a decrease in road fatalities so far this year, but motorists are now being urged to do more to keep the roads safe. This all comes as the government launched the 2026 October Transport Month campaign, and this was at the UNISA School of Business Leadership in Midrand yesterday. The campaign brings together national and provincial transport leaders and the CEOs of major transport entities with a focus on improving the safety, reliability, sustainability, and affordability of South Africa's transport system. This report by Musa Mhlongo.
14: The country's transport sector is under pressure to deliver a system that keeps people safe, whether they are traveling by car, taxi, bus, or train. And for the Transport Minister, Barbara Creecy, safety also means confronting criminality and intimidation where it occurs within the sector.
15: I think the department, like the rest of South Africa, is getting confirmation of what we have always known, that there are criminal elements operating within our public transport sector. And we're very glad this is being brought to light, and we hope there will be swift prosecution so that we are able to develop and formalize the public transport sector without the interference of criminal elements.
14: The transport department is also facing questions about accountability beyond the taxi industry. Lawrence Chamurwa Mudzungwanyama was filmed allegedly threatening women at a Sandton restaurant in September. He was subsequently arrested and charged with intimidation. Mudzungwanyama was the director and executive chairman of Morale Infrastructure Group. The minister has also confirmed that the company has contracted with the government and that the appointment and compliance with its contractual obligations are being investigated.
15: I, like all other South Africans, was absolutely shocked at that disgraceful behavior, and it has absolutely no place in a democratic society. We have placed all of his contracts under legal review. That process is ongoing at the moment, and we don't yet have a formal outcome. Of course, we are also introducing new criteria in the allegation of tenders, and people who are implicated in gender-based violence are not going to get tenders from.
14: But in Gauteng, the safety conversation extends beyond individual cases to the daily experience of millions of commuters. Gauteng MEC for Transport Kedibone Diaretlabela says the province's transport sector continues to face challenges around commuter safety, compliance, and the operation of public transport. However, the MEC says the Gauteng government is working to strengthen safety and enforcement across the sector.
16: In this month, we'll be launching a GPTRIS system, which is an online system for applications on operating licenses. You know, we've been having backlog and challenges on operating licenses or fraudulent activities that happen within our licensing systems. And now we have tried to correct that. So we will be launching the new system on Tuesday. We also have opened.
14: While public transport keeps people moving, an efficient freight network is equally important to keep the economy moving. Transnet COO Soli Letswalo says Transnet plays a central role in moving goods across the country by rail and through its port, with the company focused on improving its performance and reliability of its freight network.
17: Duty is to get our network to a point where it's able to transport all of the goods that are rail-friendly on rail, instead of some of them being transported on road, especially the long-distance transport for mined products, agricultural products, and manufactured products.
0: Yes, that report by Musa Mhlongo, just gone 5:15. This is Newsbreak on Lotus FM on Friday morning, the 2nd of October 2026. The weekend is upon us. I am Matthew Viren. Thank you for joining us.
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0: Yeah, definitely looking out for that one. And that's tomorrow. Newsbreak talk. We'll head to the Chatsworth Child Welfare for the first leg of our election debate roadshow. Taresh and the team will be there to bring you the latest as we build up to the local government elections. Back to our news breaking stories now, and let's head to this story. South Africa's battle over expensive mobile data is now heading to court, with both Vodacom and MTN challenging ICASA's tightened regulations, which are aimed at protecting consumers from losing unused data and unexpected out-of-bundle charges. The regulator says the amendments could come into effect early next year, but the litigation has put the spotlight now on the future of data affordability and consumer protection. ICASA briefed Parliament's Trade, Industry and Competition Committee on the complaints that prompted the changes, but political parties weighing in on consumer protection had their say as well. Here's Mkokeli Bandla with more.
19: ICASA says the amendments respond to persistent complaints about prepaid data expiring before consumers can use its full value, restrictive rollover conditions, and unexpected billing. Tigeli Dimushi speaks for the regulator.
20: Consumers were still complaining about losing prepaid data specifically, and this we saw that it was associated with bundle expiry, which would happen before the full value has been used. And that operators were also applying different and often restrictive rollover conditions, and subscribers were being exposed to unexpectedly high out-of-bundle charges after exhausting their bundles, where we would receive complaints of bill shock. And our view is that there was insufficient transparency around data depletion and billing practices.
19: The amendments have received support from several MPs who say consumers need stronger protection, but the legal challenge by the country's two major mobile operators leaves key questions about the regulations to be settled in court. DTIC Deputy Minister John Steenhuisen.
21: To say that I think that it's been very useful, the engagement that we've just had. But as I said, I think the biggest vexatious questions are going to be dealt with in the outcome of that litigation.
19: With regulations now facing a court challenge, the timing and final shape of the proposed consumer protections remain uncertain. For millions of South Africans, the outcome could determine how much value they retain from the data they have already paid for. Mkokeli Bandla, SABC News, Parliament.

0: You are listening to Newsbreak on Lotus FM. We have the sporting news coming up shortly, but first, the President, Cyril Ramaphosa, says that education must assist in confronting social ills such as gender-based violence and femicide. Speaking at the annual National Teaching Awards taking place at the Birchwood Conference Center in Gauteng's East Rand, Ramaphosa said in addition to ensuring that schools are places of safety, education must also help prevent violence before it happens. Here's Busi Bopela with more.
1: President Cyril Ramaphosa struck a somber note at the National Teachers Awards, aimed at celebrating achievements. Triggered by the discovery of 12 women's bodies in Ekurhuleni, east of Johannesburg, recently, he said that teachers have a role to play in promoting a safe society.
2: We must teach young people about respect, dignity, equality, and consent, especially our young boys in schools. We must equip them to resolve conflict without violence and to build healthy interpersonal relationships. We must teach boys and young men that strength is not demonstrated through the domination or the abuse of others, but through respect, responsibility, and self-control.
1: The President has urged the country's teachers to embrace the key role that they can play in shaping the future of young people's lives. He made the example of his former school principal, Mr. Nzandeni, who saw his potential as a young learner and intervene when he was nearly expelled.
2: Seeing the promise in a young person and giving that promise the opportunity to flourish. That is what great teachers do. They see potential in a learner that others would overlook. They recognize possibility where others may see only difficulty. Sometimes by believing in one young person at a decisive moment of their lives, a teacher can change the entire course of that young person's life. And let it be that you are one of those teachers.
1: Ramaphosa acknowledged that government is duty-bound to create the conditions in which teachers are able to do what they entered the profession to do, which is to teach. He said that no teacher can be expected to succeed on their own, saying this is done with the help of a principal who protects teaching time, a province that delivers teaching materials on time, and families that provide meaningful support to learners.
2: The government must provide all the necessary tools and provide all the necessary conditions for good teaching to take place. A suitable school infrastructure. We must reduce unnecessary administrative burdens. We must strengthen professional development and ensure that teachers receive the support that they need throughout their careers. We must address overcrowding, protect teaching time, and ensure that we act firmly against violence, intimidation, disruption in our schools.
0: And that was President Cyril Ramaphosa ending that report by Busi Bopela.
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0: All the latest sporting news. Now let's get straight to it, starting off with football news, and this is out of the UEFA Nations League. Jurgen Klopp earned his first win as the Germany manager at the third attempt as his team beat Serbia. This was in the Nations League last night. Now Klopp's side had drawn with the Netherlands and then lost to Greece. But this new-look team that he put out yesterday eventually triumphed in Munich. The ex-Liverpool boss named a 44-man squad for the four games, with most players changing over the following the last match. Tom Boshoff smashed in Germany's opener after Florian Wirtz had hit the post. And then Liverpool's Wirtz, who was the star of the show in this one, netted the second goal of the night after a fantastic first touch in the box to give him space. Meanwhile, Celtic midfielder Mika Bauer made history when he came on, as he became the 1,000th player to win a cap for Germany and the men's national team. So a comfortable win for Jurgen Klopp in this one, 2-0 to Germany over Serbia. Some other results now, and Portugal fans got a look at what post-Cristiano Ronaldo and that era might look like in their 4-2 Nations League victory over Denmark last night. João Cancelo and Gonzalo Ramos had twice given the visitors a lead, with Mikael Damsgaard and Rasmus Højlund both then levelling for Denmark. Now, the ex-Man United striker Højlund marked his goal with Ronaldo's trademark C celebration, something that he has done before against Portugal. Meanwhile, Vitinha then put Portugal ahead with a header from Bruno Fernandes' delivery, and then João Felix added a late fourth in Copenhagen to make it 4-2 to Portugal. There was also another game to look out for in Greece against Netherlands, so two top teams against each other here. Greece, meanwhile, they will be a bit disappointed because they lost Arsenal's Christos Solis to injury, and they also let a two-goal lead slip in this game after drawing 2-2 with the Netherlands also in the Nations League. Now, the action will continue tonight in the UEFA Nations League with games in Group 1, 2, 3 and 4. And we have the likes of Poland taking on Romania, Bosnia up against Sweden, Kazakhstan play Moldova. We also have Ukraine up against Northern Ireland and Belgium taking on Turkey. But the game of the evening is a repeat of the 2006 World Cup final. Remember that one when Zidane headbutted Marco Materazzi? Well, it's France taking on Italy in a renewal of that rivalry tonight. Kickoff at 8:45 South African time. Okay, the latest regarding Manchester City now, and findings from the Premier League's case against Man City require scrutiny from His Majesty's Revenue and Customs, the chair of a cross-party group of MPs, and this is according to the tax authority. Now, City have repeatedly denied any guilt and have signaled an intent to lodge an appeal sometime today. The club were, of course, found to have artificially inflated revenues through sham sponsorship agreements from the help of their owners. Now, the independent commission which studied the case found City utilized devices to disguise the true extent of certain club liabilities. Now, the Treasury Committee that we mentioned earlier, which is responsible for overseeing policies and admin of the HMRC, has therefore asked whether the government department has requested the redacted documents contained within the commission's report. Now, also on the story, Downing Street has said that Man City are not above the rules after Andy Burnham was criticised for his comments about the club's breaches of the Premier League's financial rules. The Prime Minister said earlier in this week that he would be really concerned if the club's owners decided to sell up after City were found guilty of those 115 charges. Meanwhile, his remarks have been branded completely out of touch and extraordinary by the Tories, and many in the football community as well have been taken by surprise by those comments. On to cricket news now, and England have avoided the defending champions Australia and also the world number one ranked side India in the group stage draw for the 2027 ICC Men's Cricket World Cup. India and Pakistan are once again placed in the same group alongside Australia, Afghanistan, Zimbabwe and a qualifying team. England, who won the trophy in 2019, are in the same group as the co-host South Africa, Bangladesh, Sri Lanka and New Zealand, alongside a qualifier there as well. Harry Brooks' side, who have enjoyed a bit of a resurgence in the 50-over format, begin their campaign against Bangladesh on the 8th of October, Sri Lanka on the 13th in Windhoek, Namibia. They'll also come against South Africa, the Proteas, in Port Elizabeth. That'll be on the 16th of October before travelling to Harare to face a qualifier on the 20th. They will round off their group stage when they face off against New Zealand, again in Port Elizabeth or Tlebega, and that'll be on the 23rd of October. Remember, this is all next year in 2027. And finally, on Newsbreak Sport, we have some Formula One news for you. George Russell says he doesn't feel lost anymore as he seeks to bring an end to a difficult season and do it on a high and chase down his teammate Kimi Antonelli's championship lead. Russell won his third race of the season in Azerbaijan last weekend and his first for 3 months, and says that he has now made a breakthrough in terms of understanding how to drive the Mercedes car. We'll leave it there with Newsbreak Sport this morning. Keep it locked on. More of our newsbreaking stories are on the way. Bringing us up to 5:30 now, the Green ID book is set to become a thing of the past. This after the Home Affairs Minister, Leon Schreiber, said production of the document will end on the 31st of March next year. He was speaking at Constitutional Hill in Johannesburg during the launch of the Home Affairs Quantum Leap Vision Program. Here's PWM Kize with more.
4: The Home Affairs Department says the move is aimed at creating a more secure and modern identity system while reducing opportunities for fraud. Home Affairs Minister Leon Schreiber says the 14.7 million South African citizens and permanent residents who still hold only a green ID book will have a further 12 months to make the switch to a smart ID.
5: Independent research has found that the green ID book is one of the most fraudulent documents on the entire African continent. Because it is paper-based and contains a manual photograph that can easily be manipulated, this document sits at the core of the scourge of identity theft in our country.
0: That was the Home Affairs Minister Leon Schreiber ending that report by Spiwe Mkhize. 5:30 on the dot. It is Friday morning, the 2nd of October, 2026. You are tuned into Newsbreak on Lotus FM. I am Matthew Viren. Let's find out now what we can expect in our second half. Childline KZN are urging parents to monitor online activity amid rising child sexual grooming threats here in South Africa.
6: It really is usually a process, and it doesn't necessarily start with sexual abuse. It can start very innocently. With an adult giving a child attention, making them feel special, buying them things, and it starts with smaller things like chocolate.
0: Also on the program, we will head to Wits University, where they have secured a multi-million rand donation in order to build a new cultural precinct in Braamfontein.
7: Wits University has been looking at how it can develop its precincts, how it can create spaces where the university can open up to the public.
0: Also coming up, dignitaries and faith leaders will gather at Durban's Phoenix Settlement today to commemorate Mahatma Gandhi's legacy.
8: The Gandhi Development Trust and Phoenix Settlement Trust will commemorate Mahatma Gandhi's birth anniversary and the International Day of Nonviolence at Phoenix Settlement today.
0: And we also speak to Durban jewellery designer Nihal Shah, who makes the top 10 in the prestigious Plat Africa competition.
9: The new company that's taken over Anglo-American Platinum, you know, aids you with metal requests and allocations. And they basically say, here's some metal, here's the brief, go wild. So it really allows designers free reign over designs that they create within the brief.
0: Also coming up, Rob Byrne with the traffic updates, Hussein Ibrahim with the market review, and Sanjay Ramsarup with the fishing report. Let's head now to today's weather update or weather forecast, starting off in Durban. Clear skies in Durban today, 17, a high of 24 degrees. Pietermaritzburg clear as well, 8, a high of 26. Clear and sunny in Richards Bay, meanwhile, 16, a high of 26 degrees. Pretoria is mostly cloudy today, 8, a high of 22. Johannesburg all clear, 8, a high of 20. Cape Town also cloudy skies expected there, 14, a high of 17. On to Port Elizabeth or Klebecha, it's partly cloudy there, 16, a high of 20. And finally to Kugompo City or East London, clear skies, 18, a high of 23 degrees. 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We have a jam-packed second half on the way, so let's get straight to it. I'm Matthew Viren. Keep it locked on.
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0: Now, just a follow-up from one of our top stories this morning. Childline KZN is urging parents to monitor their children's online activity, warning that child sexual grooming is becoming more common in this country. The social welfare organization says that grooming usually starts very innocently as the perpetrator builds trust before manipulating their victim. Director of Childline KZN, that's Adeshni Naika, says grooming has devastating social and mental effects on the victims.
6: It really is usually a process, and it doesn't necessarily start with sexual abuse. It can start very innocently, with an adult giving a child attention, making them feel special, buying them things, and it starts with smaller things like chocolates, and then it moves on to more expensive stuff. Offering the child help or simply becoming someone the child trusts and feel safe around. Over time, these boundaries do change. The conversations become a little more personal. There may be sexualized conversations or requests for photographs. And eventually, the child is manipulated and abused. The worrying thing about this is that by the time the child realizes that something isn't right, they may already be emotionally attached to that person.
10: This could start at any age. What does it do for that child growing up and their future, and I think the state of their mental health from then on?
6: It definitely damages their sense of trust, because remember that this person is a child, is a person that the child has come to trust. And when the child realizes that their trust is violated, it definitely affects them long term. And they grow into adults distrusting people as well.
10: And I think, you know, in a more local context, and in the work that you do for the many years that you've been doing it, are we seeing such happening in our local communities?
6: It's definitely happening in our local communities. And grooming has become so much more common, particularly because of social media and the amount of time children spend online. But we must also remember that grooming isn't only an online issue. It can happen with someone the child knows, a family friend, again, a neighbor, someone in school, or even someone who has built a relationship with their family. What concerns us is that the person grooming the child doesn't necessarily look like a threat. They create a safe space. They can be friendly, helpful, and trusted by everyone around them. And that's what makes it so difficult to identify. Parents need to look out for what is happening with their children. Notice any difference in behavior. Notice any unexplained gifts, firstly. Don't just think, oh, wow, my child has been so lucky she received such an expensive gift. Question where this gift came from and why it came along. I think it's very important that parents take responsibility as well for what happens in their children's lives. Know who your children are talking to online. You've given your children permission to be online. It is your responsibility to make sure that they are safe. Be interested in what they are doing, but also make sure that they can come to you if something happens. Be your child's friend. And if a child does tell you something, try not to react with anger or blame. The first thing the child needs to hear is that you did the right thing by telling me. So,
0: yes, that was Childline KZN's Adeshni Naika in conversation there with Newsbreak's Tashlin Naidu. Let's get a first traffic update now. Here's Rob Byrne.
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11: Good morning. We started Cape Town with an urgent alert about protesting along the N2 and R300s. Now, this is protesting that has erupted in front of Khayelitsha. The N2 inbound closed from Spine Road. Outbound, the road closed around Borchard's Quarry through to the R300. The R300 onto the N2 is closed as well. There is a considerable build-up into those closures. So the R300 coming south with pressure into the closure of the N2. The N2 inbound Spine Road, Old Fora Road through Mfuleni. Very heavy backlogs around that Khayelitsha, Delft, Mfuleni region this morning because of those closures, because of the protest that has erupted in front of Khayelitsha this morning. We'll keep you up to date with that top story. If you need to go between Somerset West and the airport, make sure you've got plenty of time to get through for those flight connections, because you'll be on alternative routes. Joburg this morning, N3 running south into Galulis is slow. Looks like probably some overnight roadworks, I would think, just passing Edenvale under quite a bit of pressure. More closures in this morning around Sandton for this weekend's Red Bull box cart race. The big sort of setup of the truck infrastructure is underway, so parts of Grayston and Sandton heavily restricted this morning. And those closures stay until around about the 7th of October next week, as they set up this week, have the race on Sunday, and then pull it all down during the first part of next week. We've got a breakdown on the N3 North coming out of Durban this morning around the ramp to Cliffdale, so just watch for that. Apart from that, Durban side looking all right this morning. Keep you updated with what's going on in Khayelitsha, Cape Town, with the protesting. Stay with us through the morning. With your traffic update for SABC News, I'm Rob Byrne.
0: Thank you, Rob Byrne. Now, the Wits University is set to develop a 341 million rand cultural precinct in Braamfontein, with a major donation from alumnus and businessman Chris Seabrook funding most of this project. Now, the five-year development will expand the university's arts, performance and heritage facilities while creating new public spaces which are aimed at strengthening the link between Wits and the city of Johannesburg. Here's the university's spokesperson, Sharona Patel.
7: The university has been developing some of its precincts in recent times. So we've opened the Anglo-American Digital Dome, we have the Origin Center, but these were largely science-focused. We just opened the Staffontein Cave last year again. So Wits University has been looking at how it can develop its precincts, how it can create spaces where the university can open up to the public. So I think that we started off with the science precincts, for example, and that includes the Digital Dome, the Origin Center, and the Staffontein Caves. We then looked at the humanities, and our arts and cultures, buildings, etc., and we saw that we've got all of these facilities on campus, but that it's not accessible to the public. What we then did was look at, if we created an arts and culture precinct, and we made all of these activities, accessible to the public, what would that take? We then developed this plan, which is the BITS Cultural Precinct. It includes the WITS Art Museum, which has 9,000 works of African art, the WITS Theatre Complex, and this is really where it started off as a teaching venue, but students, members of the public can actually come in and watch some of the theatre, some of the plays, etc. We developed the WITS Seabrook Music Hall.
12: How will ordinary Joburg residents benefit from this precinct?
7: Ordinary Joburgers will now have the opportunity to come to walk directly onto campus. We're pulling back all the fences. We will have, the additional security, but we're pulling back the fences. They can come in. They can, watch some of the plays that are on at the theatre. They can come and watch our performers in the music hall. They can come experience some of the drama and put on by the students. They can have access to our fine art and digital art studios. They can come have a look for free at our WITS Art Museum and the 9,000 works of music and art there. But it will also be a lifestyle space, which will include bookshops and coffee shops and restaurants and lots of green open spaces so that people have a place in the city where they can enjoy the art and culture and not at an exorbitant cost. And it will be open and accessible to everybody.
12: Now, we do know this project is expected to cost at around 341 million rand. When would the results be shown? When will the public start seeing the precinct take shape?
7: So it's a five-year project, and it will kick off from 2027. The major blocks have already been completed. So, for example, the arts museum is already there. The theatre is already there, but they all will be upgraded. So it's a five-year project, but from next year, people will start seeing the difference, and it will become accessible within the next 2 to 5 years. Yeah, we're just grateful to a donor who's invested in the arts and culture, which is really important, especially in this time. We see many people and donations going towards STEM, towards innovation, AI, etc., but we believe that the humanities have a critical role to play, especially in this day and age of AI and innovation.
0: And there was the WITS University spokesperson, Sharona Patel, talking there to Newsbreak's Hussein Ibrahim. Now, dignitaries, faith leaders and community members will gather at the historic Phoenix Settlement today in order to observe Mahatma Gandhi's birth anniversary and the International Day of Nonviolence. Now, this interfaith gathering designed to champion peace, unity and multi-faith harmony will feature an address by the Consul General of India, Nitin Subhash Yeola. It'll take place at 10 a.m. at the Phoenix Settlement, and the commemoration will also bring renewed focus to the historic ashram that was founded by Gandhi in 1904, emphasizing its enduring message of one humanity, many faiths, peace for all. Now, we got a hold of the great granddaughter of Mahatma Gandhi. That's Asha Ramgobind, who brings us the latest on today's event.
8: The Gandhi Development Trust and Phoenix Settlement Trust will commemorate Mahatma Gandhi's birth anniversary and the International Day of Nonviolence at Phoenix Settlement today. Our focus is on the question as to why nonviolence is necessary for universal, unbounded solidarity. Our guest speaker is the Consul General of India, His Excellency Nitin Yeola. It will be from 10 in the morning until 2 in the afternoon. You are all most welcome.
0: the daughter of Ila Gandhi there, the great-granddaughter of Mahatma Gandhi, Asha Ramgobind, talking to Newsbreak. Approaching 5:45 now, it is Newsbreak on Lotus FM on Friday morning, the 2nd of October 2026. I am Matthew Viren. Let's hear now from Hussein Ibrahim with the Market Review.
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12: Good morning. The rand is at 16.70 to the US dollar, 22.1 pound sterling, 18.78 to the euro, 11.56 to the Australian dollar, and at 9.35 to the New Zealand dollar.

0: challenges the country's top artisans to interpret the theme, which is equilibrium, exploring balance through structure, form, and symbolism. Now, fresh off a Plaid Africa industry trip to Hong Kong alongside his father, Nihal joins us now to discuss his design, his experience on the global stage, and competing in South Africa's premier jewelry platform.
1: Plaid Africa competition itself is the largest platinum manufacturing competition in the country. This allows designers to come through with a minimum qualification and, you know, enter the competition. Viltara Platinum, which is now, the new company that's taken over Anglo-American Platinum, you know, aids you with metal requests and allocations, and they basically say, here's some metal, here's the brief, go wild. So it really allows designers free reign over designs that they create within the brief. And it's been going on for the last 20-odd years.
0: Nihal, a very interesting theme this year for the competition. It is equilibrium, which is defined as a state of balance or stability where opposing forces, influence, or actions cancel each other out so that no overall change can occur. Now, with that all said, how did you interpret this theme, equilibrium, into your piece?
1: So it's actually a very funny story. You know, growing up in the jewelry industry, like I've mentioned to you previously, I'm the third generation in my family. And, you know, before digital scales were actually out, there was this thing called a balancing beam. You know, it was used in the markets. It was used in the jewelry industry. It was one of these old school scales that basically, you know, you have to make it counter level and get it to work. And when it came to equilibrium, I thought scale and, you know, counterbalancing, and that's the first thing that came to mind. So my piece this year is actually based off a similar concept of a balance beam. And I've created a two-finger ring, so the ring fits over two fingers, where, you know, it actually looks like the piece is floating on your finger. So it's designed in such a way that it looks like the diamond itself is basically floating over your finger, with another section over it that also contains some diamonds and platinum.
0: Sounds very clever, Nihal. Thank you for sharing that. Now, just away from the competition a bit, I know that you've been quite busy in recent days and weeks. As part of Plaid Africa, you and your dad recently returned from an intensive trip to Hong Kong. So what was that experience like on the global stage? And what are some of your takeaways from the trip?
1: So just to give you some perspective, the Hong Kong show is the largest jewelry show in the world. So there's nothing bigger. It is incredible to witness something of that magnitude. You know, we've done these shows before, but it's my first time in Hong Kong. Absolutely incredible to witness that amount of gold, diamonds, platinum, machinery, like all in one house. You know, it suddenly makes it feel like the world isn't in as much of a recession as we think it is. So it's always a good thing, right? But, you know, one of my major takeaways is I was, you know, under the Plaid Africa banner because of last year's competition and I was a winner. So they've flown me up and they've gotten all of that done. It was really interesting to see that, you know, whilst people are looking commercially, there's still a huge demand for bespoke jewelry.
0: Jewelry designer and Plaid Africa finalist representing Vijay Shah Concepts, that's Nihal Shah. So public voting for the People's Choice Awards opens this month, and that's ahead of the final awards on the 6th of November. And it's that time of the program where we cast away with the fishing report. Here's Sanjay Ramsarup.
2: Good morning to all the anglers. KwaZulu-Natal anglers have plenty to be excited about, with reports pointing to a significant increase in activity from Durban to Lower South Coast, Cobb, Garrick, and Granter between Umgeni North and South Bank. The Durban beachfront and piers has produced Stumpy and Granter on sea lice, with grey sharks and rays between Sunkist and Moyes Pier on fresh bloody baits. Garrick between Toti and Margate, with bream, cob, blacktail along the sheltered bays on choker and prawn. Grey sharks and rays off the deep water points on mackerel and redeye. Transkei fished well with Grantec, cob, Garrick and various rock species between Port St. John's and Brazenhead. North has fished well with reports of Stumpy, Brusher and various rock species between Belito and Princess Grant, with grey sharks and rays off the deep water points. Cobb between Sinkwazi and Matikulu on sardine and choker, with diamond rays making their appearances along Matikulu and Port Dunford. Please remember to tidy up the beaches before you leave. Tight lines until next week.
0: Thank you, Sanjay. Now, we have one more story coming up on the program this morning. But first, let us head to our social media pages for some audience messages. Please be advised that the views and opinions expressed on Newsbreak do not represent those of the SABC.

0: 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Let's start off with a voice note, and this one is Nirmala Devi Mudli.
1: Good morning, Matthew, Sam, and of course your lead, the Diligent AM Newsbreak team daily. Children are most vulnerable and of course of curious minds once they have access to sophisticated technology. Where is the parental guidance in all of this, with parents having to give them access to it, now praying into the hands of predators? Parents, take your children seriously. Do not lose them through all this. Nirmala Devi Mudli in Alberton.
0: Yes, in Alberton. Thank you so much for that. Let's head to some of our early morning messages coming through from Ryder Deva. We got Seelan, Suren Bikramlal, Ricky the Night Owl is here as well. Vitesh Motilal says, today, the 2nd October, we celebrate the birth anniversary of Mahatma Gandhi. As a Durban resident, I am proud that he called our city home for 21 years and started his movement of the Satyagraha at the Phoenix settlement all the way back in 1904. Thank you for sharing that, Vitesh. We also got Ramba Mudli, who says, happy Friday. Bob is tuning in from Empangeni as well. And we also got Asha, who says, our government officials and officers of the law and a lot of high-ranking people should be good examples to kids. They are the ones getting caught, though, with child molestation and other sexual crime charges. How do kids trust these people? And the question is, who do they trust at the end of the day? It is very, very scary. Indeed it is. Thank you for that, Asha. A very good morning to Anonymous, meanwhile, who says, killings, crime, robbery, our country seems to be lawless because these criminals are applying for bail in court. They shouldn't give bail to criminals who commit crime or murder until the next court hearing, followed by its date, and then taken in for maximum punishment. If there is no death sentence in this country, or if there is a death sentence in this country, maybe then the crime rates will drop. Also, good morning to Sandra Kuppen. Good morning to Shama Bechu in Port Shepston. And to Surendra Daya in Port Elizabeth, who says, I am looking forward to the election program, Matt, to be presented by Thresh and the team tomorrow. Well, you and I both, Surendra, thank you for that. We also got Roy D joining us from Richards Bay. Thank you, sir. We got a message from Shaza Minto, who says, our president makes a lot of speeches. Obviously, they're prepared by somebody else to make improvements to service delivery, etc. However, nothing gets done about it. He shouldn't waste his time making empty promises in these speeches. Instead of talking, do something that will improve the lives of South African citizens. Very good morning, meanwhile, from Gonam in Shaka's Kraal, who says, it was good listening to you on these 5 days of awesome Newsbreak. I look forward to the next edition on Monday morning. Thank you, Gonam. Very good morning to Roche as well, who says, talking about Sibiya, looking at these young girls, it's quite disgusting. It's like looking at your own daughter, with respect. Now we have Tonti in Richards Bay, and he sent us a voice note. Here's what he has to say.
2: Good morning to Matt and the team. Well, thank you for the extensive news on the sport report today. Well, it was quite extensive, and I'm just hoping for the weekend Premier League games again, and I'm hoping Arsenal go on winning ways. As for the Cricket World Cup next year in October, there is some mouth-watering games, but KZN don't have the great games. Tonti, Richards Bay.
0: Thank you, Tonti. Let's go to Vijaya Naidu, who says, good morning, Matt, Hussein, Bai, and team. Thanks for the update. Stay safe. It is Friday, so it's pie day. Now, I'm trying to avoid pies, Vijaya, but yeah, you're tempting me there with that one. She goes on to say, Matt, Capitec Bank is very efficient when it comes to applying for your smart ID. Yeah, I think the best way to do it now is not through the Home Affairs, but through the Home Affairs channels within banks. So the likes of Nedbank, Standard Bank, as you mentioned, Capitec as well. We got another voice note coming through now. Here's Dane Ethan Rees.
3: Good morning, Matthew and Hussein. There's nothing more nice than to waking up to your voice and the informative news reporting that is done so eloquently and relayed to us. Have a blessed weekend, Matthew and Hussein. We can't wait till Monday. Dane.
0: Thank you so much, Dane. Let's go to another voice note. Here's Annette Premla.
4: Good morning to you, Matthew. Salam Hussein. Happy Friday. Sexual abuse has a serious, long-lasting effect on your child's health and well-being. Believe children when they speak. Create a safe space for them. Safety is not just a parent's job, it is a community's responsibility. Our children are our greatest treasure. Never let them be a silent victim. Thanks for the coverage, Matthew. Enjoy your weekend. Annette Kremlal.
0: Thank you so much, Annette. A very good morning to Venkatesh Govinda as well. Good morning to Mike Banda in Cape Town and to Salim Adam, who says, good morning, Brother Matthew, and salam to Hussein Bai and Juma Mubarak. I just came back walking from mosque, and I'm listening to you guys on my pocket radio, not my cell phone. Excellent stuff. Thank you, Salim. We also got a message from Radhika Sulal in Tonga, who says, happy Friday and a great weekend to your team as well. Maggie Chetty is tuned in. We got Siva Reddy also locked onto the program. A.N. Governor, who says, Mahatma Gandhi will always be remembered for his stance on passive resistance. He must be remembered by the younger generation. His birthday celebrations attended by dignitaries today will bring back the past. We also got Rani in Stanger, who says, it's always good to remember the icons who fought so hard to promote peace and harmony and freedom, the likes of Mahatma Gandhi. If only we can follow in his footsteps and his teachings, practice nonviolence, then we will have a better society to live in. Absolutely no doubt about that. So many more messages coming through this morning. I do apologize if I've missed out on any of them, but we are out of time on that regard. Always a pleasure to hear from you on Newsbreak as usual. Now, to close off the program, about 151 technical learners will wrap up their participation at the 2026 National Skills Competition today. These learners will be awarded for their technical and artisanal skills, which then improves their career opportunities. Now, this competition will cover 11 technical disciplines, including automotive tech, welding, electrical systems, plumbing, and woodwork. Dr. Mankodi Moitse is the CEO of the Kakiso Trust and joined us to discuss this further.
5: The competition is actually a platform to really bring up and put in practice the whole drive to have artisans in the country. And we believe, starting it from our learners in the high schools, working with all the partners, we can actually embed that talent, vocational, technical, artisans, trade are actually an important factor in the economy. Not only to celebrate academic success, but we are saying let's also celebrate technical and vocational success of our young people in building the economy. So the competition is really a culmination of that plan to really drive the South African economy to foreground technical subjects and artisans.
6: So then how will this actually help children in building a better South African community?
5: What is important is that we are taking a view of for the whole of South African children, for the whole of South Africa principle. We decided that it's important that we start at circuit level, at district level, provincial level. So what we are seeing now at national has been brewing right from the grassroots, exactly where the learners are, whether in townships, whether in rural areas. As long as you are in a technical school, we want you to participate in the competition, in comparing skills, refining, learning from others. So we have really made sure that throughout the country, and we are excited this year that all the provinces are participating. So they've gone through about 17,000 learners and teachers, by the way. I mean, today we are only seeing 150 learners and 77 teachers, but they came from a massive population of teachers and learners in technical subjects across the country. Participation of industry is so important. Our children are no longer have to wait until they qualify to see what a real factory looks like. Not only look at it, but work in it. Build something in it, draw something, construct, do electrical power system connections, hands-on, woodwork, metalwork, furniture, and I mean fitting and machinery. So it's really about making sure that there's a practical hands-on, and we build the economy right here from the high school learners.
6: That sounds excellent, Doctor. So it means not only the top performers win, everybody wins in this competition.
5: Actually, finally, you know, that's why I know we are celebrating national. But imagine this at a circuit level, let alone the district level. So it means so many learners right from the ground have had received attention. And that's why I like what we are doing today. I like what even your radio station is doing.
0: And that was Dr. Mankodi Moitse, CEO of the Kakiso Trust, talking there to Newsbreak's Salma Patel. That is it for the program this morning. Thank you to the entire team. Up next is the Breakfast Express. Before that, we have the News Bulletin at 6 with Navita. I'm Matthew Viren. Stay safe and have a great weekend.
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8: 6 o'clock, good morning. The MK party has raised concerns about some members of the ad hoc committee not attending meetings. The committee is probing allegations of political interference and criminal infiltration in the criminal justice system raised by KwaZulu-Natal Police Commissioner Nhlanhla Mkhwanazi. The committee is currently holding deliberations on its draft report and recommendations. The deliberations started with 7 members on the platform. The composition of the committee is 11 full-time members and 7 alternate members, bringing the total number of members to 18. MKP MP David Skosana says this is concerning.
9: I'm disturbed, I must say, Chair. I'm really disturbed about this matter, and I'm not going to keep quiet about it. Because for me, I feel like we are letting down our people. You know, we started very well. I just wanted to make that comment. We started very well in the other committee, all of us attending. You know, but it looks like as time goes on, when we're supposed to be finishing this, we are still having problems.
8: Suspended Deputy National Police Commissioner for Crime Detection, Lieutenant General Shedrack Sabia's bail application is expected to resume this morning at the Randburg Magistrates Court north of Johannesburg. Sabia is facing a string of charges including rape, human trafficking, contravention of the Firearms Control Act, and the alleged sexual grooming of a 16-year-old girl. He was arrested last week at a strip club in Rivonia, north of Johannesburg. Yesterday, investigating officer Sergeant Nokukanya Ndlovu told the court that Sabia should not be released on bail, as there is a highly likelihood that he may harm the complainants in the case.
10: The accused actions established beyond reasonable doubt that he is likely to harm Mr. M and O ZM, who are both well known to him and whose contact details are well known to the accused. This is evidenced by his phone call made exactly at the time I was opening the current case, page 17, docket. This may not be regarded as mere coincidence. A reasonable inference may be drawn that he was personally stalking Mr. M, or he had someone who did so on his behalf.
8: To the Madlanga Commission now, and evidence leaders have filed an application for the evidence of witness S to be heard in camera next Wednesday on the 7th of October. Witness S, a crime intelligence officer, will testify on undercover crime intelligence operations, which involved an attempt to gather information on an organized crime syndicate which had infiltrated the South African Police Service. The evidence leaders also want the witness evidence and related transcripts, recordings and documents to be kept confidential. The application is before Commission Chairperson Justice Mbuyiseli Madlanga for consideration. Members of the media have 72 hours to oppose the application should they wish to do so. In other news, the Johannesburg High Court has reserved judgment until October the 12th in the case of ANC NEC member Andile Lungisa, challenging his removal from the ANC's proportional representation candidate list. Lungisa says he was the party's number one candidate for Nelson Mandela Bay ahead of the November 4th local government elections. The ANC and its Secretary General Fikile Mbalula alleged that Lungisa did not participate in the candidate vetting process, while Lungisa insists he did. Lungisa's legal counsel, Advocate Dalim Pofu, argued in court yesterday that Mbalula had no power to override the party's candidate selection process.
11: The only duty upon the Secretary General, once the list has been accepted by the NEC, is to submit it. If I'm wrong, then we should be told that somewhere in the guidelines there's some residual power of Mr. Mbalula to say, no, I know the NEC has approved you, but you, Mr. Mpofu, you did this or that and the other, or GPV, what have you. Well, you can't do that, Jay. You must have some power that entitles you to do that in terms of the guidelines.
8: Wrapping up now, the medical charity Doctors Without Borders says that one of its aid workers in the Democratic Republic of Congo has tested positive for Ebola. The organization says the worker has been evacuated to the Netherlands for hospital treatment. Here's the BBC's Thomas Mokwana.
12: Doctors Without Borders didn't disclose the identity or nationality of the patient, but said they had been working on the Ebola response in the Democratic Republic of Congo. The organization is responding to the outbreak in four provinces in the Central African country, including the epicenter of Ituri, where the outbreak began over 5 months ago.
8: That's your news at 6, your top story. The MK Party has raised concerns about some members of the ad hoc committee not attending meetings. I'm Navita Gajraj, back with headlines at 6:30. It's now 6 minutes after 6. It's time for the Breakfast Express.
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14: O'Neill, you know how to pick them songs. What an amazing.

0: The letters I wrote to you when I remembered you turned into scenarios of a thousand colors. When the morning comes, they bloomed into flowers. And when the night arrived, they turned into stars.
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0: Yeah, it is Neha Kakkar Dilber, your sunriser this morning. Wow, what a stunning day for Durbanites today. You're going to get into a bright start to your day. The sun's ready to greet you. Say how's it to you, of course. My name is O'Neill. A hearty good morning. Namaste, vanakkam, salam, namaskaram, saubona. And a fabulous Friday morning to you. Welcome to the Breakfast Express on Lotus FM throughout South Africa, wherever you might be. It is the 2nd of October, 2026, and the weekend is so close. You can already hear it say, just survive a few more meetings and we'll be there. No diggy, no doubt. So whether you're making breakfast, you may be packing your lunch, opening the business or clocking in, or just sitting in traffic practicing some inner peace, we're here to get you moving with some great music, I promise you that. Some big laughs and all the news, weather, traffic and sport you need. So if it is the final push for the week, we'll bring you whatever energy you have left. Even if your battery's on 2%, we'll bring you the charger today. How's that? It's a guarantee we'll give you. Of course, we'll play a bit of Spy the Lie Friday. That comes up a little later. We'll get to weather details in a bit, as well as what's headlining in sport right now. Let's see how traffic is building up.
1: Express traffic.
2: Good morning. Our top story coming out of Cape Town, protesting around the Khayelitsha and Delft area. The big closure still in place, the R300 South, between Hindle Road and the N2 Highway. That section of the R300, if you like, coming from Cales River, going towards the N2, going towards Mitchell's Plain, is closed. The backlog of traffic into the Hindle Road exit and a divert from there. The N2 that was closed at Khayelitsha has been reopened to traffic, so that's fine. Old Fora Road had some protest action around the Mfuleni side, so that remains a problem as well. Just keep your eyes open for protesters and a lot of pedestrian traffic in that area this morning as well. It's been quite a big protest. Most of it now under control, except that R300 going south. Just staying in Cape Town, also a taxi and a truck colliding N7 south at Beaufort Circle in Epping, and a crash on Marine Drive at Neptune. It's raining across Cape Town. That's why we're spiking collision scenes early this morning. Getting to Sandton, going to be a bit more difficult than it has been earlier this week. Sandton Drive closed, Grayston through to Allison. Some lane restrictions now along Grayston and between Sandton and 5th ahead of this weekend's Red Bull Boxcar event. The N3 going south into Edenvale's Galulis interchange, easing after some overnight roadworks there. And if you're driving out of Durban up to Pietermaritzburg, a breakdown at Cliffdale, the left lane currently closed. With your traffic update, I'm Rob Byrne.
0: Thank you, Rob. He joins us in about 17 minutes for another update there. Durban moves from 15 to 23 quite nicely. Cloudy at first, a bit of morning light rain in certain parts. I've seen nothing. Pietermaritzburg then stays cool, 11 to 21, with early morning fog patches clearing up later. Richards Bay reaching a warmer 24 today, but keep a light jacket nearby. Sheppey gets a fair deal in KZN, 16 to 22, partly sunny with an early breeze, and I'm sure it will hold true for Scottborough and Umkumas and those kind of areas. Further inland, Ladysmith starts at a brisk 8, will jump up to 22 under partly cloudy skies. Very similar for Newcastle, you're getting up to 20. Look along the eastern Cape Coast, Qabeka moves from 12 to 18 as wet and cooler conditions settle in. East London up to 20 today, occasional light showers. The mother city, Cape Town, a refreshing 19 degrees after a bit of a low start. A weak cold front brings cold cover, a bit of light coastal rain. Let's go to the heartbeat of the economy. Johannesburg reaches 21 from a 4-degree start, while Pretoria gets to 23. Both cities escape the wet weather entirely, remaining fine and dry with plenty of spring sunshine.
3: Good morning. Sport headlines this hour. The 2027 Cricket World Cup schedule revealed. Hamilton backs Ferrari's team principal's leadership, and Portugal edge Denmark in Ronaldo's absence. Details at 6:30.
0: All right. Good morning, ladies. How do y'all do?
4: Happy
0: good
4: Friday.
0: Cool stuff. A couple of things coming up on the show today. It is a Spy the Life Friday. We've got an exciting old versus new for you. It's Diljit Dosanjh who's gone viral for his emotional performance of Nusrat Fateh Ali Khan's iconic Qawwali song. I'll tell you what that's all about. And it's October, so today, believe it or not, we'll bring you this.
5: Durban's not sleeping. Up on the Mobeni Heights Hill, a cemetery light keeps switching on by itself. They say the old caretaker still walks there. And every year, someone gets a call from the ground below. So, join us for a real fright the last watchman of Mobeni Heights. Only on the Breakfast Express, your favorite morning show, now with ghosts on the payroll.
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0: Yeah,
1: there's only one word you could say. It's blissful, is it not? It's a previous number one song right here on Lotus FM. It's from 1996. It's the voice of Harriera, and it's called Maname Tota. This is the best way to wake up. Top of the morning to you. Of course, let's recap how things rolled last Friday.
2: Are you all ready to play?
3: Yeah, ready.
2: So botanically, brinjal is actually a berry and not a vegetable. Statement two, the Portuguese actually introduced tomatoes to India. Statement three, Proteas cricketer Marco Janssen is 2.06 meters tall. Statement four, Sene Kirangu is the Tamil word for green beans. And statement five, Mpumalanga's Lowveld is known for its banana and sugarcane plantations.
3: Five, four, two.
2: Two for Sheena, four for Yashika, five for Bavi. Final answers.
3: Yes.
4: Five, yes.
2: Sure?
4: Yep.
2: Today your lie is statement four.
3: Yes! No!
2: Yes, so what is the truth then?
3: Sam.
2: No. Unfortunately, it's not Sam. Green beans is actually avarakai. Right, yeah.
1: Right, yeah. Wow, being yes, no, chai mai, no, yes. Wow, yeah, interesting bits going on there. So who's the tote favorite today?
3: Avarakai.
1: Yeah, that's very good, very good. Green beans, very good for you. Well, if it is your birthday today, a very happy birthday to you.

0: right, yeah. Well, wishing Nad Mudli a very happy birthday from Savvy.
1: And then wishing Magesh Vari a blessed birthday from Nireshni, your dad, and Mom Chitra. Wishing Loga Varadhan a happy 81st birthday. Love from Saroj, Daggy, Teresa, Sandra, and Roy D. Happy birthday to Sita, Lagan, Prasad. Lots of love from Rabin and Asha Radhalal. Wishing Diyashin Padiyachi a happy 15th birthday. Love from Prabhashini, Ivashin, Daddy Boy, and Ruku. And also happy birthday to Hasteel Singh of Stanger from your entire family.
0: Where is Daddy Boy now? Right, yeah. So, a couple of things going on. Hina Khan celebrates their birthday today. Robert Firmino, former Liverpool player as well. Singer Sting. And, of course, Mahatma Gandhi. Be the change that you wish to see in the world. One of his famous, or should I say infamous, quotes. International Day of Non-Violence, as you can understand. Manufacturing Day. Body Language Day. World Farm Animal Day. World No Alcohol Day, we are abiding. World Smile Day as well. Included in that. So, pretty sweet now. Cheers.

sugar. No, O'Neill, this is Ravi Govender, singer Ravi Govender. I see you asked the question, where is Daddy Boy? Well, I just got info that he's happily married to Mami Girl. Thank you.

0: 6:28. This is Lotus. Blue hair, pani pani. Yeah, we've had a lot of that. Yo Yo Honey Singh on this one, teaming up with Arjit Singh and Neha Kakkar. It's Friday, the second day of October, and the final quarter of 2026 is officially underway. Right? And at the beginning of the year, we said this is my year. Now we're saying, can we perhaps renegotiate the terms? October is that point where your goals start looking at you like unpaid accounts. Hello, hello, hello. Remember us. So what is the one thing you promised yourself you'd accomplish in 2026, but still haven't started? Maybe it's some food for thought there. We'll get to some headlines in a bit. We'll look at some numbers on business. We'll bring you an angling report as well. Right now, let's go to Rob and find out how traffic is tracking.
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2: Good morning. Top story down in Cape Town, protesting around the Delft area. It's a pretty changeable situation with roads closing and reopening and closing again. Now, the very latest is the R300 is closed between Hindle Road and the N2. Full closure of that section of the R300 between Hindle and the N2. You can't get towards Mitchell's Plain and you can't get off the N2 and turn up towards Cales River. It's all closed. So delays both sides coming into that closure. The N2 outbound that was closed at Borchers Quarry has just been reopened. So you can get on the N2 outbound, the N2 inbound open through that area as well. But there is a lot of traffic congestion, routes like Hindle Road, routes like Stellenbosch Arterial, Symphony Way, Robert Sobukwe. There's traffic all over the place this morning in that sort of greater Delft, Khayelitsha, Mortadam area as motorists look for alternative routes around those closures. We've also got a crash in Cape Town, just staying in the area, the N7 at Beaufort Circle, so expect some delays there. AZ Berman coming out of Mitchell Plain, very heavy up towards the R300 this morning, and there's some rain across Cape Town as well to deal with, so give yourself extra time to get through safely. Santon, going to be a bit more difficult to get through this morning. Not only Santon Drive closed between Grayston and Alice, but traffic restrictions now on Grayston Drive from Santon Drive up to 5th, and that's all ahead of the weekend's Sunday's event for the Red Bull box cart. So if you're coming from Hurlingham Parkmore, expect some heavy traffic. Maybe get in through Morningside might be easier. Bit of traffic on the Mike 1 North going up into Boysons. That's not unusual for this time of morning. And Durbanside, Hunstetman Highway, moving up towards Wiltshire, busy. N2, just starting to queue into the roadworks at Westwood Mall. With your traffic update, I'm Rob Byrne.
0: Well, thank you, Rob. He's back in about 30 minutes. Let's go to the newsroom now. Navs is standing by with the latest headlines. Good morning.
3: Good morning. In our headlines, the National Prosecuting Authority expected to table their turnaround strategies on operational deficiencies at the National Inquiry on Gender-Based Violence in Johannesburg this morning. The investigating officer in the case against suspended Deputy National Police Commissioner Shedrack Sabir has told the Randburg Magistrates Court that he should not be released on bail, as there is a high likelihood that he may harm the complainants. And the African Union calls on Ethiopia, Eritrea and Egypt to resolve their differences through peaceful dialogue. I'll bring the full details in half an hour.
0: Let's start with Express Sport. Yeah, the 2027 Cricket World Cup schedule has been revealed. When will the tickets go on sale is my question. Hamilton backs Ferrari's team principal's leadership, and Portugal edged Denmark in Ronaldo's absence.
4: Yes, O'Neill, it was definitely a remarkable game. They put the controversy surrounding CR7's departure to one side, the edging Denmark in the UEFA Nations League 4-2. Meanwhile, Ronaldo could face suspension after leaving the training camp following a dispute with the head coach. He was left on the bench against Norway, and after discussions with the federation officials, he departed the camp and announced his exit publicly. Elsewhere, Jurgen Klopp celebrated his first win as a German manager as his side eased a win against Serbia. Greece and Netherlands played out to a draw, with Wales securing a comeback victory over Norway. Now on to motorsport. Lewis Hamilton has defended Fred Vasseur amid pressure over Ferrari's recent results and speculation about his future. Hamilton believes the principal remains the right man to lead the team, while Ferrari also backed him despite reports linking Christian Horner with the role.
5: Honestly, outside sources seem to be so negative towards us as a team and be trying to like break our spirit, but they're not succeeding. People can continue with the negative narrative, but inside everyone's working really hard. Fred is the guy to lead us. He's doing a fantastic job. He's not going anywhere, and I'm here to stay with him, and I still believe fully in where we're going.
4: Charles Leclerc also publicly supported him as Ferrari aims to hold on to second in the Constructors' Championship while keeping McLaren and Red Bull at bay. P1 of this weekend's Bahrain Grand Prix has just got underway. Now, rounding up with cricket, the 2027 Cricket World Cup was officially launched in Cape Town yesterday, which kicks off a year from today. The Proteas will begin the campaign against New Zealand in Cape Town on October 9th. They will then face a qualifier, England, Bangladesh and Sri Lanka in Group B. The tournament begins in Namibia with a qualifying stage, while Group A features Australia, India, Pakistan, Afghanistan, Zimbabwe in another qualifier. The top teams will advance to the Super 7 stage, which will determine the semi-finalists, and Durban will host two group stage games and four stage 7 fixtures. That's a wrap for this hour for the Lotus FM Sports Team. I'm Pavna Govinda.
0: Here's your weekend angling report, where the sea decides the rules and fishermen later decide the size of the catch. Recent action along the KZN coastline has been encouraging. North Coast offshore anglers have found snook and tuna, while shore anglers continued to target shad, garrick and cob. Just be aware of the banned season. Along the central stretch from Glen Ashley through to Durban, shad have provided the most consistent action, with cob and garrick appearing when the water does clean up. On the upper south coast, shad and garrick also featured regularly. Further south, Port St. John's and the Hole in the Wall remain worth watching for cob, grunter and edibles, but fish the protected water and exercise caution around those exposed ledges. Looking at the weekend, Friday's fresh northeasterly could make offshore conditions uncomfortable. The wind is expected to ease into Saturday, offering the better boating window. Conditions remain comparatively manageable on Sunday, although heavier rain is forecast later that night. Also confirms the local launch report before, of course, heading out. For Durban tides, Friday brings highs at approximately 6:38 in the morning. So that's almost going to happen in 3 minutes. And 7:03 in the evening. On Saturday, highs at 7:32 and again at 8:10 p.m. So choose your weather window, check your safety gear and respect the ocean, because the best catch is the one that brings both you and the story safely back home. Let's get to Express Business now. A couple of things we're looking at here on your business report. South African drivers face soaring pump prices this October, with hikes topping 3 rand per litre due to climbing international crude markets. Projected adjustments indicate 95 unleaded will go up by 3 rand 12 cents per litre, while diesel 50 ppm will go up by around 3 rand 13 a litre. That is going to hurt so much. Now, a market downturn triggered by the conflict between Iran in the Middle East has cost South Africa's Public Investment Corporation, that's the PIC, around, wait for it, 300 billion. I kid you not. Right, the steep decline effectively eliminated the state fund's year-to-date gains just as it was approaching a historic 4 trillion rand milestone. As far as the local stock exchange here in Johannesburg world goes, 55 stocks closed higher, 131 closed lower, not a great day, and 85 were unchanged. The All Share fell by 0.69%. Panaf was up 2.65%, the biggest gainer. The biggest loser was Capitec, was down 3.63%. 4,188 rand a share. Wow, compare that to the cost of other banking shares. Let's get to your currency and commodities. Now, the rand is trading at 16 rand 70 to the US dollar, 22 rand 1 cents to the pound sterling, why? 18 rand 78 to the euro. In India, 1 rand is trading at 5 rupees 76 in Sri Lanka, 19 rupees 76 in Pakistan, 16 rupees 56, and in Mauritius, 2 rupees 85. A little bit of an uptick on Bitcoin. They're trading at $84,847. Gold is changing hands at $4,156. Not good news. Yesterday it did come down a bit. Today it's gone up. The price of Brent crude oil, $102.48 a barrel. 6:37. This is Prime Time. You're listening to The Breakfast Express. We've got some really cool music coming up for you today on the show. And we'll also tickle your fancy on our Express comedy. Comedian Michael McIntyre tries to figure out when his wife reaches the end of her tether. Well, we'll get a bit of that and see what triggers your better half, and you know how you play within those guidelines as well. This is Morning Radio. Look at more cool tunes, I did promise you, like this one now coming up. You know it all too well. It's the voice of Shankar Mahadevan.

0: Express Comedy.
1: Well, my children are doing very well. They're 10 and 7, they're amazing, and I have to say, all respect to my wife, who's doing an incredible, patient job of raising them. I don't know how she do it, because I can't do it. I had to babysit the other night. I lose it very quickly. But it's not like my wife isn't without limits. I mean, she has this thing. All women have this. She has a thing called a tether. Now, I don't know what a tether is. Men aren't allowed to know what a tether is. All we know is that women will find themselves somewhere along the tether at any time of the day. But we're not allowed any information as to where she's located upon it. There's no tethermometer. There's no update. She doesn't update us. No women update us on where they are on the tether. The first we learn of where they are on the tether is when they reach the end of the tether. And this can literally happen at any time out of the blue. This happened the other day. I opened the fridge and it was empty. I was just like, darling, there's nothing in the fridge. She just mimicked me.
2: Is there nothing in the fridge?
1: I was just wondering what was for dinner. Whatever do you want, Michael? I think I know what's happened here. You've reached the end of your tether, haven't you? I didn't even know you were in the danger zone, darling. You should have warned me. I took my wife out the other night for date night. This is a great way to get her down to the more desirable place along the tether. Great for tether readjustment, date night. Of course I ruined it. I took her to this really expensive restaurant that just really wound me up. They did this thing I've never seen it before. They gave me...

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6:50. This is Lotus FM, the Breakfast Express. So, top of the morning to you. Tujhe yaad na meri aaye. Udit Narayan, Alka Yagnik. What a team up they are right here. This is the Breakfast Express. You're listening to Lotus FM. Of course, couple of things going on today. We've got another round of Spy the Lie that's happening in, but it's a new month, so the slate is wiped clean. Lest I say there is some important voting still to happen from last Friday's challenge. And I was wondering.

0: was thinking today, you know, depending on the votes and who wins, because the same two are back again for the month of September, there's serial challenges. They've lifted the weight off the tote favorite year in and year out. We will lose the spy the lie challenge. Now, I'm thinking the one that gets the most votes, should they kind of get, what do you call that from Survivor? What do they say?
1: Immunity.
0: Yes, yes, immune. Should they get immunity?
2: Yes. No. No, Yashina, you're not getting immunity.
1: I've never gotten immunity in what, 8 years? Because you're always alone doing a challenge.
0: Shush. Rob's going to report on this protest action now. It seems to be quite significant, right? Yeah. Okay, so let's turn our attention to this now while we're still think about that for a moment. It's time for another old versus new. We really, really value your opinion here on your take on the music. Remember this deeply spiritual Sufi devotional qawwali by legendary artist Ustad Nusrat Fateh Ali Khan. You remember this one?

Now, Sasoki Malape is rooted in traditional 16th century devotional bhajan, originally written in honor of Lord Krishna. Now, Dildip Dosanjh went viral for his emotional tribute performance of the iconic Qawwali song at the Wembley Stadium in London. Clips of the heartfelt rendition spread rapidly across social media, capturing an emotional moment that bridged musical generations. Let's take a listen to what he's done with it and give us your take.

0: So Kimala, Diljit on this one. What's your take on it? On 071-613-7803. We're about to jumpstart your Friday.
1: Fast track your morning with the Breakfast Express.

0: Yeah, we call this one a floor filler. It's Robin S. Show Me Love. Someone just told me now walking into the studio, the 6 and 7 buses. I was jamming to this. Yeah. Where are you, Dabs?
1: Yeah. I can't remember the name of the bus.
0: The buses had names, eh?
1: Yes.
0: How was it? something. All right, it'll come to you. It'll come to you. Well, we got a couple of messages coming our way on what we just did on the old versus new.
1: Maggie Chetty says she loves the old version. Wow, Diljit sounds pretty good, says Zakira. Rani says, I vote the new. Love all the emotions put into this, and the voice is amazing. Annette Premlal says, it's an amazing effort. Anything done with devotion brings out the beauty. Susan Woodley says she's loving the old version, old is gold. And Tej says, Diljit did a beautiful tribute, but nobody can match the magic of Ustad Nusrat Fateh Ali Khan.
2: Behind every gender-based violence statistic is a woman, a girl, a family, a life changed forever. Gender-based violence is not a private matter. It's not a joke, and it's not acceptable. Silence protects the perpetrator, not the survivor. If you see it, hear it, or experience it, speak up, support survivors, challenge abusive behavior. Enough is enough. No more excuses. No more silence. No more violence. Enough is enough.
0: Yes, a strong message, especially with what's been happening of late. We'll update you weather, traffic, and sport headlines. We'll bring you another round of Spy the Lie Friday if you back your general knowledge. It's 7 o'clock with the latest news now. Here's Navs.
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5: 7 o'clock, good morning. The National Prosecuting Authority is expected to table their turnaround strategies on operational deficiencies at the National Inquiry on Gender-Based Violence in Johannesburg this morning. The NPA faces mounting pressure to address failures, which include the prosecution of GBVF cases. Their challenges were highlighted by the Chapter 9 organizations, including Commission for Gender, Human Rights Commission, and the CRL Commission in the GBVF report. Commission for Gender Equality's Tsitsi Shuping.
6: So in 2019-2020, you will observe that the actual convictions were 2,000 and the finalized cases were around 5,000. So these numbers at least enables you to understand the convictions that we are speaking about that the NPA National Office is reporting on. So the entire financial year, they convict only 3,000 cases on average. And how many cases are reported at the SAPS Chairperson? They have been reporting thousands and thousands of cases. And when we measure and project conviction rate, it does not speak to the numbers.
5: Meanwhile, a 39-year-old man is expected to appear in the Hoopstad Magistrates Court today for the murder of his girlfriend. Police say 31-year-old Sholofelo Motlodi succumbed to her injuries following a domestic-related physical assault. Free State Police spokesperson Sergeant Palesa Tabana says preliminary investigations reveal that the victim sustained serious injuries to the head and face during an assault on Wednesday following allegations of infidelity.
7: Upon arrival on the scene, they met with an African male who identified himself as the boyfriend to the victim. He then directed members to a dwelling. When members entered the shack, they found an African female lying on the bed unresponsive. The victim was found with injuries to the head and face. She was then taken to the hospital by emergency medical services for urgent medical examination and treatment. Preliminary investigations revealed that the victim was allegedly physically assaulted by her boyfriend in the presence of the couple's 2-year-old twins.
5: In other news, the investigating officer in the case against suspended Deputy National Police Commissioner Shedrack Sabir has told the Randburg Magistrates Court that he should not be released on bail, as there is a likelihood that he may harm the complainants. This was heard during the day two of Sabir's bail application. Sabir was arrested last week on charges of rape, human trafficking, and the alleged sexual grooming of a 16-year-old girl. A new charge of contravening the Firearms Control Act has been added to his charge sheet. Investigating officer Sergeant Nokukanya Ndlovu.
8: The accused actions established beyond reasonable doubt that he is likely to harm Mr. and/or ZM. who are both well known to him and whose contact details are well known to the accused. This is evidenced by his phone call made exactly at the time I was opening the current case, page 17, docket. This may not be regarded as mere coincidence. A reasonable inference may be drawn that he was personally stalking Mr. M, or he had someone who did so on his behalf.
5: Further afield, now the African Union has called on Ethiopia, Eritrea and Egypt to resolve their differences through peaceful dialogue and establish diplomatic channels to safeguard regional peace and stability. The appeal follows Ethiopia's decision to close its embassy in Eritrea and expel 10 Eritrean diplomats, declaring them persona non grata. In response, Eritrea severed diplomatic ties with Ethiopia. Tensions have also escalated between Ethiopia and Egypt. Ethiopia has ordered an Egyptian diplomat to leave the country within 48 hours after declaring him persona non grata. Egypt responded by expelling an Ethiopian embassy counselor and also gave him 48 hours to leave the country. That wraps your news at 7. Just recapping your top story this hour. The National Prosecuting Authority is expected to table their turnaround strategies on operational deficiencies at the National Inquiry on Gender-Based Violence in Johannesburg this morning. I'm Navita Gajraj, back with headlines at 7:30. It's now 5 minutes after 7.
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0: Express. Our next story takes us to Richmond, Texas. A family's pet goose is being hailed as a hero for alerting the sleeping family to a fire that erupted in their barn.
10: Wow.
0: Now, Bert Kerber said he was asleep in front of the TV when he was roused by the honking of the family's pet goose, cleverly named Goosey. But for his efforts, Goosey will be able to live another year without being Christmas dinner. This gives you goosebumps, doesn't it?
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11: Good morning. Update from Cape Town. The R300 going south is the major closure that remains in place. The road closed between Hindle Road and the M2 highway. So southbound, you can't come from Cales River and get through to the M2 or get through to Mitchell's Plain. Everybody off at either Stellenbosch Arterial or at Hindle Road. And those routes are heavily congested. There's a lot of traffic on the R300 into that closure. And a lot of traffic not only on those local sort of exit routes, but also routes like Symphony Way through Delft, Stellenbosch Arterial through Delft and Belhar, Borchard's Quarry. Robert Sabukwe's got a crash at Valhalla Drive, so some additional delays there. But traffic all through that sort of Delft and Khayelitsha area this morning with that protest-related closure still in place on the R300 South. The N2 is open between the airport and Khayelitsha, and it has been for some time. Just staying in Cape Town, it is pretty wet this morning, so give yourself time to get through safely and everything on a bit of a go slow for a Friday because of the weather conditions. Joburg this morning, just a reminder, coming into Sandton, there's additional delays on Sandton Drive, well, additional closures on Sandton Drive and also on Grayston Drive ahead of the Red Bull event on Sunday. So if you come in from Hurlingham Parkmore, it is going to be extra busy. Volumes across Joburg a lot lighter than normal, but that's not escaping the queue on the N3 North. Elands up to Van Buren into the roadwork still very slow. Good news from Durban. Looks like the traffic lights at Kumashu Highway N2 have been fixed up. There's no backlog at all coming out of Kumashu. First time for a while there. The N3 between Pietermaritzburg and Durban checks fine. No problems either into Durban or out to Pietermaritzburg. With your traffic update, I'm Rob Byrne.
0: Deb, it moves from 15 to 23 quite nicely. Cloudy at first. A bit of morning light rain in certain parts. I've seen nothing. Our Peter Marisburg then stays cool 11 to 21 with early morning fog patches clearing up later. Richards Bay reaching a warmer 24 today, but keep a light jacket nearby. Sheppey gets a fair deal in KZN, 16 to 22. Partly sunny with an early breeze, and I'm sure it will hold true for Scottborough and Umkumas and those kind of areas. Further inland, Ladysmith starts at a brisk 8, will jump up to 22 under partly cloudy skies. Very similar for Newcastle, you're getting up to 20. The eastern Cape Coast, Tribeca, moves from 12 to 18 as wet and cooler conditions settle in. East London up to 20 today, occasional light showers. The mother city, Cape Town, a refreshing 19 degrees after a bit of a low start. A weak cold front brings cold cover. A bit of light coastal rain. Let's go to the heartbeat of the economy. Johannesburg reaches 21 from a 4-degree start, while Pretoria gets to 23. Both cities escape the wet weather entirely, remaining fine and dry with plenty of spring sunshine.
10: 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The 2027 Cricket World Cup schedule has been revealed. Deadline day for Manchester City appeal, and Max Verstappen leading P1 at the Bahrain Grand Prix. Details at 7:30.
0: Well, a hearty namaste, vanakkam, salam, namaskaram, salbona, molweni, dumelang. Welcome to a fabulous Friday. Welcome to the Breakfast Express on Lotus FM. My name's O'Neill. It is the 2nd of October, 2026, and the weekend is so close. You can already hear it saying, just survive a few more meetings. So whether you are still making breakfast, you're packing a lunch, you're opening your business, or you're clocking in, or sitting in traffic, practicing inner peace, we're here to get you moving with some great music, big laughs, and we'll keep it very competitive today as we start a brand new month. It is quite a significant day as well. A couple of things going on. International Day of Non-Violence. It's Manufacturing Day, Body Language Day, World Farm Animals Day, World No Alcohol Day, and World Smile Day. There you go. You can put a smile on your dial. The late Mahatma Gandhi would have celebrated his birthday today, 157th. It would be Robert Firmino as well, the former Liverpool player. Singer Sting celebrates his birthday. If it is your birthday today, a very happy birthday to you from the Express team. Lots of great music coming up. We'll put the team to their paces. That is on its way coming up next. Stay with us.

0: Hope this is giving you a bit of a flavor for a Friday. Chada Bichao Balba. It's DJ Dino Bravo on Lotus. It is the Breakfast Express. And I'm talking about Fridays just for a bit in any way. You know, Friday night plans change dramatically as you get older. At 21, where are we going tonight? At 35, who's going to be there? And then later in life, how far is it? Is there parking? What time can we leave?
1: Yes.
0: These days, a successful Friday night is actually good food, comfortable clothes, and no one asking you to go anywhere after 8 p.m.
1: Yes, no dancing.
0: Yeah, I mean, growing older doesn't make you boring, right? It simply means that your piece now has a cover charge.

0: Mukala Mukabala, this is Lotus. You're listening to The Breakfast Express. Yeah, it is Prabo. Yeah, cool song, cool tunes as well for you. Just be aware of that kart race going on in Johannesburg, bound to affect Sandton this morning. Traffic light problems on four ways as well. Multiple routes there. That has been a long-term problem. We've been chatting a bit about it as well. And a little earlier, we played you Robin S. Show Me Love. That raised a bit of a discussion on the buses. You remember whether you were riding them in Chatsworth, out of Chatsworth to the Warwick Avenue rank, and they had names. We're trying to recall if there are any names that you actually remember in particular. So, we turn a foot now to this. Now, online is a video on our social media platforms. You can get them on Facebook, on TikTok as well, where the ladies in the main, Sheena and Barbie, had taken up one of the stalls at the Bangladesh market, because that's what we were last week, and they went on to sell their wares, their fresh produce, right? Yeah. So you have to vote for that. Hopefully it's not a low-key vote, it's a high-key vote. All right, yeah, some calabash, calabash Friday, yeah. Not exactly one of my favorites, but nevertheless, some impressive stuff going on there. Who do you think did a better job? Both of them did a good job, but who do you think was better on the day? We'd love to hear from you. So it's Friday, which means your brain may already be on weekend mode, but we're about to find out whether it still has enough battery power for Spy the Lie.
1: Yes. Mm-hmm.
0: Right? I have five statements. Four are telling the truth, the whole truth, and nothing but the truth. One is lying more confidently than someone who says. Now, of course, this is not any commission that you've been watching.
1: No clues.
0: I'm not even finished, you know, deliver my sermon here. I'm like 5 minutes away while still standing in the shower. Listen carefully. Choose your number. Trust your instincts, unless your instincts are normally responsible for your online shopping. Yeah, how you can see something and know it'll fit you? I don't know.
1: You take measurements.
0: What measurements?
1: Like the shoulder, the waist, the hip.
0: Okay. That should frighten you. If you're taking measurements.
1: You already know what size to get.
0: Okay. Right. Okay, ready to play?
1: Yeah,
0: really. Let's go. Right. Statement. You can play as well, by the way. 071-613-7803. Statement one.
1: Right.
0: The word coffee entered the language through the Dutch word koffie, spelled with a K. Number two, although ballet originated during the Italian Renaissance, it was developed and shaped into an art form today in France. Statement three, India is made up of 28 states. Statement four, the world's longest golf course is in Australia, an 18-hole course stretching an incredible 1,365 kilometers. And number five, the Tongaat River estuary, north of Durban, is approximately 66 kilometers long.
1: Oof, God.
0: What? What is that?
2: Five.
1: What?
2: Two.
0: Two for Yashika, five for Bavi.
3: I think I'm going to go with four.
0: Four for Sheena. 5-4-2. Final answers?
3: Okay.
1: Does India have 28 states? I don't know.
0: You're not allowed to ask me anything.
1: Okay, I'll
0: stay. Yeah, you're not supposed to, but am I locking in the answers?
3: Yes. Yeah.
0: Mm-hmm. Right, 2-4-5, the ladies, they have spoken.
4: Chatsworth, it's time to have your say. The Newsbreak election debate roadshow kicks off this Saturday at the Chatsworth Child Welfare. 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
0: Right, let's get to the statements quickly. Now we are chasing the clock a bit. The English word coffee entered the language through the Dutch word coffee, spelt with a K. Number two, although ballet originated during the Italian Renaissance, it was developed and shaped into the art form we recognize today in France. Statement three, India is made up of 28 states. Statement four, the world's longest golf course is Australia, is an 18-hole stretching an incredible 1,365 kilometers, I beg your pardon. And statement five, the Tongat River estuary north of Durban is approximately 66 kilometers long.
1: Is coming through. Royal is going with 2, Tej 1, Penny and AB says 4, Krishni 5, 3 for Vernie, 3 for Asmi as well, Keshni 1, Mervin 4, as well as Ranjani, 3 for Ravi, 4 for Raksarani, Selvi is going with 5, Shama Bechu 1, 3 for Lavi, Naz is going with 5, Dan Paul and Regina 2, as well as Susan Woodley, Roy D is going with 1, 1 for Reha, 4 for Ritesh, and 5 for Ranita, 2 for Molly, as well as Priscilla, 5 for Mala, 2 for Anand Atwaru, 5 for Pramila, Rupert is going with 3, as well as Sandra, Rubeshan 2, Gobi 4, Vishal 5, Malini 3, and lots of more still coming through.
0: Right, yeah, of course. Rosie Woodley saying 5, Seelan saying 2, quite a few. The Krish going with 2, Ishare 4, Seema says 2, Raj Govinder says 4 as well. Swami Nathan says 5. So, yeah, those are some of the answers. Let's get to it then very quickly. We'll start here. The English word coffee entered the language through the Dutch word coffee with a K.
1: Okay.
0: Right, now let's go to statement three. India is made up of 28 states.
1: All right.
2: Oh, no.
0: It's a lot of states, eh?
1: Yes.
0: Hmm, okay. Then where are we? We are... Lady said 2, 4, 5. Right. Although ballet originated during the Italian Renaissance, it was developed and shaped into the art form we recognize today in France.
1: Okay. Mm-mm.
0: Yeah. So
5: today, the statement determines the winner and the loser.
0: Sorry.
5: No, I'm saying your answer is going to determine the winner and loser now.
0: Okay, thanks for the commentary.
3: She's a sports girl, not for nothing.
1: Yashina and Bobby.
0: Yeah. So today, statement five is the lie. Yeah. Statement five is the lie today.
5: In the way he said it.
0: Okay. What happened, Sheena?
3: I give up.
1: Bonus point?
0: Yeah, anyone want a bonus point today?
3: Aye.
1: I'll take a guess.
0: Why?
1: Because you asked.
0: Weren't you supposed to let Bhavna have first go?
1: Yes, keeping quiet.
0: Oh, okay, you're keeping quiet, Bhavna.
3: Go, Bhavna.
5: Okay.
0: Yeah.
5: Bonus point, I think it is more than 66 Ks.
0: No, but that's not an answer.
3: You have to give a number.
0: That is not an answer. I mean, really?
5: Okay.
0: Are you like a talker?
5: 82.
0: Right. The Tongat River estuary is 6 kilometers long.
5: Okay.
0: Either way, you do earn yourself 2 points. I get the
5: Woo-hoo!
0: Bonus points.
1: Yes.

0: 7:29, this is Breakfast Radio. Top of the morning to you. You're listening to Lotus FM. We share the experience, and it's Bum Bum from Alpha. Maybe I must make some time this weekend to check this out. Well done to Basil, Annie, Rani, Ranita as well. And Viren, not only guessing right today, he also knew that the Tongaat River estuary is 6 kilometers long. So well done to you on that account. Coming up still on the show today...
1: Durban's not sleeping. Up on the Mobeni Heights Hill, a cemetery light keeps switching on by itself. They say the old caretaker still walks there. And every year, someone gets a call from the ground below. So, join us for a real fright. The Last Watchman of Mobeni Heights. Only on The Breakfast Express. Your favorite morning show. Now, with ghosts on the payroll.
0: It's 7:30 with the latest headlines. Good morning, Navs.
2: Good morning. In our headlines, the Political Killings Task Team says they've arrested a mayor, a municipal manager and a chief financial officer at a municipality in the Garden Route region of the Western Cape in connection with alleged corruption involving security services. The National Health Department welcomes a significant decision by Jehovah's Witnesses to change their long-standing position on blood transfusions. And lawyers for an American woman who survived 2 attempted lethal injections in the U.S. state of Tennessee says she's critically ill and receiving life-saving medical care. Full details at 8.
0: So, Navs, when I played the 90s, early 90s classic, Robin S. Show Me Love, you said it reminded you of 6 and 7, Unit 6, 7 buses that you used to take growing up. And you were like, those buses all had names. So Andrew Pele has come to your rescue. He says the buses were Krishna's Express, Pretty Belinda, Southern Star, Thunder Star as well.
2: Yeah, they used to have names like these... what can I call them? These fancy names on top of the front.
0: Above the windscreen.
2: Yeah, like Dancing Queen, Melody Queen. That's how we recognize the buses, not by, by the bus name itself.
0: Right, yeah, okay, cool stuff. A bit of a throwback there.
3: Express traffic.
4: Straight out of Cape Town for that important update around the protesting in the Delft area. R300 highway going south remains closed. It's the only major route that's closed around this incident. The M2 that was shut between the airport and Khayelitsha has been reopened. The R300 north out of Mitchell's Plain has also been reopened. So it's just the southbound track of the R300 from Hindle Road down to the M2 that remains closed. Terrific pressure there, queuing up on the R300 into Hindle Road. A lot of traffic coming off at Stellenbosch Arterial causing jams, and the rest of it coming off at Hindle Road causing jams there. Routes like Stellenbosch Arterial through Delft and Belhar, Symphony Way through Delft, Robert Sobukwe, Borchard's Quarry around the airport industrial Motterdam area. Very busy as well. So make sure you've got plenty of time to get from Kales River through that area on the R300 south and around the detour. The rest of Cape Town is a bit wet this morning, so take it easy. Pretty dark and miserable sort of driving conditions after a gorgeous day earlier this week. It's all turned a bit the other way. So just make sure you've got time to get through safely. Marine Drive queuing up to Lagoon Beach in the N7 North. Passing Langer under a bit of pressure up to Epping. An earlier crash at Beaufort Circle has been cleared. Joburg crash on the M2 westbound at Crown Interchange still with us. That's the delay coming through from the Benrose side. The collision on the N1 north after Malabongwe. So big traffic coming up from the Randburg side into that one. N1 south, Pretoria Midrand looking good. You'll do it in good time this morning, no problems. And Durban having a pretty easy Friday. You can judge that by the traffic flow up through Spaghetti Junction towards Mgeta Road northbound. Touch on the brakes, but nothing what it normally is. Southbound is heavy, coming into 4 level, and there's a bit of traffic on the M4 between Umhlanga and Virginia Airport, Durban bound. With your traffic updates, I'm Rob Byrne.
0: Yeah, that is normally very, very busy generally. Enough space there to widen those roads as well. Rob, back in about 30 minutes. Right, look at what's coming up. We'll get to some numbers on business in a bit to tell you how things are playing out there. Of course, our eyes certainly on the price of Brent crude oil. Right now, let's get to Express Sport. The 2027 Cricket World Cup schedule has been revealed. Have they revealed when tickets go on sale? A deadline day for Man City. And then Max Verstappen was leading P1 this morning at the Bahrain Grand Prix.
5: Yes, O'Neill, that practice one session has just finished. He tops the driver's standings in a 1 minute 37.52 seconds. Coming in second was George Russell, and third is Akhaja. Practice 2 is at 10 a.m. today, P3 at 6:30 a.m. tomorrow, qualifying thereafter at 10 a.m., and the main race on Sunday morning at 9 a.m. Kimi Antonelli in the Mercedes leads the Drivers' Championship. More details on that in the next hour. On football, today is D-Day for City, as they're expected to appeal the guilty verdict over the 114 financial breaches, with legal battles potentially continuing into 2027. The club will reportedly argue the disputed payments to corporate partners coming from Abu Dhabi government body rather than Sheikh Mansour personally. No sporting sanctions have been decided yet, while the rival clubs are considering potential compensation claims. Elsewhere, Portugal maintained the perfect record to stride ahead in the UEFA Nations League group, while Germany tasted a first victory. Greece versus Netherlands played out to a draw, and Wales secured a comeback victory over Norway. Now on to cricket. Yes, O'Neill, the tickets did go on sale. Also, the World Cup, as they return to South Africa and hosted by South Africa, Zimbabwe and Namibia. The 14-team tournament will feature 57 matches across 12 venues, with the Proteas drawn in Group B and opening against New Zealand at Newlands. The tournament will use a new three-stage format before the semi-finals, with the final scheduled for the Wanderers on 21st November 2027. That's a wrap for this hour for the Lotus FM Sports Team. I'm Bhavna Govender.
0: Right, thank you for that, Bhavi. Of course, I'm sure there'll be keen interest on one particular fixture. That one will spell India taking on Pakistan. Yeah, you can imagine what's going to happen here next year around this time, October through to about the middle of November, when the world descends on to Mzansi. At the same time, the Rugby World Cup will be taking place in Australia as well. Let's get to Express Business now. A couple of things we're looking at here on your business report. South African drivers face soaring pump prices this October, with hikes topping 3 rand per litre due to climbing international crude markets. Projected adjustments indicate 95 unleaded will go up by 3 rand 12 cents per litre, while diesel 50 ppm will go up by around 3 rand 13 a litre. That is going to hurt so much. Now, a market downturn triggered by the conflict between Iran in the Middle East has cost South Africans Public Investment Corporation, that's the PIC, around, wait for it, 300 billion. I kid you not. Right, the steep decline effectively eliminated the state fund's year-to-date gains just as it was approaching a historic 4 trillion rand milestone. As far as the local stock exchange here in Johannesburg where it goes, 55 stocks closed higher, 131 closed lower, not a great day, and 85 were unchanged. The All Share fell by 0.69%. Panaf was up 2.65%, the biggest gainer. The biggest loser was Capitec, was down 3.63%, 4,188 rand a share. Wow, compare that to the cost of other banking shares. Let's get to your currency and commodities. Now, the rand is trading at 16 rand 70 to the US dollar, 22 rand 1 cents to the pound sterling, 18 rand 78 to the euro. In India, 1 rand is trading at 5 rupees 76 in Sri Lanka, 19 rupees 76 in Pakistan, 16 rupees 56, and in Mauritius, 2 rupees 85. A little bit of an uptick on Bitcoin. They're trading at $84,847. Gold is changing hands at $4,156. Not good news. Yesterday did come down a bit. Today it's gone up. The price of Brent crude oil, $102.48 a barrel. Well, I know it's month end, but make sure you're taking it easy with the spend. We're going to be paying a lot more for fuel. It just depends on where you ride. Of course, peeps use much more fuel in areas like Gauteng. The travel is just a lot more than it is in areas like Durbs as well. Something very interesting going on that might change the complexion of many things. So I thought I'd share this with you before we get to the hot mix. A newly opened store near Centurion is using smart trolleys that allow customers to scan products, monitor their spending, and pay from the trolley. Now, wonderful technology, but it can't stop the trolley from pulling violently to the left, you know. This is the innovation South Africa needs, and it will announce, O'Neill, you came in for milk?
6: why is there a television, an air fryer, and six packets of chips in there? I mean, would you be running a total help you control your spending or expose how quickly your self-control actually collapses with this? And I wonder, we've been having this at fuel stations, whether someone will make for it a bit of a trolley dash without paying. What's the chances of that?
2: That is absolutely fascinating.
6: Right, yeah, that's what's before us. Well, if you are in Centurion and you've experienced that, tell us a bit about it. We'd love to know.
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0: Yeah, rocking you on a Friday. It's the Hot Mix right here, exclusive to the Breakfast Express. Take Me to Your Heart, Rick Ashley. We played you Fresh, Cool and the Gang. Gimme, Gimme, Gimme, Abba, Bujitali, Safaya, Sayara and John Cicada. Just Another Day. Loads of people enjoying it. Seema as well, jamming to it. Thanpal Regina today, including Azmi, Daya as well, Maggie Chetty in Savannah Park. Loving it. Amazing Partasi weekend as well. Rombo Rossi on the first Friday of October. Certainly so it is. Of course, today marks the 157th anniversary of Mahatma Gandhi's birth. We'll tell you more after this.
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0: Yeah, it is a month-end weekend, the second day of October. Today we commemorate International Day of Nonviolence and Mahatma Gandhi's 157th birth anniversary. More than anything else, historians say Mahatma Gandhi proved that one man has the power to take on an empire using both ethics and intelligence.
3: I know the value of discipline and truth. I regard myself as a soldier, though a soldier of peace.
4: Be the change you wish to see in this world. Sagacious words from Mahatma Gandhi, whose Satyagraha movement revolutionized how the world saw non-violence and ultimately peace. Born on October 2nd, 1869, Gandhi studied to become a lawyer and opened a practice in India, which was not met with success. He then took up an offer with a firm that soon directed him to South Africa. Here, he was to serve as a legal counsel to a merchant, not knowing that this chapter would change the pages of his life forever.
5: What are you doing in this car, Pauline?
6: I have a first-class ticket. I'm an attorney and I didn't have time.
7: There are no colored attorneys in South Africa.
8: But I always go first class. I've traveled all...
4: The train steamed away and Gandhi withdrew to a waiting room where he spent a cold night menacing on what had just happened and whether he should return to his place of birth. But this was the turning point, and arguably the birthplace of Satyagraha, the concept of non-violent resistance. Though the man is no more, his Mahatma certainly lives on to inspire the lives of millions, including many world leaders.
5: I might not be standing before you today had it not been for Gandhi and the message he shared and inspired with America and the world.
9: India was the first country to voice the abhorrence of apartheid to the world. That goes back to the days of this great man, Mahatma Gandhi.
4: Mahatma Gandhi's teachings are indispensable today. Violence, racism, and discrimination plague our society. Mahatma Gandhi showed us that we can be the change we want to see in the world.
0: Yeah, be the change you want to see in your world. We'll keep it locked on to Lotus. We'll bring you an extended weather forecast, traffic and sport headlines coming up, as well as another scary story. It's 8 o'clock with the latest news now. Here's Navs.
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11: 8 o'clock, good morning. A civic organization in the Free State is calling on government to strengthen support for families affected by gender-based violence and femicide. Buang Basati's founder, Toko Nogabe, says the province is already facing a GBVF crisis and that organizations need adequate funding to assist the affected families. Nogabe says government support should extend beyond psychological counseling and include regular follow-ups, basic necessities and emotional care for families who've lost their loved ones to GBVF. She says many families are left struggling after the loss of breadwinners.
12: We're saying we'll bring food parcels. Let us bring those food parcels. When we say we'll buy school uniform for the children, we must do that. We must not come when there's funeral or when we hear that someone was brutally murdered and then we disappear. They need support. We must support when they go to court, appearing, the perpetrators appearing in court. We must support those families because there's nothing painful when you go to the High Court. It's only the families.
11: The Political Killings Task Team says they've arrested a mayor, a municipal manager and a chief financial officer at a municipality in the Garden Route region of the Western Cape. National Police spokesperson Atlenda Marty says the municipal officials were arrested in connection with alleged corruption involving security services. Marty says they received reports that a businessman who was awarded the security tender was being solicited for kickbacks.
13: The arrests follow information received by the police regarding allegations that a businessman who had been awarded a security service contract was being solicited for kickbacks in exchange for the continuation of the contract. It's alleged that the businessman had already paid hundreds of thousands of rands out of fear that his security services contract would be terminated. All three face charges of corruption and are due in court on Monday, the 5th of October.
11: In other news, the National Prosecuting Authority has welcomed the sentencing of three illegal miners to 20 years imprisonment each by the Polokwane Regional Court in Limpopo. Chepo Mashaba, Antonia Gumbane and Koena Selatole were convicted of illegal mining-related offences, including the possession of precious metals and conducting mining activities without the required authorization. A Mozambican national, Gumbane, was also sentenced to 6 months' imprisonment for contravening the Immigration Act, which will run concurrently with the other sentence. In other news, the National Health Department has welcomed a significant decision by Jehovah's Witnesses to change their long-standing position on blood transfusions. The department says the previous religious prohibition presented a major challenge for doctors, particularly when treating patients in emergency and critical care. It says blood transfusions can be life-saving, including in cases of severe blood loss, and are essential for some complex medical procedures. Department spokesperson Foster Mohali.
14: Minister Mtsoaledi commended this Christian religious movement for this giant leap, noting that the decision lifts a substantial burden from the shoulders of healthcare workers, many of whom had to resort to the courts in order to save innocent children from the beliefs of their parents.
11: Wrapping up now, lawyers for an American woman who survived two attempted lethal injections in the U.S. state of Tennessee says she's critically ill and receiving life-saving medical care. Krista Pike, who was sentenced to death for a murder 30 years ago, was taken to hospital after surviving the failed doses. Her lawyer, Randy Spivey, called the process inefficient, cruel, and torturous.
15: Krista's spiritual advisor was repeatedly removed from her side from the execution chamber during the process, despite, as many of the media have already reported, Krista continuing to show signs of life. And this, despite what appeared to be two full doses of the lethal drugs.
11: Recapping a top story at 8, a civic organization in the Free State is calling on government to strengthen support for families affected by gender-based violence and femicide. I'm Navita Gajraj. More news at 9. It's now 5.5 minutes after 8.
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0: Azmi seems to have a bit of a debacle.
16: Oh, Neil, my nephew comes from the Cayman Islands. 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
0: I'll tell you what, it is like Chad Leclerc in the water. They're aggressive fish. As me, don't ever let anything come between you and a good biryani.
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17: Good morning. Very latest from Cape Town. All roads now open around the Delft and Khayelitsha area after protesting earlier this morning. The last of the closures to be lifted was the R300 south through Delft, down towards the N2, but that is now open. There is a backlog of traffic to clear along that N2, moving from sort of Stellenbosch arterial down through Hindle and down towards the N2 highway. A lot of traffic in that region as well, which is being held up around that R300 congestion route, like Stellenbosch arterial, Hindle Road very busy, Symphony Way through Delft up to Stellenbosch arterial, Stellenbosch arterial through Belhar, Borchers Quarry, Robert Sobukwe on that airport. So it's just a lot of traffic out of place this morning. So give yourself extra time to get through there. There's also a couple of breakdowns on the N2 outbound now at Khayelitsha. So that's just starting to slow things up as well. Staying in Cape Town, the M1 inbound slow. Platycliff down to Sable Road. Marine Drive is a problem today. Coming out of Milnerton, Q3 to Pardon Island. Issues there around the Milner Road junction in that Pardon Island area. Joburg, N1 going north. A crash after Malabongwe, still slowing traffic coming up from Randburg, going into Bryanston out of four-way slow crash on Winnie Mandela just down by Bryanston Drive. So exiting the highway into that traffic, turning south to Bryanston, quite heavy as well. Crash on the N3 north at Marlborough Drive and delays on Sandon Drive. Heading into Central Sandon due to the setup for Red Bull this Sunday. And then coming out of Pretoria, a bit of traffic on the M1 south into that crash we reported down by John Foster Drive. Durban, N2 south, still a bit of pressure into Spaghetti Junction. Queues back to Inunda Road. Looks like a breakdown there. And the M19 route, the M19 coming out of Claremont, New Germany, a crash near Dunkeld Road, holding you up towards Durban. With your traffic update, I'm Rob Byrne.
0: Thank you, Rob. He's back in about 20 minutes to bring you another update on the roads. Let's have a look then if you have some plans for this weekend. I'm sure you do have some plans. We're looking at your extended forecast for Saturday, Sunday. Durban reaches a mostly sunny 24 degrees on Saturday before turning cooler and some thunder showers in the air on Sunday around 22 degrees. Pietermaritzburg enjoys a clear sky and 23 degrees Saturday, but faces an overall Sunday dropping to an overcast Sunday, I beg your pardon, to 17 degrees for PMB. Richards Bay climbs to a pleasant 25 tomorrow, followed by scattered showers and thunderstorms on Sunday. Seems to be the vibe in KZN this weekend for Sunday, so it is going to be wet. Peaking at a comfortable 23 degrees is Sheppey on Saturday. Ladysmith basks in warm, clear sunshine, 26 on Saturday before thunderstorms kind of pull in on Sunday. Newcastle, beautiful, fine Saturday, 24 degrees when rain will join you on Sunday. Abeka moves from an overcast 20 degrees with scattered showers on Saturday to a breezy 22 degrees by Sunday. East London, widespread showers there, thunderstorms as well, 19 degrees on Saturday. Cape Town remains crisp but fine, hitting a sunny 21 degrees on Saturday before warming up lovely by another 2 degrees on Sunday. Joburg, keep the umbrellas handy as cool scattered thunderstorms limit Saturday to 23 degrees, continuing into a damp Sunday. Good news there for my plum tree. And then Pretoria will see scattered afternoon thunderstorms capping Saturday at 23 before cloudy Sunday holds steady at around 22 degrees.
18: Sport headlines this hour. Travel for the weekend. Zidane reflects on 2006 rather headbutt ahead of France and Italy clash. And a Liverpool legend touches down in Durban. Details at 8:30.
0: Yeah, well, cool stuff. Another scary story coming your way. We'll tell you what's trending on T as well. But up next, you can expect an in-car classic.
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ready to wake up. 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

0: It's quite a popular track, this one. It's called Chilla Chilla, right here on Lotus. It is the Breakfast Express. And then we're celebrating Sting's birthday. We took you back to 1999 there. So when we did talk about a scary story today, the first person who popped up with a message was Dej, because she's kind of loving the scary stories. And then Asmi comes and says, can't you do a scary story, the one about the buses? So if you have a tale or something that happens in your area where you feel it makes the hair at the back of your neck stand up, or some eerie feeling that you get about some haunted house, then write to us. Give us the lowdown of the story so that we could research it and find out more about whether ghosts do actually roam around in your area.
1: The Last Watchman of Mobeni Heights. Mobeni Heights Cemetery, the forgotten one on the hill, in between the freeway and the residence. You've probably driven past it 100 times, never thinking twice. But when the fog rolls in from the harbor and the dogs start howling in Mobeni and Havenside, that's when the place wakes up. The caretaker, Vusi Mkize, worked that cemetery for over 2 decades. Never complained, never took leave. He knew every grave, every creak, every voice carried by the wind. Until last year. It started with a phone call, which was strange, because the cemetery phone line has been dead since COVID. Still, it rang. And Vusi, being old school, answered. He thought it was a prank. But when he looked out the window, there it was. A single solar lamp glowing at the far corner. The one he'd switched off earlier that evening. So he walked down with his torch and flask of coffee, muttering about ghosts who don't respect time. When he reached the grave, the lamp flickered, and there, on the headstone, sat a steaming cup of tea. Tea, 2 sugars, just the way he liked it. Now, you or I might have run, but not Vusi. He was a Durban man. Rajan Naidu, a name that hadn't been spoken in 30 years since the Mobeni factory fire of 92. They said Rajan died a hero, saving others, but his body was never found. And now, here was his ID in Vusi's hand. He turned around, and that's when he saw them. Muddy footprints leading away from the grave and stopping halfway down the path. The next morning, Vusi told the neighbors at Mobeni Flats. They laughed. Until one of them, an old auntie, said she'd seen a man in burnt overalls fixing a solar lamp near the cemetery wall that same night. When she called out, he waved, then vanished. That evening, the residents gathered on the hill with candles and food. You know, Chatsworth style. If it's a ghost, we'll feed him first. Then fear him later. They say the fog grew thicker than ever. And at midnight, that same lamp lit up all by itself. Three knocks on Vusi's door. He didn't answer. Next morning, the lamp was gone. The teacup shattered. The ID card sat on his desk with a muddy fingerprint on it. Vusi left Mobeni last week, but the residents swear the lamp at plot 13 lights up, and a man in overalls walks between the graves, a torch in hand, checking the lights. Maybe it's Rajan Naidu keeping his promise. Maybe it's Vusi checking in from the other side. Either way, if you're near Mobeni Heights tonight and you see a flicker of light by the fence, don't stop to look. Just whisper a, "How's it?" and keep driving.
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0: Now, what a cool song. This is Kolkata Wa Na Jao Maharaj. On Lotus, it is the Breakfast Express. Top of the morning to you. We're heading into the weekend.
1: Lots of messages coming for your scary story. O'Neill Keshni says, so creepy. I will never go anywhere near the cemetery at night. Pixie and Molly says, lucky we're living in Joburg. And then Sajna says, the scary stories are scary, but even scarier is the background music. Narsingh says, O'Neill, thank God I'm in PNB. Lashni and Rani as well as Maggie Chetty loving the scary story. She says, whenever she passes the Mabeni Cemetery, she says, Om Namah Shivaya. Om Shakti.
0: Okay. Well, you know, anything asks you to call the name of the Supreme, it's a good thing. Well, I do hope that you're enjoying the Pratasi fast into 2 weeks now, halfway thereabouts, of course, as we get closer. And for those observing, those that are no more as well, we give you strength at this time. Before we get to sport, let's hook up with Rob and see how things are playing out on some of the major highways.
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3: Important update from Cape Town around this protesting at Delft this morning. Now, the R300 towards the N2 has been reopened, but the ram that takes you from the R300 onto the N2 outbound, that remains closed. You can't, in fact, come from the Delft side and take the N2 to Somerset West. You can't come out of Mitchell's Plain on the R300 and take that ramp out to Somerset West either. So the R300 ramps to the N2 outbound remain closed. So you've got a lot of backlogging on the R300 from Delft moving through the N2 and then down to Stock Road, which is the sort of next exit, if you like, and you find yourself in the Mitchell's Plain area. So although the N2 or the R300 has reopened, it's that ramp closure that's still causing the problem. And there is a lot of just extra traffic in that area. Routes like Stellenbosch Arterial through Cales River, Blue Downs bound on Hindle Road, very busy as well. Symphony Way, Borchers Quarret, Roberts, Sabukwe, all those routes in that area just unusually busy. Staying in Cape Town, a bit of pressure on the M1 from Marine Drive into the city centre. Joburg this morning, crash on the M1 north after Malabongwe Drive earlier this morning. Still causing delays coming through Randburg on your way to Four Ways. Collision on Winnie Mandela by Bryanston Drive. So coming off the highway and turning onto Winnie Mandela towards Bryanston. That's very slow. Sandton Drive, the restrictions causing delays from Winnie Mandela heading into Central Sandton. And a crash on the M2 into town at Crown Interchange. Big delays there from as far back as Joe Slovo Drive. Durban, the M19, leaving Claremont and New Germany area. Crash at Dunkeld Road, still causing delays if you're Durban bound. And a couple of breakdowns on the N2 south before Spaghetti Junction, backlogging traffic from Umgeni Road side. With your traffic update, I'm Rob Byrne.
0: Thank you, Rob, for all the updates this week. We'll join you again on Monday. Have a great weekend, won't you? Right, yeah, a couple of things coming up that we should share with you. Well, more traffic this afternoon on the drive-by, lunchtime radio before that, including Newsbreak and Style in the City just after 9 o'clock. Yeah, we'll be keen to know what the treble for the weekend is. I might say that putting in Max Verstappen, since he did celebrate his birthday in the week as well, might be a good idea. He looks like he's just warming up, or maybe more his car than anything else. Now, Zinedine Zidane reflects on the 2006 headbutt incident ahead of France and Italy clash. And Liverpool legend touches down in good old Derbs.
1: Yes, O'Neill, the legend Lucas Levi shared his love for the club and excitement when he arrived in the province yesterday.
4: Hi, Lotus family. It's amazing to be here for my first time in Durban. Everywhere I go, it's amazing to see that Liverpool connect with all the fans. You don't have to be in Anfield. You don't have to be in UK to feel connected with the club. And that's why it's so special. You know, I played a long time for the club and I'm now doing this ambassador role. And it just means that when you are connected with Liverpool, something that you never lose.
1: Leva spent a decade at Liverpool, arriving in 2007, and his main honour with the club was the 2012 League Cup. Elsewhere, Zinedine Zidane reflected on his infamous 2006 World Cup headbutt incident with Marco Materazzi during that final tonight ahead of France's Nation League clash with Italy, saying he's not proud of the incident but had no regrets. He's preparing for his first home match as France coach Kylian Mbappe will miss the game through injury, but France will still have plenty attacking talent. Meanwhile, after kicking off his second Pizzo Mosimane era with two victories,
5: Bafana will remain in the Egyptian capital, taking on the Pharaohs on Sunday in a friendly. In motorsport, Max Verstappen topped FP1 from George Russell and Isaac Hadja at the Bahrain Grand Prix. P2 is at 10 a.m. today. Now, rounding off with the treble, France to beat Italy 3-1 tonight. Egypt to edge Bafana 2-1 on Sunday in the friendly. And yes, O'Neill, Max Verstappen just to take that Bahrain Grand Prix this weekend. And that's a wrap for today. For the Lotus FM sports team, I'm Pavna Govinda.
0: Right, yeah, thank you, Bob. Remember, cricket coming to Durban, the first test between the Proteas and Australia as well. It'll be quite interesting to look at team selections and see how that's going to play. It'll be really good to get some red ball cricket under the belt. Let's hope the weather gods do play their part as well. Here's your weekend angling report, where the sea decides the rules and fishermen later decide the size of the catch. Recent action along the KZN coastline has been encouraging. North Coast offshore anglers have found snook and tuna, while shore anglers continued to target shad, garrick and cob. Just be aware of the banned season. Along the central stretch from Glen Ashley through to Durban, shad have provided the most consistent action, with cob and garrick appearing when the water does clean up. On the upper south coast, shad and garrick also featured regularly further south. Port St. John's and the Hole in the Wall remain worth watching for cob, grunter and edibles, but fish the protected water and exercise caution around those exposed ledges. Looking at the weekend, Friday's fresh northeasterly could make offshore conditions uncomfortable. The wind is expected to ease into Saturday, offering the better boating window. Conditions remain comparatively manageable on Sunday, although heavier rain is forecast later that night. Also confirms the local launch report before, of course, heading out. For Durban tides, Friday brings highs at approximately 6:38 in the morning, so that's almost going to happen in 3 minutes, and 7:03 in the evening. On Saturday, highs at 7:32 and again at 8:10 p.m. So choose your weather window, check your safety gear and respect the ocean, because the best catch is the one that brings both you and the story safely back home.
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0: It is the Breakfast Express, coming up on Trending Tea today. An assistant teacher left critically injured after a dog attack in Durban. Exciting news for senior citizens in Joburg, and the Big B injured during a TV shoot. And Alo Arjun's upcoming sci-fi drama sets a Guinness World Record. Music Power continues now on Lotus FM. Top of the morning to you. It's a Friday. Let's get into this good vibes from Richard Marx. He calls this one Endless Summer Nights. We love it in the morning.

Yeah, it's an absolute floor filler, blast from the past. Denzel Perumal enjoying it in Pietermaritzburg on Market Road there. Before that, what a song, one of the best ever. Richard Marx, Endless Summer Nights. Keshni, loving that track as well. This is Lotus, you're listening to The Breakfast Express. Top of the morning to you, wishing you a wonderful weekend. It's time now for Trending Tea. Good morning, good morning. Time to spill the tea hot enough to wake you up and just sweet enough to get you.

0: Greenwood Park in Durban. It's really unfortunate to hear about that. The dog allegedly escaped from a nearby residential property and attacked her. Her family has called for accountability, stressing that owners must properly secure their animals within their yards to protect innocent pedestrians. Now, the Senior Citizens Month, senior citizens can enjoy free access to the Johannesburg Zoo throughout October as part of an initiative aimed at honoring older residents and creating opportunities for families to spend time together. So take that opportunity and go out and check out the Johannesburg Zoo. I'm sure you're going to enjoy being there. Let's find out what's happening on Bollywood Buzz.
1: Today, Amitabh Bachchan has shared a health update with fans after slipping and falling during the shoot of Kaun Banega Crorepati. During the latest episode, he revealed that he suffered an injury to his left knee after he slipped and fell. He said he was experiencing a little bit of difficulty standing up and assured viewers that the injury was not severe. Then, Allu Arjun's upcoming sci-fi action drama, Raka, has made history even before its release. The film has reportedly set a Guinness World Record for the most people motion captured in real time, with 37 performers captured simultaneously using 92 motion capture cameras.
0: And that is your trending tea, freshly brewed, lightly stirred, and serve before your office WhatsApp group gets a hold of it. I must put a little side note here, and I must blame Sandra Naidu, who brought me these snowballs. Now, I've been fed snowballs before. This was just top off the pops.
1: Okay.
0: Yeah.
1: Moist in the inside.
0: No, I mean, without really getting into the dynamics of it, because, you know, a dry snowball is something you really don't want to experience. Mm-hmm. But sure, man, I was so addicted to this stuff. I was almost wanting to say to you, ask her where she actually got it from. But I think I've had my fair share now of it. And now, mind you, it did come eggless as well. So that made it more amazing for the fact that I could have it quite safely during the month of fast.
1: For the first time on South African television, Scorpion Kings Live comes to audiences nationwide from FNB Stadium. 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
0: Behind every gender-based violence statistic is a woman, a girl, a family, a life changed forever. Gender-based violence is not a private matter. It's not a joke, and it's not acceptable. Silence protects the perpetrator, not the survivor. If you see it, hear it, or experience it, speak up, support survivors, challenge abusive behavior. Enough is enough. No more excuses. No more silence. No more violence. Enough is enough.
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0: It's Arijit Singh on Lotus FM. It's from the soundtrack award to Arvind Javan. Before that, you heard some Telugu music. Power, no tanki, no tanki. It's Ravi. Oh, Anesh, wishing me a happy belated birthday. Yeah, well, thank you, Anesh. Thank you for, of course, acknowledging the bangers we've been blasting out today to reel you into the weekend. It's time for you to put your feet up. It's not all measured by what you have to do or somewhere that you have to be as well. Sometimes you just deserve some downtime, some peace, like they say, and some quiet. So don't feel bad that you just relax and just kind of vegetate a bit as well. So let's quickly find out what's on the fixture list.
1: For today, practice two of the Bahrain Grand Prix at 10 a.m. And then tonight, France versus Italy at 8:45. And then you also want to catch tomorrow. It's the last ODI between India and West Indies. We're going to get some knocks there.
0: Yeah, so let's just tell you also the votes we're going to tally that you've been voting on our social media. Please keep those votes going because it is between Bavi and Sheena as well. So the both of them that were trading at the Bangladesh market without a license. So well, don't mention that to anyone, but they're unlicensed traders, these ladies. They're quite dangerous, but you know, I managed to survive. I must say that much. So yeah, so go out and vote. Yeah, I don't know how voting is going thus far.
1: Sheena is taking it so far.
0: Why do you have to even say that? You're not allowed to say that. You are playing. You're not responsible for the score.
1: I am checking all the comments and all the votes and where my name can come in, but there's nothing.
0: Sure, man, Pavu. Right, yeah, no, it doesn't mean that you've lost the race as well. You can certainly vote for her. Yes, Sheena?
2: Yeah, well, my sister was watching the video and she said, "You're selling chili so cheap."
0: Yeah, she's selling to me. She's trying to get me to buy in, you know. But yeah, nevertheless, we'll catch you again on Monday for another edition. Have yourselves a great weekend. From the team, it's left for me to say, hey, keep the passion.

0: SABC News, independent and impartial.
1: Nine o'clock. Good morning. A 30-year-old man charged with the murder of a Richards Bay taxi owner has appeared in the Richards Bay Magistrates Court and was remanded in custody. Spamandla Mdalose was arrested at the Durban Magistrates Court while appearing on an unrelated matter. Police allege he was one of the three gunmen who shot and killed the taxi owner outside his home last month. KwaZulu-Natal police say that three men arrived in a white vehicle and opened fire. Now, one of the suspects was allegedly wounded during the exchange. A second suspect was arrested in Empangeni after allegedly assisting the injured suspect by taking him to a traditional healer before transporting him to a hospital. Mdalose is expected to return to court on Wednesday for a formal bail application. Police are still searching for the two remaining suspects believed to have been directly involved in the murder. Meanwhile, the Makado Regional Court in Limpopo has sentenced a man to 30 years in prison for killing his girlfriend. The convict Ernest Ramaramela had assaulted and killed Bachilele Sikuba at his home at Madompitsa village outside Louis Tricard in February. This after they had an argument at a tavern. The convict had accused his girlfriend of flirting with another patron. Meanwhile, the NPA says they welcome the sentence. In other news, ANC NEC member Andile Lungisa says that he was under the impression that the matter of the removal of his name from the party's proportional representation list was still being resolved internally through party processes and did not have to go to court. He, however, says that he was forced to defend himself in court after the ANC's legal representative said that they were proceeding with the court process. Judgment has since been reserved at the High Court in Johannesburg. Lungisa elaborates.
2: There was a movement by the National Chair to resolve the matter. Also, there was a statement by the NWC. And then also on my side, I thought the matter was being resolved internally. There was no court issue. I even pulled out my team, but the team of the ANC indicated that there will be proceeding whether we're present or not present in court, where to activate our legal team to go and defend ourselves against any attack. That's why we're in court yesterday.
1: On the international front now, the United States has urged European countries to top their reserves of diesel to help address a global shortage that has caused prices to soar. European countries have held talks on how to address the crisis after President Donald Trump said he would consider banning U.S. diesel exports. The BBC's Ajna Shukla has some details.
3: If the proposed U.S. diesel export ban does kick in, it certainly affects the supply of diesel, particularly in the UK and the EU, both of which are now discussing should they be releasing the strategic stocks, because that's something that President Trump has also indicated at, saying that he is asking the European Union and other countries to release their strategic stocks. And it is crucial because the UK particularly is very heavily dependent on imports of diesel, about a third of which comes from the United States. So if this proposed ban goes through, it will directly affect prices at the pumps.
1: Wrapping up now and back home, the University of Fort Hare in the Eastern Cape will confer honorary Doctor of Laws to the retired Constitutional Court Justice Mbuyiseli Madlanga during its spring graduation ceremony in Alice today. The university says the honorary degree recognizes Madlanga's contribution to law in South Africa and internationally. The institution recently launched the Justice Mbuyiseli Madlanga International Moot Court competition in his honor. Madlanga is currently the chairperson of the Commission of Inquiry into Allegations of Criminal Justice System Infiltration by Criminal Syndicates. That's your news at 9. Let's just recap your top story. A 30-year-old man charged with the murder of a Richards Bay taxi owner has appeared in the Richards Bay Magistrates Court and was remanded in custody. Spamandla Mdalose was arrested at the Durban Magistrates Court while appearing on an unrelated matter. I'm Navita Gajraj. Your next update is at 10. It's going on to 5 minutes after 9.
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0: Good morning, South Africa, and a very warm welcome to Style in the City on Lotus FM. Well, I'm Krishna Priyadasa, and I'm so happy to have your company this Friday morning. We've turned the page into a brand new month, and whether you're already out and about preparing breakfast, traveling, working, or enjoying some time at home with the children during the school holidays, I'm here to keep you company. And a special greeting this morning to everyone observing Pitarpaksh and Puritasi. For many families, these are meaningful periods of prayer, remembrance, discipline, and devotion. And also, that means that a kitchen may look a little different. So at 10:30, we're going to make something delicious, my friend, that can be adapted for, you know, anyone following these observances. So no fancy ingredients, no complicated chef equipment, just something warm, tasty, and comforting. And at 10:45, children, this one is especially for you. We're traveling to a faraway city filled with adventure, a mysterious lamp, a mischievous little monkey, and a young dreamer whose life is about to change forever. Yes, Aladdin is coming to Style in the City today. Stay with me. It is Friday, it's October, and we've got a lovely morning ahead. For the first time on South African television, Scorpion Kings Live comes to audiences nationwide from FNB Stadium. 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

0: I should be so lucky in love. Kylie Minogue, a Talapati Kacheri before this on Lotus FM. You know, you have to agree with me. Friday has like a different feel about it. Even if your alarm goes off at the exact same time, somehow the day just feels different. Maybe you're already, you know, thinking about the weekend. Maybe you've got errands waiting. Maybe the children are at home and the house is already louder than usual. Or perhaps you're lucky enough to have a peaceful cup of tea before everyone gets moving. Whatever your Friday looks like, don't rush through it. Take a breather. Enjoy your coffee, enjoy your music, and remember that the ordinary parts of life can sometimes be just the sweetest. I'm Krishna Priyadasa. This is Style in the City on Lotus FM, 19 minutes past 9 o'clock. Giving you a quick weather update so you know how to plan yourself today and for the weekend. Let's start off in Durban today. It's a high of 23, sunny and a fresh breeze. No possibility of rain for tomorrow, Saturday, sunny and a moderate breeze. It is going to be a high of 23 as well. And then lastly, for Sunday, you can expect rain, light rain and a gentle breeze. It's going to be a high of 23. Moving on to Johannesburg, this is your weather for today. It's a high of 20, sunny and light winds, no possibility of rain. Tomorrow, Saturday, sunny and light winds. It's a high of 23, no rain. Sunday, there is rain. It's a high of 20 and light rain, showers and a gentle breeze. Now, lastly, let's move on to Cape Town. It is a high of 17, light rain and a moderate breeze today. Tomorrow, nice and bright, strong winds and sunny. It's a high of 19. For Sunday, it's a high of 22, sunny and a moderate breeze. All right, that's your weather for the weekend. So you can plan yourself. And of course, you know what? It is, of course, the last weekend before we get into the final year holiday. So it's the last weekend for the third term holiday. Get up to some nonsense, you know, enjoy yourself, take the children out, spend some good quality time. You're going to absolutely, you know, miss these moments. Once they get older, they're older. Oh, that is so adorable. Lashi just sent me a picture of her grandson. Oh, he is so cute. Look at those cheeks. Give him a nice big bite on his cheek from me. It's just nice biting those cute cheeks, right? Okay, so my friends, my little friends, today I do have the story of Aladdin coming for you, don't forget. Zoomers, if you've noticed, I've already uploaded your picture on WhatsApp. It's a profile picture. Of course, the challenge hasn't started as yet. I've just got it there just to get you warmed up. You can look through and see if, you know, this is a challenge that may be easy or hard for you. I don't know. Do your thing. I'll be, of course, only giving you your challenge in the next 30 minutes.
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1: Yeah, well, that's right. It is Lotus FM. Almost 9:30. Time for a few shout-outs. Zoomers, how's the picture looking? Looking good, nah? I know. Well, Kiki says, I always lose at I Spy. Don't be negative. Be positive, baby girl. You may just win this one. Who knows? All right, let's go over to WhatsApp. Time for your shout-outs. Suresh Bhai, how are you?
2: Namaste. Happy heavenly birthday to Rupa Rampasad. That is Saras's husband of Peter Marisbeth, and Angat from Kenville. To both of y'all, wherever y'all are, I hope y'all are happy. And this message comes from Suresh, Maharaj, and Mia Beck.
1: All right, thank you. And then here's one from Eric.
3: Good morning, KP. Thanks a million. Good morning to all your listeners, truckers, family, friends, and neighbors. Have a lekker Friday and enjoy your weekend. God bless you and your family. You drive home safe. Coming down Hilton, Durban bound, Eric the trucker.
1: Hey, I also got my horn here. Yes, travel safely. Thank you so much, Eric. Hello, Mr. Bonds.
4: Namaste, Lotus Landers and KP. Hope you're all having a beautiful start to October. Always, always make time for the things that make you happy and appreciate those that care for you. Ratsla, the bond.
1: Okay. I've got a shout out here from Jane.
5: Good morning, beautiful KPD. This is Jane Naika. I'd like to wish my aunt Cinda of Redfern Phoenix a very, very happy birthday. And she is the most senior in her family currently. May God bless her with good health. And may she live for many, many more years. It comes from her loving niece, Jane. Thank you, KPD.
1: Thank you. And then Jane sent a message below that. She says, I'm going for Kiki. She's stealing my KP. What? I've never had anyone fight for me. Okay, that's so cute. No. I am everyone's friend, of course. I'm your friend, I'm her friend, and everyone's friend, okay? So, yes. Kiki is probably laughing listening to this. Hello, good morning, Roy.
6: Hey, trust you all well. Just wishing my neighbor, that's Prakash Tamboti Singh, who turned 85 today. Uncle Prakash, you have a wonderful day. Happy, happy birthday to you. Many happy returns and enjoy your journey in life. This message comes from the Roy and Rina Singh family from next door. God bless you.
1: All right, let's take one more and then we get back to our music.
7: Good morning, dear KP. Blessed and a happy Friday. Shout out to Malika Vadi, Priyadarshini Shawnee, dear friends Rani Naidu, Bina Sadhu and Violet Padiachi of Dandi. Wishing them a lovely day and a peaceful week ahead. Thanks, KP, for an awesome show always. You have a lovely weekend. Loves.
1: Thank you so much, Molly, sweetheart. Well, Kiki has responded, Jane. She says, okay, Jane, my sweetie pie, I will be your friend as well.

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The music is fabulous. Ready? Let's do it together.

0: Okay, can Christmas come already? The song is making me want Christmas right now. Okay, okay, fine. Christmas is away, but not too far away. As you know, it's the 2nd of October. School holiday morning it is. Now, if you've got the children at home during the school holidays, I have a question. Who's entertaining whom? Are you keeping them busy or are they keeping you busy? Maybe they're watching television. Maybe they're playing games. Maybe they've already asked what's for lunch and it's not even 9. Okay, like 10 o'clock. But yeah, school holidays, you know, they have their own timetable. Breakfast happens late. Lunch somehow arrives early and snacks seem to disappear. Guilty ones. But these are, you know, also the moments I think children remember. The silly conversations, the family breakfast, the games, the stories, the mornings when everyone was together. So let's enjoy some of that today. I have Zoom 2.0 coming up as well. And of course, they can of course participate. They can give me their own answers or they can help you, whichever they prefer. Yes, we did the quiz yesterday. It was so good. Like I said, today's going to be a nice one. We have the story of Aladdin coming up. We've got Zoom 2.0. And of course, we've got the coolest part of the show, which we leave for last 30 minutes of non-stop music. Your choices, your selections, right here on Style in the City. I've got availability from Monday onwards. So I have not checked emails as yet. If you've sent me one, great. I'll have a look at it and see where I can slot you in. If you want to request, please go ahead. Email us your top 10 choices to our email address, requestwithanS@lotusfm.co.za. Hi, I trust you well. I missed a letter for I Spy. No, sweetie, I have not given the letter. I've just uploaded the picture just to get you prepared and warmed up. I don't know if that's a good thing or a bad thing. What if you use that as a weapon against me? I don't know. I don't know what I'm going to do if that happens, but we'll see what happens. For now, let's take more shoutouts. It's the last bit of shoutouts. We're wrapping up. Hi.
1: Good morning, KB. This is Sadia from Ladysmith. My message goes out to my grandson, Ayan, who's from Amkumas. He turns 1 today. Ayan, Nani loves you. You mean the world to me. Have a super duper day, my bachu. Love you.
0: Oh, happy birthday, bye. Ayan. Bye. Then I've got a shout out here. Hey, sweetie, my birthday tomorrow. Happy birthday to me. Thanking God for another good year. Please sing for me. We'll appreciate. Shamin Talakdhari. 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

0: to you. Oh, and then I've got another birthday one. Okay, okay. Good morning, KP. It's my birthday today. I just want to thank God for always blessing me. Sara's in Pine Town. Happy birthday. Happy birthday to you. Happy birthday to you. Happy birthday to Cyrus. Happy birthday to you. Okay. Please, nobody else is going to send me a message now and make me sing, okay? I'll just wish you. I'm not going to sing again. Okay, 0716137803. Good morning, KP. I hope you're well. We'd like to send a big shout out to Swami, Vijay, Padma, Suresh, and all our loyal Lotus FM listeners. A very happy and blessed weekend from Dhanpal and Regina. Then I've got a shout out that's come through right here. And this one is from, let me see. This one is from Annette. Hi.
1: Hasa to you, KP. Happy Friday. Cheers to you and cheers to the weekend. A very special shout out to Mr. Ahmadi Khan. Hope you're well. Haven't heard from you in a long time. Do have a lovely weekend if you're listening in. And a shout out to Kogi Govinda. Thank you for the chats. Love you lots. Thank you, KP. You take care. Any Priyam Lal.
0: Enjoy your weekend, Annette. Okay, and then I've got a shout out here. Hi, dear. Please wish son Shivar Sardha a very happy birthday for tomorrow. Love him lots. Well, thank you so much, Ishare. I hope you guys are ready for Zoom 2.0. I mean, the picture's already there. All I need to drop is your clue. So that's coming up shortly.

Say Say on Lotus FM. All right, Zooming begins now. The picture was uploaded half an hour ago, by the way. But of course, we're only beginning our challenge now. You'll have 30 minutes to give me your answer. This is how it works. I, of course, give you your challenge. You WhatsApp me your answer with your name, and then your answer reveal comes up at 20 past 10. What we're playing now is Zoom 2.0, I Spy with My Little Eye. Let's go. The picture's up on WhatsApp as our profile picture. Get the kids to help you at home as well. It might come in handy. All right, so I Spy with My Little Eye today, something starting with the letter G. I Spy with My Little Eye, something starting with the letter G. G, have fun. For the first time on South African television, Scorpion Kings Live comes to audiences nationwide from FNB Stadium. 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From the source of Mzansi, SABC 1, Mzansi, for sure.

Audrina, Tyrus, Mary John, a proudly South African track. Love it. Zoom to point if you miss the letter. It's G. I spy with my little eye something starting with the letter G. I've got some funny guesses coming in from Sajana. Grandfather, Ganda Ganda, which means tractor. Grass, glasses, grandmother. Hey, you guys. Y'all are too cute, man. Go away. G for go away. Yeah, go. Go and do your guessing. Your answer reveal coming up at 20 past 10. Don't forget, I have a recipe coming up too. And our story for the kids at home. It's going to be Aladdin today.

0: Well, here's another proudly South African track. This one is by Aveline Ramraj. And lyrics are Indira on Lotus FM. Okay, 30 minutes of non-stop music after 11. Shoutouts are done. Zoom 2.0 is what's currently on. You guessing what it is that starts with the letter G. I spy with my little eye. Something starting with the letter G. A lot of guesses coming in. This is always the most popular one for the week. You don't want to miss it out. Go and check it out. Okay, and then of course I have got your recipe and your story of Aladdin as well. For now, here's Navita G with your news at 10.
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2: O'clock, good morning. News just in. A warrant of arrest has been issued for former National Assembly Speaker and Defence Minister Nosiviwe Mapisa Nqakula after she failed to appear in the Pretoria High Court for her corruption and money laundering trial. The warrant will be held over until the 11th of November when the trial resumes. Now, Parliament is set to receive a briefing this morning from the Department of Women, Youth and Persons with Disabilities, as well as the Commission for Gender Equality. They will be briefing the Oversight Committee on Women, Youth and Persons with Disabilities on the audit outcomes for the 2025-2026 financial year and respective programs to fight gender-based violence and femicide. This as the country is on the tenterhooks following the killings of women in Ekurhuleni in the East Rand in Gauteng. President Cyril Ramaphosa announced a four-point plan to fight GBVF earlier this week and has given municipalities timeframes to audit its programs on the fight against GBVF. The High Court in Mbombela and Mpumalanga is expected to preside over an urgent application brought forward by Tamara Selinda and her mother, Emuna Selinda, today. The Selindas want the court to order the estate administrators or the curators to immediately implement orders of the High Court made in February this year. Now, Tamara, who is a daughter of the late former Deputy President David Mabuza, also wants the court to order the administrators or the curators to immediately settle her tuition fees within 5 days of the proposed order. Tamara and her mother had previously approached the same court to prevent the payment of 44.7 million living annuity to Mabuza's widow, Nonhlanhla Mnisi. Election focus now on Eastern Cape. ANC chairperson Oscar Mabuyane has cautioned party members against resorting to court to settle internal party disputes. Mabuyane was speaking during a door-to-door campaign in Zwide Township in Gqeberha yesterday. He said the ANC is targeting an outright majority in the Nelson Mandela Bay after the November local government elections. The metro has been under coalition government after the 2016 local government elections. The party in the province has been facing legal battle from its own members leading up to the upcoming elections. Mabuyane says the party is focused on regaining lost ground.
3: Unfortunately, almost all those who are taking ANC to court have never observed and respected the internal processes. Indeed, these are internal matters that should have been dealt with and attended to internally. But it's difficult when you're dealing with people who are playing double standards, claiming to be the ANC while they are behaving as not ANC members. ANC members know very well how the ANC operates and how the ANC functions. Unfortunately, ANC has got to defend itself if it's taken to court. But we're not closing any door to engage and negotiate with all members who are genuinely concerned about their rights being victimized, probably within the ANC.
2: To wrap up now, the deadline for Manchester City Football Club to appeal against the ruling that it's guilty of artificially inflating its revenue through sham sponsorship deals expires later today. City officials deny any wrongdoing. The BBC's Andy Swiss has more on the story.
4: In their appeal, Manchester City will claim that key sponsorship deals were part-funded by the Abu Dhabi government, not by the club's owners, as the Independent Commission had concluded. City's biggest sponsor, Etihad Airways, are owned by the Abu Dhabi government, and under Premier League rules, state-owned entities are allowed to sponsor clubs. The Commission have rejected this argument from City as untrue and an attempt to conceal the realities of the disguised funding scheme. But City claim the Commission's decision contained clear material errors.
2: That wraps your news at 10. Just recapping your top story this hour, a warrant of arrest has been issued for former National Assembly Speaker and Defence Minister Nosiviwe Mapisa Nqakula after she failed to appear in the Pretoria High Court for her corruption and money laundering trial. I'm Navita Gajraj. I'll have more news at 11. It's just gone 5 minutes after 10.
5: Krishna Priyadasa on Lotus FM. That's right.

रूप दी रानी, पति पत्नी और वो दो. Welcome, welcome, welcome. It's Friday. Oh, my friend, my bestie. Aren't you just happy the weekend is here? I mean, we wait all week for this to say, yes, the weekend is here. It's so weird that when we were kids, different things made us happy. Stories like Aladdin and, you know, like not having to pay bills and stuff. And now as adults, we just get happy that the weekend is here. So, yeah. Okay, I hope you're having a lovely Friday morning. Welcome to the month of October. It's the first Friday for the month. And, you know, this is the way we do it. This is the way we love it. I spied with my little eye something starting with the letter G. G is what we are cooking today. Go and check it out. The picture's up on WhatsApp. It is our profile picture. I've got grapes, girl, garbage truck, grading, goat, grey roads. Oh, you guys are actually getting very technical and specific here. Nice. Gate, grazing, garage, etc., etc. Oh, and I have a recipe that I'm going to be sharing with you. You can catch it live at 10:30. I've uploaded it on WhatsApp on our channel for you. We're making crispy sweet potato and coconut tikkis. How does that sound? If you are, of course, observing Pitta Park Show, Pritasi, today's recipe is, you know, designed around simple vegetarian ingredients. It's egg-free, it's free of onion, it's free of garlic. So, however you're fasting, whatever rules you're observing, I think this would just be perfect. And, you know, it is, of course, who doesn't like a tikki, right? Basically, hash browns. If I had to basically describe what a tikki is like a hash brown, but tikki is like Indian. So yeah, sweet potato tikkis is what we're making today at 10:30. Also, I've got your story for Aladdin coming up in just 35 minutes. I'm so excited. Like, I have goosebumps just wanting to share the story with you today. It's looking like a lovely day. I've given you your weather so you know how to plan yourself for the weekend. Also, I do have 30 minutes of non-stop music coming up after 11. A drama will be at 11:45. If you have a request that you'd like to send through, please email it to me right now. It's a Friday. I'm sending through next week's, you know, request. So you need to hurry up with your request, please. After, of course, 12, I'm not here, so I'm not going to get to your request all the way until Monday only. But I'd like to send them nice and early so we have them in the bag. Request with an S at lotusfm.co.za. That's request with an S at lotusfm.co.za. So what you say? You ready for a good playlist today? Well, I certainly am.

0: From Vishwanath and Sons, Patampuchi. Oh, so cute. So Maggie says, I see you love this song. It means butterfly. And my mom used to call me Patampuchi when I was little. And she adds on that, you are my Patampuchi. Oh man, go away. So cute. Patampuchi. Butterfly. Nice. I learned something new today. Thank you so much for teaching me that, Maggie. Love you lots. Mwah. Patampuchi. Enjoy your day, sweetheart. Okay, Zoomers, 5 minutes left for Zoom 2.0 answer reveal. Are you able to guess what I spotted this morning? That starts with the letter G. I spy with my little eye something starting with the letter G. I spy with my little eye something starting with the letter G. And mind you, please remember, you have to WhatsApp me the answer. If you send me a voice note, great. But what if your answer is correct? And I'm not able to, of course, search it because, you know, it's in a voice note. I only can search for things that you've typed. So please, please, please, sweetheart, go ahead, play, have fun, but play responsibly here, okay? You have to WhatsApp us your answer with your name and, of course, make sure that your spelling is right. I don't want to miss out your name. If it's right and you've got it right, I don't want to miss out calling out your name. Please, please, please. 071-613-7803.
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Ooh, the weekend's here. 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From the source of Mzansi, SABC 1 Mzansi for sure. Oops, time is up. Okay, pens down, buddies. Pens down. I've played this game with you long enough now. I think 30 minutes is more than sufficient to see what I was spotting. Okay, pens down. I'm still receiving too many answers. And remember, if you send me an answer after I give you the reveal, it does not count. And after I play Zoom 2.0 sound, no more answers, okay? Okay, time's up. Really, stop. Stop sending me the messages. Okay, let's go. Your answer reveal for Zoom 2.0. Let me type it out quickly. Who's got it for me? It was a four-letter word, by the way. Ah, I do have a winner. Well done to you, Betty. I wonder if you know which answer you sent me is the correct one. Let me see. Betty gave me quite a few. Betty, any guesses which one is the correct one? The answer reveal for Zoom 2.0 is gears. The bicycle gears, by the way. Kerry, well done to you. Kajal Lashni as well. So, my four ladies here. Betty, Kerry, Kajal and Lashni. Gears for the bicycle is what the answer is. Yes, ayo, gears, Kiki. Shame. Don't worry, next time. Vegan, 4,100 messages from you. Yo, let me just quickly see what you have to say. You're probably going to scold me or something. Half point. Why half point? Oh, you said bicycle. Yeah, but I wanted gear, Vegan. That's cheating now. Come on. Gear is the answer for Zoom 2.0. If you didn't get it, it's okay. It's absolutely okay. It was just for fun. And we will do it again next week, I promise. Don't give me sad faces now, please. Come on, it's a Friday. Let's just have fun. There we go. Okay. Okay, I love you anyways. I've got the recipe coming up for you. It's uploaded on WhatsApp channel. Sweet potato tikkies with coconut. It's going to be nice. Very, very nice. Shamila of Cape Town, I promise you, though you can't see the gears, it's there. You need to zoom in. It is there. Annette says, oh, yo, we are not shifting gears today. Parking in the posy. Oh, my word. Yeah, stay at home and make the recipe I'm going to share with you just now, okay? Yeah, keep it locked in. Stay close. This is Lotus FM. Good morning. Happy Friday. I just hope you're having a lovely one as much as we are having one right here in studio. It's so, so good. It's so good. It's so refreshing. No matter what the weather is like, I think just having the right people by your side, having the right company, really, honestly, just makes the day.

0: आप जैसा कोई मेरी जिंदगी में आए तो बात बन जाए on Lotus FM. How do you not sing the songs? It's so difficult. You're either singing, you're dancing, you're doing something or the other because the music is always musicking. Ami J Tomar 3.0 before this.
1: What's your flavor? Tell me what's your flavor?
0: Well, well, well, welcome to it. It is Style in the City. The name's KPD. Crispy sweet potato and coconut tikkies is what we're sharing with you on What's Your Flavor today. So if you are observing, of course, Pitalpaksh or Puratansi, today's recipe is designed around that simple vegetarian ingredient. It's egg-free, onion and garlic-free, and yes, it's something that feels much more exciting than a plain boiled potato. So you're going to need the following ingredients. They are soft on the inside, golden on the outside, and naturally sweet from the sweet potato. The coconut gives them that, you know, beautiful flavor. If you like coconut, you're going to absolutely love this. I've uploaded it for you on our WhatsApp channel. Go and check it out. If you're not following us, hit me up on WhatsApp. I will forward you the link to subscribe and hit the follow button. Okay, so you're going to need 2 large sweet potatoes, 2 large sweet potatoes and 1/2 cup of freshly grated coconut. I don't have my glasses on. Yeah. So 2 to 3 tablespoons of rice flour, tapioca flour, or another permitted binding ingredient. A tapioca is basically sago flour. 1 teaspoon of cumin seeds, if permitted. 1/2 teaspoon of ground cumin. A small handful of chopped coriander. Salt or rock salt, according to your observance. 1 to 2 teaspoons of lemon juice, a little cooking oil or ghee for shallow frying, according, of course, to what you have. Now, cook the sweet potatoes, boil or steam them until completely tender. Allow them to cool slightly, peel them up, place the flesh into a large bowl. You're going to mash until smooth. You don't, of course, need a blender. You can grate it, you can mash it. And a good old-fashioned potato masher will do the job beautifully. You're going to add the grated coconut, the cumin, coriander, lemon juice, and salt. Mix everything up together. And then you're going to make the mixture firm. So you're going to add the flour or any other binder that you're using, a tablespoon at a time. And you want a mixture that holds together when you press it. You're going to take a small amount, roll it into a ball, then gently flatten it into a little patty. And there you have your tikki. So you're going to repeat until you've used up all of your mixture. You're going to heat a lightly oiled pan over medium heat. Place the tikkis into the pan, cook for several minutes on each side until beautifully golden and crisp. Don't turn them too early. Of course, you want them to form that lovely crust. You're going to serve it however you like. You want to serve it with some coconut chutney, some plain yogurt, some salt, which is tamarind sauce. However you prefer eating your tikkis, you serve them and there you have it. Crispy sweet potato and coconut tikkis. They're golden. My mouth is watering now. They're comforting, they're simple and absolutely delicious. Get a kiss to help you. They'll help and they'll actually make it really, really good. Right, that's our recipe done. In just a few minutes, I have your story. We are talking Aladdin today. Oh, and I see still some guesses coming in for Zoom 2.0. I've already, of course, shared the answer. If you missed it, gears is what the answer was. Bicycle gears. So G-E-A-R-S, gears. Well done if you got it, and if you didn't do it, hey, it's okay. We'll do it again starting Monday, Zoom 2.0.

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2: 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So in this election, I'm voting Democratic Alliance.
3: This political party advertisement was paid for by the political party concerned. The views expressed in this advertisement are those of the political party and not those of the SABC.
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0: I need you to come closer. Listen, children, I need you to come closer to the radio. Parents, you can come closer too. We're leaving the kitchen, we're leaving South Africa, we're traveling far, far away in a city where the streets are filled with colorful markets, where palace towers sparkle in the sunlight, where moonlight shines over ancient rooftops. And somewhere in that city, there is a mysterious lamp. We're going inside the story of Aladdin. So find a comfortable spot, close your eyes if you like, and imagine.

Generation. Lotus FM. All right, children, get comfortable because we're going somewhere very far away this morning. Imagine a beautiful city filled with colorful markets, busy streets, enormous golden palace walls, and merchants calling out to people as they pass. And somewhere in that city lived a young man named Aladdin. Aladdin wasn't rich. He lived simply with his mother and spent his days making his way through the busy streets. But Aladdin had something money couldn't buy. A big imagination. He dreamed of a different life and often wondered what it would be like to live inside the magnificent royal palace. Inside that palace lived the Sultan and his daughter, the beautiful princess Jasmine. Jasmine had everything a princess could need: beautiful clothes, gardens, jewels, and servants. But there was one thing she didn't have: freedom. Everyone told her what to do, how to be.

Inside the palace, another man was making plans. His name was Jafar, the Sultan's powerful advisor. Jafar wanted one thing above all else: power. He knew of a magical lamp hidden inside a mysterious cave, but only one person could enter the cave and retrieve it. Someone known as the Diamond in Rough. Jafar believed that person was Aladdin. So Aladdin was taken far outside the city to a strange cave hidden among the desert rocks. Jafar gave him one instruction: find the lamp, bring it back. Aladdin entered the enormous cave, which was filled with gold, jewels, and treasure. But he wasn't interested in the riches. He was searching for one thing: the lamp. Finally, he found an old dusty lamp sitting among the treasures. But as soon as he picked it up, the cave began to shake. Rocks fell from the ceiling and the ground moved beneath his feet. Aladdin raced towards the entrance, but Jafar had already closed it. Aladdin was trapped. Then he remembered the lamp. He rubbed it once. Nothing. He rubbed it again, and suddenly, whoosh! A huge cloud of blue smoke filled the cave. Out appeared an enormous magical genie. Aladdin stared. "You have awakened me," the genie said. The genie explained that whoever possessed the lamp could command his magic, but there were rules. He couldn't do absolutely anything. And Aladdin couldn't wish for unlimited wishes. Still, Aladdin had a more immediate problem. He was trapped. So he made his first wish. He wanted to get out. With a flash of magic, whoosh! Aladdin was free. Back in the city, Aladdin couldn't stop thinking about Jasmine. But how could a poor young man ever marry a princess? The genie had an answer. With his magic, Aladdin became a prince. A magnificent procession entered the city with animals, musicians, dancers, and colorful decorations. At the center was Aladdin, dressed like royalty. But there was one problem. He wasn't really a prince. He was still the same young man from the marketplace. When Jasmine met him again, she sensed something similar. And slowly they began to fall in love. They laughed, talked, and explored the world together. One evening, Aladdin invited Jasmine on a magical journey. The genie made it possible. They soared through the night sky on a magic carpet, flying above cities, deserts, and sparkling lights. For Jasmine, it was everything she had dreamed of. For Aladdin, it was the beginning of something even more important. He was falling in love, but he was hiding one secret. He wasn't really a prince. Aladdin's loyal friend was a little monkey named Abu. Abu was very clever and loyal, but he loved shiny things. Unfortunately, Jafar was still searching for the magical lamp. He tricked Aladdin and managed to get it. The moment Jafar rubbed the lamp, the genie appeared. But this time, the genie served Jafar. Jafar used his wishes to gain enormous power. He wanted to become Sultan. Then he wanted even more. The palace was thrown into chaos. The Sultan was placed under Jafar's control, and Jasmine was in danger, and Aladdin had lost the one thing that could help him, the lamp. But Aladdin refused to give up. He knew Jafar's greatest weakness. Jafar wanted unlimited power, so Aladdin tricked him into believing that even the genie wasn't powerful enough to make him truly supreme. Jafar became furious. Then make

Genie, genie. And then that was exactly what happened. Boom! Magic exploded around him. Jafar became a genie himself. But he had forgotten one important thing. A genie may have enormous power, but a genie is still tied to a lamp. Before Jafar could understand what had happened, Aladdin tricked him. Jafar was pulled into his own lamp, and with a flash of magic, the lamp disappeared. The kingdom was safe, the Sultan was free, Jasmine was safe, and the genie returned to Aladdin. There was just one thing left. Aladdin had one final wish, but this time, he wasn't thinking about becoming rich or powerful. He was thinking about his friend. So Aladdin used his final wish to give Genie the one thing he had wanted for centuries. Freedom. The Genie smiled, and with a burst of magical light, he was free. And Sultan knew the truth. Aladdin wasn't a prince. He didn't come from a palace or have mountains of gold, but he had shown courage, protected Jasmine, defeated Jafar, and chosen friendship over power. The Sultan realized that being a good person was more important than being born into a royal family. And so Aladdin and Jasmine were finally allowed to choose their own future. The palace filled with celebration. Music filled the streets. High above the city, beneath a sky full of stars, Aladdin looked at Jasmine and smiled. Beside them, the genie was finally free. Abu was happily eating something he definitely wasn't supposed to have. And somewhere in the distance, a magic carpet floated gently through the night. Aladdin had started his journey as a poor young man with a dream. He ended it understanding something far more valuable than gold. Being yourself is worth more than pretending to be someone you're not. Courage is more powerful than fear. Friendship is more valuable than riches. And sometimes the greatest magic of all is believing in yourself. And they lived happily ever after. The end. Krishna Priyadasa on Lotus FM. That's right.

0: Loudly, South African track for you. Samantha Pillay, I hope you enjoy the narration of Aladdin. Thank you so much for the compliments. Hope the kids enjoyed it at home and you as an adult. If this took you back to your childhood, that's exactly what was the intention. So, yeah, it was beautiful. Thank you so much for spending it with me. 30 minutes of non-stop music is coming up after 11. Keep it locked in and stay close to Lotus FM.
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3: Good morning. The Randburg Magistrates Court has heard that the victim who accused suspended Deputy National Police Commissioner Shedrack Sibiya of rape was unconscious at the time of the alleged incident. This was revealed during cross-examination of the state's first witness, Police Sergeant Ndlovu, who is the investigating officer in the case. Sibiya is facing a string of charges including rape, human trafficking, the alleged sexual grooming of a 16-year-old girl, and contravening the Firearms Control Act. Sibiya's attorney, Amanda Nell, was cross-examining Sergeant Ndlovu.
4: So, and this is what I was going to. MC was so out of it that she didn't even know the perpetrator. She doesn't know. She can't state that it was the applicant that raped her. Not so.
5: Your Worship, it is the applicant who applied liquor to the victim, and the victim passed out eventually. And evidence do say, as per the applicant himself states, he stayed behind in the room. And yes, the victim, because of passing out and unconscious at that moment, advantage was taken of her.
3: The DA in the Buffalo City Metro in the Eastern Cape believes that at least over 70 million rand has been spent on the much talked about incomplete Mdansane swimming pool since 2014, which remains incomplete. Last month, President Cyril Ramaphosa signed a proclamation authorizing the special investigating unit to investigate a number of delayed projects in the metro, which include the swimming pool facility. The party's councillor in the metro, Anati Majeke, has called for heads to roll in this debacle.
6: Since 2014, millions of rands have been spent on this project, yet residents are still without a functioning swimming pool. The DA has consistently questioned how public money can continue to be spent while the project remains incomplete. A forensic investigation raised concerns around procurement, project management, payments to service providers reportedly unrelated to the project, and defective work. We were then told that another 14.5 million rands would be needed to fix and complete the pool, potentially taking the cost to above 70 million rand.
3: Meanwhile, spokesperson for the Metro, Luzuko Buku, has called for patience while investigations into the facility get underway.
7: We are willing to fully cooperate with all investigations and requests that the SIU intends to make at our municipality the moment they touch the ground. It should be indicated that our municipality, through its council, has already taken a decision to investigate some of the projects that are in that proclamation. As it stands, the matters are before the disciplinary board.
3: Election-related news. Communications and Digital Technologies Minister Solly Malatsi has hinted that the SABC may not be funded to the extent it wishes to cover the November 4th local government elections. He was speaking at a parliamentary portfolio committee where the public broadcaster and ICASA are briefing MPs on its readiness to cover the local government polls. In previous meetings, the SABC has cited financial constraints. Malatsi has told the committee that undertakings to source more funding, including meetings with National Treasury, has not yet borne any fruits. Malatsi elaborates.
8: I do want to underscore that the question of the funding, particularly with regards to the election coverage, remains an important consideration. I think no party, benefits from any concern around, the likelihood that the depth and the scale might not be one that which the public broadcaster wishes for. But there's also the reality of the fiscal considerations that we're dealing with.
3: Wrapping up now, President Vladimir Putin has reiterated that Russia is prepared to use all its weapons, including nuclear, if its Baltic territory of Kaliningrad is attacked. He was speaking at a foreign policy forum in Moscow, but touched on the war with Ukraine and relations with the West. The BBC's Steve Rosenberg has some details.
9: Vladimir Putin used his appearance at this forum to claim that Russia wasn't a threat to Europe. "We are not threatening anyone," the Kremlin leader said, "but if we come across an aggression, we will have to respond. Citizens of European countries should be fully aware of that." President Putin warned that in the event of a direct attack on Russia, for example, on the Russian exclave of Kaliningrad on the Baltic Sea, "the issue of use," he said, "of all weapons at Russia's disposal will inevitably and immediately be on the agenda."
3: Top story this hour, the Randburg Magistrates Court has heard that the victim who accused suspended Deputy National Police Commissioner Shedrak Sabir of rape was unconscious at the time of the alleged incident. This was revealed during cross-examination of the state's first witness. I'm Navita Gajraj. More news at 12. It's 5.5 minutes after 11.
0: That's just a reminder that the weekend is here, and happy Friday. Thank you so much. Oh my word, what a beautiful morning it has been. I'm Krishna Priyadasa. It's the final hour of Style in the City. I've had so much of fun because of the school holidays. We did the recipe. We had Zoom 2.0. We had our magical journey with Aladdin and the genie. And I've got so many messages coming in after that story. Thank you so much, especially for the children. It was for you guys. And I just thoroughly, thoroughly hope you absolutely enjoyed it. I'm sorry if I wasn't able to, make it perfect for you. But I just hope you enjoyed the story anyway. It's time to turn up the music. For the next 30 minutes, it's non-stop music. So wherever you are, you have to turn it up and enjoy your Friday morning with us. I've got such a sweet request this morning. Good morning, Auntie KP. Can you please play my selection of music? My playlist is dedicated to all these students, wishing every student a successful, happy, and productive final term. Keep working hard, believe in yourself, and finish the year strong. Lots of love from Alok Vihan Mohanlal. And Alok, I hope you enjoyed the story too. Remember, it was especially because you had requested Aladdin. And what a lovely playlist. Right, let's go Proudly South African, this one.

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0: favorites, all the hits.
1: Nacho night. 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

0: Okay, so I've got a message from Rajan. Is this a Saturday night jol? I am confused. Alok, I think you did absolutely what you intended. You made all of us dance, sing, and enjoy. Thank you so much.
1: Thank you, Auntie KB, for the fairy tale story. And I'm enjoying the music selection. Thank you for playing it. Bye.
0: Bye. Enjoy your weekend, Alok. Thank you so much. That's a wrap of 30 minutes of non-stop music. Okay, well, let's find out what's happening on Newsbreak after 12. Good morning, Tashla.
2: Good morning, KP. Well, the Randburg Magistrates Court has heard about alleged exchanges of explicit content between Shadrach Sibiya and a 16-year-old girl. A warrant of arrest has been issued for Nosiviwe Mapisa Ngakula after she failed to appear for her trial this morning. And women in Kokstad, they say that they fear for their lives amid a spate of murder in the area. Those stories coming up at 12.
0: For the first time on South African television, Scorpion King's live comes to audiences nationwide from FNB Stadium. Watch Kabza De Small and DJ Maparisa with performances by Amy Faku Youngstana, vocalistic Kamo Impela, Nkosa Zana Daughter, and many more. 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I'm Sansi for sure. 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

0: Shopping, shopping, Mahesh Naidu, the first weekend of the month of October. 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Up next, I've got your drama CD, Salty Towers, Episode 5. Taking you up to news at 12 with Navita Gajraj. From me, Krishna Priyadasa, thank you so much for giving me your valuable time as always. And thank you so much for lending me your ears. I'll catch you back on Monday between 9 and 12. Ciao, my friend.
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2: I like it, Ma. Don't you think it's cozy, Jay?
3: At least that fella responded.
4: Don't start that again, Lala. This is our daughter we're talking about.
3: My point exactly.
2: We love the place, Ma. Don't we, Jay?
5: How many stars is it, Mrs. Prasad?
4: Please call me Kavi, at least.
3: How many stars?
5: I mean, did those guys from the Leisure Association come over and rate this place? Once they give you a rating, you know you have something to work towards, if you know what I mean.
3: We know what you mean. So you really like the place, baby?
2: Dad, it's lovely.
4: Well, you were the one who helped me choose the curtains and the furniture, Roshni.
2: Mom, you had this wrapped up long before we drove around the whole day shopping for fabrics.
5: It's a little nippy in here, isn't it, Roshni?
3: Yeah, it's just got cold in here all of a sudden.
5: We guys have the best weather in Pietermaritzburg.
3: I beg to differ. I mean, this is the South Coast. The holiday paradise, if you will.
2: When I was young, Jay, the whole family, I mean all the uncles and the aunts, would drive here for the holidays. We had tons of fun.
3: I taught you how to swim in that tidal pool, remember, Roshni?
4: Please don't tell us the story again, Lala. We've all heard the way you tell it incorrectly.
5: What story, babes?
3: I'm starving. Who's hungry?
4: You two must be hungry.
5: I'm okay. I had something from the garage shop on my way here. I have fast metabolism. The doctors say that I must...
3: Eat all the time?
5: No, I must eat small portions all the time.
2: I'm starving. I also haven't eaten your cooking in weeks, Mom.
4: I made your favorite, as usual.
3: How's the curry, baby?
2: Like it always is.
4: You okay, Jay? Can I get you more rice or something else?
5: Thanks, but I'm taking it easy with the curries and stuff. Been getting this heartburn very often.
3: Shame. Your heart is burning. Sorry to hear about that, Jay.
2: Maybe we can go shopping over the weekend, Mom.
5: It's my cousin's wedding on Sunday.
2: Yeah, that's on Sunday. I'm talking about Saturday.
5: It's a whole weekend affair, you know that. They're having a lavish thing the night before at the casino.
2: But I hardly know that girl, and you never spoke of her until 2 months ago when they dropped off the wedding card.
5: Her parents and my mother know each other very well.
2: Oh, right, I forgot. And they are connected to the guys who run the government tenders. My mistake.
3: I think you should bring in the custard and fruitcake, Kavi. It's time for dessert.
2: Wow, custard and fruitcake!
5: We'll talk about this on our way home.
4: I won't be long. Just give me a few moments to warm up the custard.
3: Kavi knows that I like to have a little sweet in the evenings. You know, some type of dessert. It makes me feel good.
2: Every evening, Dad?
3: Yeah.
2: That's not very healthy. And I know what your idea of a little is.
3: At my age, what more can I look forward to? I'm too old to hang out with the boys. And besides, the boys live like 50 kilometers away. And some of them are in bed by 7 o'clock these days anyway.
5: It's good to act one's age, don't you agree, Mr. Prasad?
2: Are you still playing tennis, Dad?
5: Your father plays tennis.

0: you, Lala.
1: That man doesn't respect her. Any idiot can see that. He's full of himself. How many stars? What nerve to ask you that? I'd like to show him a few other type of stars. I mean...
0: Hey, there's someone walking over here, Lala. Can you see him?
1: I see him. Hey, can we help you? This is private property.
0: He's pulling something behind him. What's he got there?
1: It's a suitcase. He must be a customer.
0: A customer. At 7 at night. On foot.
1: Hello. Can we help you, mister?
0: Wait a minute. I know who you...
2: My car ran out of petrol about a kilometer down the road.
0: Good heavens. Mr. Coopin. It can't be.
2: Do I know you, madam?
1: Who's Mr. Coopin?
0: You lectured at the teaching college.
1: It is you. You must remember me. Lala Prasad.
2: What are you two doing outside? Is there no room in the hotel?
0: Mr. Coopin, we run this place. Welcome to the Salty Towers, sir. Mr. Coopin.
2: They call me Professor Coopin these days.
0: Oh.
2: Imagine that, running out of fuel late at night and stumbling upon two former students. One which was a pleasure to lecture to, and the other one who had a fondness for gluing the chalkboard duster to the, well, the chalkboard.
0: You knew Lala was the one.
1: That was a long time ago, sir. I mean, Professor Coopin. And honestly, my friends made me do it.
2: That was years ago, when life was more simple, less complicated.
0: That was many years ago, Professor. Where did the time go?
2: It's dark out here, but I can tell you two have a lovely establishment. And that name, Salty Towers, my cramps are already gone.
1: Let me help you with the suitcase. How long are you planning to stay?
2: 3 months. My 28-year-old wife just left me, so I'm taking some time off.
0: But you were married before?
2: She was my 7th wife.
1: In that case, we should shack you up with Cyril.
3: But Jay, you told me that this was going to be a temporary arrangement.
4: Well, what do you want me to do? Tell me.
3: What kind of a question is that? I already told you what we need to do. When you start including me in your statements, we won't have this problem.
4: Now you're getting into that again. I don't even know what that means.
3: We're in this together, Jay. You and me. Well, aren't we?
4: Can you please keep it down? I don't want the whole family hearing us at 10 at night, arguing in our bedroom.
3: I didn't mean to speak loudly. I'm sorry.
4: All I'm saying is that we can carry on living here with my mother. Where's the harm in that?
3: What? Which part of your mother can't stand me around here doesn't make sense to you?
4: Ah, come on.
3: And that's what I'm talking about. You seem to be existing in an alternate reality.
4: Oh, please.
3: We are staying under the same roof with your two married sisters, their husbands, and their children.
4: You are not short of anything. I give you whatever you want.
3: And what exactly do I ask you for? And how often do you go and splash out on me? Exactly. You and your family are fully aware that I don't go around wasting your money.
4: So what do you want? Get to the point.
3: This is what usually happens with us. We get into something serious and you just want to move on and wipe it under the carpet. I can't do this anymore, Jay.
4: You can't do what? Stay here with my family and me in Maritzburg?
3: You never stand up for me when your mother puts me down and you think it's okay when your sisters belittle me every chance they get.
4: Don't make it a big problem, Roshni. You're being unreasonable.
3: Your mother does not allow me in the kitchen. And it's not that I can't cook. I'm just not allowed to cook in this house. Your sisters just waltz into our bedroom and use my perfumes, my clothes, and anything they want. Last week they borrowed my car, scratched it against the gate, and didn't even tell me that it got scratched.
4: So?
3: I hid the car keys in one of these drawers. They looked through my stuff.
4: I'll get the car fixed. Don't worry about it.
3: Pay for it. Is that your response?
4: I said I'll pay for it. What else?
3: I'm tired of these illogical conversations that only make sense to you and you alone.
4: What are you doing?
3: It's 10 at night, but I have to get out of here.
4: Come on, Roshni, don't.
3: I just have to leave this crazy place. So how did you get through all those marriages?
1: What the hell's going on here?
0: Roshni, what are you doing back here, baby? And Professor Coopin, why are you still up? I don't understand.
1: It's 2 in the morning. We heard noises downstairs. Your mother brought her hair straightener just in case. It weighs a ton.
2: We spoke for 2.5 hours straight.
3: Jay and I had a fight. Again.
1: Oh, good.
3: No. The professor here gave me some good advice.
1: Professor Coopin has been married more times than Uncle Cyril. So maybe taking his

0: advice at 2 in the morning might sound good right now, but around 8 or 9 o'clock, you could think differently.
1: Oh, I didn't give her any major marriage advice. It's like you said, what do I know?
2: You must be exhausted, child.
3: Oh, I'm fine, Ma. It's very relaxing here in the lounge. And why are you walking around with a blanket, Mom?
0: It was my idea. I saw it on a crime documentary once, where the wife threw the blanket over the intruder's head, and the husband then immediately beat the crap out of him.
1: That's just bad television. I must admit it was a pleasure chatting to you, Roshni.
3: You remembered my name.
1: I might be slightly deaf in the early hours of the morning. That's when I get that annoying buzzing sound. But I have a solid memory.
2: What were you doing down here anyway, Professor Cooper?
1: Oh, I was sleepwalking.
0: But you are staying on the first floor. That's dangerous.
1: You only have one floor to this establishment. I would say that I was staying upstairs.
2: Then we should move you downstairs to one of the rooms around here. We don't want anything happening to you, Professor.
0: Unless you have paid up front for the 3 months.
1: My earring's not so good. And here comes that buzzing sound again.
3: Oh, I can see your face, Ma. Look, it's a long story and I don't think you guys want to hear it at this time of the morning.
2: No pressure, Roche. You can tell us whenever you're ready, baby.
0: Did that J-fellow lay a hand on you? If he did, I swear I'll...
3: No, it's nothing like that. I
0: won't tolerate that, Roshni. You know I won't.
1: What, you going to take the wife over to his house, wait until she throws the blanket over his head, and then you'll make your move?
3: I'm so glad we spent the time talking, Professor. You've cheered me up. Why did your last wife leave you anyway?
1: Maybe I was just too much man for one woman to handle. Do you guys mind helping me off this chair?
0: I agree. Too much of old man for one almost 30-year-old woman to handle.
1: Thank you very much, everybody. Well, it's been a charming early morning. I shall now retire to my room upstairs, or as I like to call it, the sleepwalker's death trap.
2: The stairs are the other way, Professor.
0: Solid memory. What happened, Roshni? You can tell us.
2: The child said she doesn't want to talk about it, Lala. She must get some sleep first. I'll make your room up, babes.
0: Yes, I'm sorry, baby. Wait, I'm confused. How did you get here in the first place? That fellow doesn't even allow you to drive around on your own. He's a control freak that...
3: I took a taxi.
0: But why?
3: Yeah, I know I should have called you guys.
2: No, the taxi was a better option. You know your father gets lost at night. He completely loses his bearings.
0: That is not correct. I'm not that bad, Kavi. How can you even say that?
2: The one time, you got that call from your brother in Tongat, and you took the wrong turn and ended up at Musgrave Center, and spent half an hour insisting to the security guard that it wasn't Musgrave Center.
0: Otherwise, how's everything else, Roshni? Are these your bags?
3: Yeah, I only had enough time to pack these two. I'm sorry to just pitch up like this. It's not fair on you guys.
2: Don't be ridiculous, baby.
0: Don't even talk about fair. Your mother and I have been taking care of you since the day you were born. Dirty nappies, baby throw up, crayons on the dining room wall. It's too late now to talk about fear. We crossed that line years ago.
3: I don't know what I'll do without you guys. You two are my rock.
2: Like I always told you, Roshni, as long as your father and I are drawing breath, we will be there for you.
0: Even if one of us suffered from asthma, or we totally unfit and couldn't walk up 4 stairs without huffing and puffing, we'd still be here for our baby.
3: Oh, thanks, Mom. Dad, you two are the only ones I can truly count on. You know that. I think I should get to bed. It's getting late. We all should get to bed, actually. I promise we'll talk tomorrow.
0: Just give me the word, Roshni. I'll get on the phone. Within 20 minutes, there'll be 2 carloads of heavies outside this place. We'll go and sort this J-fellow out for good. Give me that blanket, Kavita, and that hair-straightening device of yours.
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5: Kavi and Lala Prasad were played by Yasmin Sidat and Salesh Lakshman, with Daveshan Govender as Cyril, Yusuf Kadu as Sebram, and Desigan Naika as Professor Koopan. Kajal Bhagwandin and Sajid Mastan were Roshni and Jay Chandapal. Spusisiwe Ngubani was Gladys Malope, Tom Reed was Nikos Grikos, and Kogi Naidu was Mrs. Patha. Samantha Govender took the role of Raveshni Mudli, while Desigan Naika also played Rakesh Singh. Shiraz Mohammed was Boywa Chetty and Lavi Ramasrai was Nimesh Rajput. Technical crew included Dion Chetty, Keith Van Veek and Nati Bladla. Salty Towers was produced for Lotus FM by Raisa Mohammed.

0: SABC News, independent and impartial.
1: 12 o'clock, good day. KwaZulu-Natal police say the Durban Magistrates Court has withdrawn charges against a man suspected of being involved in a 2021 mass shooting in Sydenham, which claimed the lives of 9 people. Spokesperson Robert Nachunda says the police will be studying the court's reasons for withdrawing the charges and work with the prosecution to have the charges reinstated. The suspect was arrested near Melmoth last week and was due to appear in court last Friday. Nachunda says following the arrest, the investigating team made another breakthrough in the case.
2: The arrest of the suspect led to another breakthrough when investigation uncovered that another suspect, who was believed to be the mastermind and the shooter in the 2021 Sydenham mass murder, is in prison serving a sentence on a separate murder case. The requisition process for him to formally charge is underway and will be brought to court soon.
1: Our former National Assembly Speaker and Defence Minister Nosibue Mapisa-Nqakula has failed to appear in the Pretoria High Court this morning, where her corruption and money laundering trial was set to resume. Mapisa-Nqakula was expected to continue her testimony in the matter. The court has authorised a warrant for her arrest, but it has been stayed until the 11th of next month. She's accused of soliciting nearly 4 million rand in bribes from a defence contractor while serving as defence minister between 2016 and 2019. She's pleaded not guilty to all charges. In other news now, and the Office of the Auditor General has painted a bleak picture on the 2025-2026 audit outcomes of the Department of Women, Youth and Persons with Disabilities and the Commission for Gender Equality. The AG has described the audit findings of both institutions as having relapsed from clean audit outcomes to unqualified audit opinions for the year under review. The Office of the AG is currently giving an update on the audit outcomes of the department and the commission. Annalisa Medjongolo is from the AG's office and says the regression is mainly due to the material findings that the AG has identified in the auditing process.
3: Department of Women, Youth and Persons with Disabilities, as well as the Commission for Gender Equality. With regards to those two audits, Chair, I'm not bringing a positive outcomes. I'm bringing, Chair, that there is actually a regression in the audit outcomes of the portfolio with regards to these two audits. And the regression, Chair, is mainly arising from the material findings that we identified on compliance, as well as material findings that we identified and reported on performance information.
1: Wrapping up now, the city of Shwane says power is being restored across parts of the city following a fire that ripped through Waterloo substation in Pretoria East on Tuesday morning, triggering widespread outages across the city. Spokesperson Selby Bokaba says its load transfer process is now 95% complete, with supply restored to several areas. He says about half of the Willows supply area has also been restored. Bokaba says further updates will be provided this evening at 9 o'clock.
4: The city strongly appeals to customers in areas where supply has been restored to use electricity sparingly and, where possible, minimize the simultaneous use of high-load electrical equipment and appliances, particularly during peak periods. This will assist the technical team in managing demand on the network and reduce the risk of overloads and further trips while the system is being stabilized.
1: Top story at 12. KwaZulu-Natal police say the Durban Magistrates Court has withdrawn charges against a man suspected of being involved in the 2021 mass shooting in Sydenham, which claimed the lives of 9 people. Spokesperson Robert Nachunda says the police will be studying the court's reasons for withdrawing the charges and work with the prosecution to have the charges reinstated. I'm Navita Gajraj. I'll be back at 1 with your next news update. It's now 4 and a half minutes after 12. It's time for Newsbreak.

0: Good afternoon. It's Friday, the 2nd of October, 2026. My name's Tashlin Naidu. This is Newsbreak on Lotus FM. Just 33 days left before the local government elections on the 4th of November, 2026. But let's get into the top stories of the day, where the court in Johannesburg has heard about the alleged exchange of explicit content between Shadrach Sibiya and a 16-year-old girl.
1: What you state here is that the applicant sends a message and says, I see you're not sleeping, in essence, right?
2: Correct.
1: She responds, I'm busy with school, in essence.
2: Correct.
1: The next morning or midnight, this applicant says, I remember you promised me something, correct?
2: Correct.
0: A warrant of arrest has been issued after Nosiviwe Mapisa Nqakula failed to appear for her corruption trial this morning.
3: Warrant for arrest being held over is because her legal counsel was able to provide a sick note for today. But if come 11th of November, Nosiviwe Mapisa Nqakula is not in attendance at her corruption and money laundering trial, the police will have every right to go and arrest her.
0: And women in Kokstad fear for their lives amid a spate of murders taking place in the area.
4: Yo, it's so frustrating because I'm a mother of four girls. So now it's very frustrating. I'm living with young one. Every day when she's going to school, I'm worried if my child will come back or not. I myself have lost hope in our police system.
0: All of those stories coming up, as well as a market update at about a quarter past 12 this afternoon. I'll also bring you some of the sporting news that's making headlines this weekend. Bafana Bafana, they've been hampered by injury ahead of their friendly clash against Egypt on Sunday. The 365 days to go countdown to the ICC Men's Cricket World Cup that's going to be co-hosted by South Africa next year has kicked off at the waterfront in Cape Town. And the Sharks and Stormers, they're in URC action this weekend. You can let us know your thoughts on the WhatsApp line this afternoon. What do you make of the suspended Deputy National Police Commissioner Shadrach Sibiya in court on charges of rape, child trafficking, and grooming of an underage girl? Let us know your thoughts on the WhatsApp line. That number 071-613-7803.

0: Well, it's just gone 8 minutes past 12 to the top story this afternoon.
1: The following story contains graphic description which may upset sensitive people, including children.
0: Now, the Randburg Magistrates Court has heard about the alleged exchange of explicit content being exchanged between suspended Deputy National Police Commissioner Shadrach Sibiya and a 16-year-old girl. Now, the court also heard this morning that the victim who accused Sibiya of rape was unconscious at the time of the alleged incident. This was revealed during cross-examination of the state's first witness, Police Sergeant Ndlovu, who is also the investigating officer in the case. Now, Sibiya, he's facing a string of charges that include rape, human trafficking, and the alleged sexual grooming of a 16-year-old girl, as well as contravening the Firearms Control Act. Sibiya's attorney, Amanda Nell, she was cross-examining Sergeant Ndlovu for the better part of this morning.
2: So nothing else was seen? Only those things?
3: It's a 51-minute call, and during that 51-minute call, those photos are sent. I believe the call started at 19:05, and then the photos were sent at 19:10. During the 51-minute call, they are being sent by the applicant. And after that, there was no communication.
2: Yes, but

0: in that call, except for the 10 photos, there was nothing else pornographic of nature forwarded or exchanged between the two parties.
1: No, it was the communication of the applicant saying you sent me videos of yourself masturbating.
0: The version of the complainant and therefore that of the state is highly improbable. And that accused version of Mr. M disseminating some of these photos is more logical and reasonably possibly true. Take note of that. You do not have to comment.
1: I hear you.
0: Now, let us go to your remaining paragraphs relating to this grooming. 7.3. What you state here is that the applicant sends a message and says, I see you're not sleeping, in essence, right?
1: Correct.
0: She responds, I'm busy with school, in essence.
1: Correct.
0: The next morning or midnight, this applicant says, I remember you promised me something, correct?
1: Correct.
0: Now, please place that in context. On, and I don't want you to speculate, do you have any messaging between applicant and respondent that can confirm, applicant and ZM, that can corroborate this conversation?
1: It's an affidavit where she says during the call of the 51 minutes, he explained that she must send the videos, and she said she would do so.
0: She promised him.
1: She said she would do so.
0: Read what it says. I remember you promised something to me.
1: That is what the applicant says.
0: And then she says, I will keep my promises. Cool. So she promised it to him. Right? Now, we get to the important paragraph. 7.4. The very same day, ZM, the complainant, sends the applicant a video of herself. You see what it says?
1: I do see it, yes. 0042.
0: So she initiated and volunteered it. I don't see anything preceding this that indicates the applicant asked for this.
1: And my evidence that I have is the 51-minute call that precedes.
0: No, ma'am.
2: And that was investigating officer Sergeant Ndlovu being cross-examined by Shadrach Sibiya's attorney, Amanda Nell. That bail application is still ongoing at the Randburg Magistrates Court in Johannesburg. And you will get updates on that every hour on the hour with Lotus FM bulletins throughout the day as that bail application continues in court. Well, moving to other court stories now, the former National Assembly Speaker and Defence Minister Nosiviwe Mapisa-Nqakula has failed to appear in the Pretoria High Court this morning, where her corruption and money laundering trial was set to resume. The court was authorised to issue a warrant for her arrest, but it has been stayed until the 11th of next month when the trial is set to resume. Now, she is accused of soliciting nearly 4 million rand in bribes from a defense contractor while serving as defense minister between 2016 and 2019. She has pleaded not guilty to all charges. Our reporter Zara Groenewald was at court and brings us an update.
3: This brings back to when the trial proceeding was postponed on Tuesday. To the former minister's credit, it was at the beginning of the proceedings on Tuesday that her legal counsel had informed the court that she was under the weather and that they had indicated that there was a possibility of the proceedings for the day finishing early. It was after that first tea break at around 11:15 that she actually did inform the court that she was not able to continue with her cross-examination. Saying she was asking for leave to go to her medical, her family doctor. Originally the plan was for the trial proceedings to take a brief break on the Wednesday and Thursday and for the proceedings to resume today.
2: Zara, what then does this mean as we wait for the trial to resume on the 11th of November?
3: The court was quite surprised when Nosiviwe Mapisa Nqakula was not in attendance today. Her legal counsel had said that she was still unwell. They did produce a medical or a doctor's note on her behalf. As such, the warrant for her arrest was authorized. But it was it is being held over until the 11th of November when trial proceedings resume. And it is that grace of the warrant for arrest being held over is because her legal counsel was able to provide a sick note for today. But if come 11th of November, Nosiviwe Mathisa Ntakhula is not in attendance at her corruption and money laundering trial, the police will have every right to go and arrest her.
2: Earlier in the week, you know, what sort of testimony were we hearing in terms of this corruption trial?
3: Well, we were expecting for them to go over her financial records as well as her SARS documents. I know that on Tuesday was one of the major focuses, and you could see that she was starting to get a bit riled up, having a few goes, a few exchanges of words with the state prosecutor advocate, Emile van der Merwe. So we are expecting that once the trial resumes in November, they will continue with the cross-examination, taking her through her SARS documents as well as her financial records.
2: SABC reporter Zara Groenewald bringing us the latest. That trial of the former National Assembly Speaker and Defence Minister will resume at the Pretoria High Court on the 11th of November, while that arrest warrant will be stayed until then. Should she not appear, then police will have all authority to arrest her.
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2: Well, let's take a look at how the currencies are performing this Friday afternoon. The rand trading at 16 rand 67 to the US dollar, 22 rand 1 to the pound sterling, 18 rand 75 to the euro, 11 rand 57 to the Australian dollar, and at 9 rand 36 to the New Zealand dollar. In India, 1 rand is trading at 5 rupees 77, in Sri Lanka at 19 rupees 81, in Pakistan at 16 rupees 59, and in Mauritius at 2 rupees 87. The Saudi Arabian rial this afternoon changing hands at 4 rand 44, while the cryptocurrency Bitcoin trading at $86,188, or 1,339 rand. Looking at commodities, gold trading at $4,184 and platinum at $1,732 per ounce, while the price of Brent crude oil is down at $99.52 a barrel.

0: Chatsworth, it's time to have your say. 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
1: Well, if you do live in Chatsworth and are available between 12 and 1 p.m. tomorrow, make your way to the Chatsworth Child Welfare to put your thoughts, your views, your service delivery issues to the prospective ward candidates and political party representatives as part of Newsbreak's election town hall debate that is between 12 and 1 p.m. tomorrow afternoon. Well, moving to other stories now, women in Kokstad in the south of KwaZulu-Natal are saying that they fear for their own safety and that of their children after crime has increased in the past 2 weeks. Now, residents say since the beginning of the year, 11 bodies were found whom they believe have been murdered. In a recent case, the body of one of the residents were found under a car in the Cheyenne Moya Township last weekend. Now, people in the area believe that this is the body of a woman who was reported missing in August this year. Now, previously, 2 7-year-old children went missing in separate incidents and their bodies later being found. Our reporter, Colin

0: Sakia Mbense. He visited the area and filed this report.
1: Fear among residents of Kokstad, especially women, have increased after a body was found, whom people believe to be the one of a woman who was reported missing. People say more than 11 bodies have been found since the beginning of the year, where the police have opened murder dockets in at least 3 cases, including the separate deaths of 2 7-year-old children. Less than that, a large number of the deceased was actually murdered. A mother of 4 daughters wanted to remain anonymous. She still prays for her youngest daughter every time she goes to school.
2: Yo, it's so frustrating because I am a mother of 4 girls. So now it's very frustrating. I'm living with a young one. Every day when she's going to school, I'm worried if my child will come back or not. It's so frustrating because we do trust God that He will protect us. He will protect our children. We only trust God because as to come to our police, I myself have lost hope in our police system.
1: The chairperson of local youth crime prevention desk, Kamvale Tutetwayo, says young people have taken it upon themselves to deal with the murder of women by forming local community structures to detect illegal activities.
3: We've stepped up into forming neighborhood watches just to bring in community safety structures, because we believe that the answer could be the community also into solving these heinous crimes that are happening within the area. So if we involve the community and we actually help the neighborhood watch, assist them, fund them with everything they need, I think it can actually somehow assist with SAPS with the ongoing investigations.
1: The deputy chairperson of Community Policing Forum, Lieutenant Mkandele, believes the lack of resources at the police station makes it more difficult to do crime prevention and investigation.
4: This little town over the years have grown massively. The kind of infrastructure that the SAPS have here is no longer suitable for this community. If I may speak for myself, there is a need for another police station here for it to wrestle with the criminal activities. Otherwise, the resources that the police have can be best spoken to by the SAPS.
1: Meanwhile, the mayor of Kokstad, Marcus Luanda Madikizela, says he's written to the provincial commissioner requesting more officers to be deployed in the area. I'm Khalasa Kampenza in Kokstad.
0: And before we head to a full sport report, let's get some of the text messages that have come through on the WhatsApp line this afternoon. Mr. Rajan Rajkumar in Cape Town saying, Shadrach Sibiya, as an adult, should have known better. There should be no relationship between minors, whether consent is given or not. Pumani saying that such criminals need to be put in jail. We have one from Ramba Mudli saying that this is such a disgusting story to listen to, the one of Shadrach Sibiya and the allegations that he's facing at the moment. And another one coming through from Dixon and Andrea saying that Shadrach Sibiya should be locked up and the keys thrown away. You do the crime, you need to do the time. This one coming through from Gladys saying it's such a shame to such a senior police official and his filthy deeds being in such a high position. What kind of an example is he setting to other people and youngsters instead of protecting these young girls? How can he groom and do such acts to them? It's just a shame, and he needs to be fired, and they can't have him within the SAPS any longer. Another message saying that there should be no bail granted to Shadrach Sibiya. He seems like an evil man. That's coming through from Vijay Nair in South Beach. Asha and Rabin saying that crime needs to be stopped. Such acts need, perpetrators of these acts need to be dealt with severely.
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0: Well, there's lots of local sporting action on the cards for this weekend. We'll start with football news. Bafana Bafana coach Pitso Mosimane has lamented the injuries to midfielders in his team and says that they will be thin in the midfield for Sunday's international friendly against Egypt in Cairo. Sundowns' Batousi Abbas was the latest Bafana midfielder to be injured on Wednesday, with his teammate Teboho Mokoena also out injured. Mosimane did hail Sean Poggenpaul, who came in as Abbas's replacement on Wednesday, for putting in a good shift, and winger Oswin Apollos, whose 3 assists against Eritrea in their 5-0 win earlier in the match. Let's listen to the coach's comments ahead of Sunday's game.
6: Teboho is out with injuries, Obas is out with injuries. We're losing a lot of players in the midfield, but also give Brooklyn a chance to play, and they've been playing very well, played like he's been playing all the time. So we are a little bit thin against Egypt with the central midfielders, and we had to bring Temba Zwane to play in the midfield because I wanted to take Yaya out because he's the only experienced one. We loaded with wingers and fullbacks, right back we loaded. I'm happy with the 2 assists from Apoli. Can play anywhere, on the side, come in and all that. Good boy, good player.
0: Now, Bafana's match against Egypt on Sunday will kick off at 8 p.m. South African time and will be broadcast live on SABC platforms. Moving to some cricket news now, the 365 days to go countdown to the ICC Men's Cricket World Cup 2027 has officially kicked off at the waterfront in Cape Town. Now, the event unveiled the full tournament schedule, revealing the matches, venues and journey that will take 14 teams through 57 matches across 12 venues in South Africa, Zimbabwe as well as Namibia. Now, it has also marked the opening of the official ticket ballot, giving cricket fans worldwide their first opportunity to begin securing their seats. Now, the launch was attended by local organizing committee members, current players and legends of the game, including the West Indies cricket legend Brian Lara.
7: Well, actually, I think the World Cup is important. And yes, there is an issue with 50 overs, obviously, with the advent of T20 cricket. But, you know, I look at it like something, say, for instance, Ryder Cup. You know, nobody plays group golf or team golf only until that 2-year period. So maybe, yes, you can lessen on the game because they are more attractive games. I mean, Test cricket in England, Test cricket in Australia is still very vibrant.
0: Well, 1 year to go before the start of that ICC Men's Cricket World Cup 27, hosted between South Africa, Zimbabwe and Namibia. But moving to rugby news now, South Africa's 4 United Rugby Championship franchises, they will be looking to repeat last weekend's opening round clean sweep of fixtures when round 2 begins later tonight. Now, the Stormers and Bulls, they are still on the road in the Northern Hemisphere, while the Sharks and the Lions will be playing in front of their home supporters. The Sharks beat Ospreys last weekend, while Leinster lost to the Lions. But Sharks coach JP Peterson, he knows that the Dublin side is the yardstick in the URC.
8: They're the best club, and we want to measure ourselves against the best. And as for us, it's we prep like they're gonna play the most experienced team, and that's why we're not surprised with the team selection. And yeah, we got unbelievable young kids too that also want to measure themselves against the best players. So it's gonna be a great contest on Saturday.
0: And that is how we wrap up Newsbreak's World of Sports this afternoon.

0: And as we wrap up the program this afternoon, let's head to the WhatsApp line. A lot of opinions coming through with regards to the case involving Shadrach Sibiya.
1: Suspended police deputy commissioner in court on 5 serious charges, including rape, trafficking, and sexual grooming of a 16-year-old girl. The man meant to protect our children is accused of preying on them. If SAP's top brass can't uphold the law, who can? This is a disgrace to the badge and to South Africa. Justice must be swift and firm. No one is above the law. Thank you.
2: Nunteshlin, I think, you know, it's overcoming now that men running after young girls and females, and I think they are bribing them as well. I think the court or the SAPs need to take a tougher action against those people. I think it's uncalled for, and the police must act thoroughly. Thank you, Louis Finnick.
3: Good afternoon, Teshlin and Salma. If all evidence is accurate, pointing to Shadrach Sibiya's activity, instead of standing tall to his role and protecting women and girl children, goes against such a protocol of his role of duty, then he needs to be locked up and the keys thrown away. We don't need mentally imbalanced profile men like them running loose. Nirmala Devi Murli in Alberta.
4: I think Sibiya should be given the harshest sentence, made an example of. And no one is above the law. And so the same thing goes for gender-based violence. People take the law into their own hand and do their own thing. And they abuse, especially our women and girls. Guys, take it easy out there. We all love y'all. Voicing.
5: Hi, Tashlin. The heat is on with further charges against the Deputy National Police Commissioner, Shadrach Sibiya. This text messages that are played is so disturbing, especially given the age of the victim compared to this accused. Bail should definitely be denied, as this is too sensitive a case. Thank you, Tash. Have a lovely weekend. Lots of love, Rani Stengemana.
0: And that is how we wrap up the program this afternoon. It did come your way courtesy of the team executive producer, Salma Patel, senior producer, Taresh Hari Pashad, and myself, Tashlin Naidu. And please take note that the team will be at the Chatsworth Child Welfare tomorrow hosting our election debate. So if you are able to make that time, that's 12 to 1 p.m., please do. Political party representatives from your area will be present so you can raise your concerns.
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0: A very, very sweet song. So excited to see this on the playlist, especially to start off our show on a Friday afternoon. A Friday that really feels like a good one. Welcome to Lunch Break. It's Lotus FM. I am Vashon Sukin and I'm here with you till 3 o'clock. So please stay tuned. More good music. The next one is from Durandar The Revenge. By the way, that one is by Shreya Ghoshal, Nihal Toro. It is from a new movie titled Ye Prem Mol Liya. So that basically sets the mood for us for this Friday afternoon. Good music as always. Entertainment News Bulletin at 12:50. You can catch these stories in full. Alia Bhatt to present an international award. And Jim Carrey, married again. More music on Lunch Break, Lotus FM, after this.
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0: Well, it's a song we know from the 1980s. So it's Oye Oye, but now from Durand the Revenge, it's titled Rang De Lal. It's Lunch Break, Lotus FM. Say to you, the next song is by Satya Prakash. 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

0: My Lady Soul, Temptations, a very familiar, very much loved song. On Lunch Break for Friday afternoon, it's Lotus FM Entertainment News coming your way now. Mumbai is about to host one of the biggest global nights of the year, and Alia Bhatt is right at the center of it. Alia has been confirmed as one of the presenters for the Earthshot Prize 2026 Awards Night, where she will hand out one of the ceremony's five awards. And this marks the first time the prestigious environmental honor has come to India. Alia won't be the only big name in the room. She'll share the stage with Oscar-winning actor Rami Malek, cricket legend Sachin Tendulkar, Bridgerton star Simone Ashley, and Sonam Kapoor. Karan Johar will host the evening. Founded by Prince William in 2020, the Earthshot Prize was built to identify and celebrate groundbreaking environmental leadership, with a goal of discovering 50 winners over a decade who have the power to meaningfully repair the planet. And meanwhile, in Hollywood, Jim Carrey is a married man again. The 64-year-old actor exchanged vows with longtime girlfriend Min Ah in a private ceremony in Los Angeles on Tuesday this week. Now, this marks Jim Carrey's third marriage. He was previously married to Melissa Warmer and briefly to Lauren Holly in 1996, a union that lasted just 8 months. Jim Carrey and Min Ah have reportedly been together since 2022. That's the entertainment news bulletin for you. It's Lunch Break, Lotus FM. We got more music after this.
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0: so tired of this chaos. Voting for small parties doesn't bring change, it just lets the ANC back in, right? I want my town to work for all. So in this election, I'm voting Democratic Alliance.
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1: 1 o'clock, good afternoon. The Border Management Authority BMA Commissioner Dr. Michael Maziapato says the number of BMA officials dismissed for accepting bribes is concerning. Maziapato was speaking during the authority's quarterly anti-corruption campaign at OR Tambo International Airport this morning. The campaign aims to strengthen the fight against corruption at South Africa's borders. As part of the campaign, he says officials will also sign an anti-corruption pledge, committing themselves to fighting corruption.
2: We are just about 2,528 staff complement. We are supposed to be 11,200. Now, if you just imagine the numbers that we still need, is over 8,000 plus of people we need to enroll in the ecosystem. But we still continue to be signing dismissal letters of officials. So as we employ, we are busy dismissing. And of course, under normal circumstances, that kind of movement becomes very much problematic because you do not actually get some bit of progress.
1: Gauteng Premier Panyazi Lesufi says the province is tightening its GBVF response by addressing failures in policing and municipal safety. Speaking at a media briefing in Johannesburg, Lesufi said no woman should be turned away from a police station. Protection orders must be enforced and missing persons must be tracked without waiting for hours before action is taken. He says municipalities have been given 7 days to audit unsafe spaces, including broken street lights, poorly secured parks, abandoned buildings and unsafe transport routes.
3: We've established an intergovernment committee on disaster management where we are coordinating everything that is related to local government. We've also established an intergovernment committee on policy, where we are bringing all the resources of law enforcement agencies. We also had an intergovernment relations committee that was monitoring issues of water and energy. Now we're introducing a new committee on gender-based violence and femicide.
1: In other news now, a graduation ceremony at Rhodes University in Makanda in the Eastern Cape has been overshadowed by protests from students over the institution's fee payment policy. It's alleged police have fired rubber bullets to disperse the protesting students outside the graduation venue, with several students allegedly detained. The incident comes amid a dispute over new requirements for students with outstanding fees and allows an interim court order prohibiting protest action on campus. Spokesperson for Rhodes University, Olwethu Gwanya.
4: The university remains guarded by the engagements and the understandings that we reached with the SRC this week when we met with them, where the leadership indicated that the issues they are raising were not being dismissed or discarded. Rather, further work was required to establish what could be accommodated, how it could be implemented, and what the financial and operational implications would be. This work was to inform a further engagement that we actually have planned with the SRC for next week.
1: And wrapping up now, the Indian pilot who was stabbed during the attempted hijacking of a flight from Dubai to Israel has described fighting to open the cockpit door to allow passengers to take control of the plane. Smit Machar was speaking in a video call from his hospital bed with the Indian Prime Minister Narendra Modi and broadcast on his YouTube channel.
5: When I was down on the ground, I felt like a flight was going down. And I knew for sure that this would be the last push. Sumit, just do it. The door is right there. And even then, I was still being beaten. And I just opened it. But consciously, sir, I was saying that what I was doing was for my own survival. But at the same time, I also knew I couldn't let them all die.
1: That's the news at 1. Recapping your top story this hour, Gauteng Premier Panyazi Lesufi says the province is tightening its GBVF response by addressing failures in policing and municipal safety. I'm Navita Gajraj. That's my bit for today. Your next news update is at 2 with Salma Patel. From me, have a good afternoon and do stay safe. It's now 5 minutes after 1.

Lotus FM's Lunch Break Show for Friday afternoon. What do your food cravings say about your health? My guest at 1:15 is a dietitian, and we'll be talking more about that. Stay tuned for it. Right now, we are ready to start this hour of the show with a beautiful song. And this is, I always say it, it's one of my favorite salt songs for this year 2026 from Ma Inti Bangaram.

0: It's been a very long time since I heard this song. It's always happening. It's a song by Sajid and Wajid and Sunidhi Chauhan on Friday lunch break on Lotus FM. It's almost 1:15. Welcome to the show. Just a reminder, we have the Crunch. That's the game where we test your general knowledge. Is happening at 1:45. While many people dismiss cravings as a lack of willpower, they may be linked to factors such as stress, poor sleep, dehydration, hormonal changes, and even the body's reward pathways. According to Yandri Barnard, a dietitian at Mediclinic Newcastle, food cravings are often biological and psychological signs rather than simple hunger. And Yandri Barnard joins us now to chat more about it. Good afternoon and welcome.
1: Good afternoon.
0: These common cravings for things like chocolates, sweets, salty foods and carbs, what do they indicate?
1: Okay, so these are usually some of the most common cravings that people experience. And chocolate can indicate a craving for chocolate, a need for magnesium, and also that desire for a quick energy and mood boost. But it's also linked to stress and an unbalanced diet when our body seeks that rapid comfort food as the brain's reward pathway. So, and then again, our baked sweet goods, which we all like to have this time of the year, often it's due to dehydration, when the body confuses thirst with hunger for glycogen or even unstable blood glucose spikes and crashes. So this is seen a lot in people experiencing sleep deprivation or overall exhaustion as the brain seeks this rapid energy from us.
0: Can we get a more in-depth explanation from you about the role that stress, lack of sleep and hormones plays in driving these cravings?
1: Yes, no, definitely. So remember, this is all underlying factors that influence our eating habits. And in the end, it does alter the brain's reward centers. And it can even disrupt our hunger signals. And it rather turns appetite control into a biological challenge rather than simple matter of willpower. But a lot of the times, as it's driven by hormonal responses, stress increases cortisol, while poor sleep also elevates ghrelin and decreases leptin levels in our bodies. So this combination then causes you to crave high sugar, high fat, or high salt foods. And as I said, while they actually provide immediate satisfaction, they are also often followed by blood glucose crashes, driving these repeated cravings that you get.
0: Perhaps you can tell us why social media claims linking these cravings directly to nutrient deficiencies are often misleading.
1: So a lot of the social media claims are very specific, and they give direct signal for nutrient deficiencies. So this is, a lot of them are myths because a lot of them have little scientific backing. For example, while chocolate does contain magnesium, and that we say that it might be that's the reason you crave it, it is more often craved due to its combination of sugar, fat, and the texture of it, which actually activates your pleasure pathway. And similarly, high processed foods are craved not because of a lack of nutrients, but because they are designed to be hyperpalatable and stimulate the brain's reward centers.
0: Yanri, do recurring cravings signal a more serious underlying issue?
1: Yes, unfortunately it does as well. So we must look at understanding when a craving is normal and when there is concern for it. So actually having it in contrast with unhealthy patterns. If it persists, it can even show a loss of control or poor cause preoccupation. But unmanaged cravings and unhealthy eating patterns can, in the long run, alter brain chemistry and hormone regulation. So if this goes unchecked on long term, these ongoing habits can actually lead to a multiple of chronic diseases, including type 2 diabetes, heart disease, and obesity, as well as gastrointestinal complications due to unbalanced gut microbiomes, constipation, and even non-alcohol fatty liver disease.
0: Now, you know you got our attention there when you mentioned diabetes, right? So we're not going to leave this there. I'd like for you to share practical strategies to manage cravings and develop healthier eating habits.
1: Okay. As I was saying, if it's something that's persistent, ongoing, very important to visit your healthcare professional. But also just for at home, your persistent cravings, look at a 15-minute rule. So this means to try to distract yourself with a non-food activity like a brisk walk or chatting with a friend, to just let that wave pass or drink a glass of water. And even other practical ways to manage cravings include combining your protein and fiber in a meal to promote satiety and also stabilize your blood sugar. Or, as I said, to drink a glass of water for dehydration, that can always be masqueraded as hunger or a craving.
0: Yandri Barnard, we really do appreciate your time on our show this afternoon. And thank you for discussing what your food cravings could be saying about your health. Appreciate it.
1: Thank you for having me. Good afternoon.
0: You too. It is lunch break and you are listening to Lotus FM. All right, so we've got some more music coming your way now. Here's Club Nouveau.

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5: Bollywood Billboard presents a fortnight with a megastar of India, Amitabh Bachchan. Join us this Saturday for part one of our Amitabh Bachchan special, featuring timeless songs of Amitabh Bachchan from Yash Chopra movies. Tune in to the Bollywood Magic Saturday after 1 p.m. It's a date tomorrow then. Amitabh Bachchan fans, we've got a special on for you between 1 and 2 p.m. This is Lunch Break, Lotus FM. It's time now for us to play Crunch. Today's theme is Hollywood. And your question? Which Hollywood icon is celebrated annually in Japan on October 6th with a day in his honor? Option 1, Clint Eastwood. Option 2, Jackie Chan. Option 3, Tom Cruise. Which Hollywood icon is celebrated annually in Japan on October 6th with a day in his honor? Options again, 1, Clint Eastwood. 2, Jackie Chan. 3, Tom Cruise. Send us your guesses now to play via voice note or text message 071-613-7803. And in the meanwhile, there's more music from our side.

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1: Our next story takes us to Richmond, Texas. A family's pet goose is being hailed as a hero for alerting the sleeping family to a fire that erupted in their barn.
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1: Now, Bert Kerber said he was asleep in front of the TV when he was roused by the honking of the family's pet goose, cleverly named Goosey. But for his efforts, Goosey will be able to live another year without being Christmas dinner. This gives you goosebumps, doesn't it?
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5: Who doesn't love a good braai? Thousands of hungry South Africans gathered, hoping to make history by breaking the world record for the biggest cookout. More than 500 braai stations were fired up for the attempt. South Africa could soon have another world record. The journey to the 2027 Africa Cup of Nations has officially kicked off. If you have your Bafana jersey hiding in the cupboard, this might be the perfect time to get it out and show the boys some support.
6: Yeah, happy Friday. It's Lunch Break, Lotus FM. We're playing Crunch right now. Today's question, Hollywood theme. Which Hollywood icon is celebrated annually in Japan on October 6th with a day in his honor? And the options are 1, Clint Eastwood, 2, Jackie Chan, 3, Tom Cruise. The majority of listeners this afternoon went for number 2, Jackie Chan. Kogi?
7: Hi, Vashon. Wild guess, this is Eddie Kogi from Verulam. Option 2, Jackie Chan.
6: There you go. Option 2, Jackie Chan.
8: Which Hollywood icon? What was the question, bro? I'm taking a weekend guess here. It's option 1. It comes from Ceylon.
6: You're taking a chance there, Ceylon. Option 1, Clint Eastwood.
9: Good afternoon, Vashon. The answer is Jackie Chan. Anand Gandan, Carl's World Madran.
6: Thanks, Anand. Here's Ganem.
10: Good afternoon, Vashon. I hope you're well on this beautiful Friday afternoon. The answer is Tom Cruise. Ganem and Charter Scroll.
6: Hello, Rajan.
11: Hi, Vashon. I think it's 1, Rajan from Verulam.
6: And Raj is next.
12: Namaste, Vashon. It will be Jackie Chan, Raj Lal. The
6: bond. Hi, welcome.
13: Afternoon, Vashon. I hope you are well. I think the answer is Tom Cruise. Thank you, from Sharon.
6: 3 options to our question for today. 1, Clint Eastwood. 2, Jackie Chan. 3, Tom Cruise. What's the question? Which Hollywood icon is celebrated annually in Japan on October 6th with a day in his honor?
14: Hello, Uncle Vashon. I'm taking a wild guess. I think it's number 2, Katie Nostanger.
6: Sarah.
15: Tom Cruise, number 3 from Sarah Bridgemore.
6: Hello, welcome.
16: Hi, Vashon. Taking a chance. I think it's Jackie Chan.
6: The top 3 players for this afternoon's crunch are, in this order, Zakira, Ayla, Umesh. After them, I received the correct answer from Kogi, Shamila, Annette Premlal, Fatima Yunus, Selvi Subramani, Cynthia, Krishni, Lashni, Saroja, Lalitha, Morgan, Padma Chetty, Molly, Veli Pillay, as well as Rima. Congratulations, everyone who went for option 3. Tom Cruise. Jackie Chan was the obvious one, but that's incorrect. Tom Cruise Day is celebrated annually on October 6th. The special day was created to celebrate the release of Mission Impossible 3 and to honor the actor's immense popularity and deep connection with Japanese fans. That's our crunch game for this afternoon. Salma is standing by. Salma Patel will bring you news at 2 o'clock. And thereafter, it's Take 2 Requests.
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0: What is Love Hathaway there? It's Friday afternoon lunch break, Lotus FM. I've got Pramila Narayan's selection of songs coming up after the news, presented now by Salma Patel.
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2: 2 o'clock, good afternoon. Gauteng Premier Panyaza Lesufi says the province is committing additional funding and personnel to strengthen support for survivors of gender-based violence and femicide. Speaking in Johannesburg, Lesufi said the province would strengthen 131 green doors and support 115 NGOs. Green doors are safe spaces located within 5 kilometres of a police station to support GBVF victims. The measures are form part of Gauteng's response to President Cyril Ramaphosa's directives following the recent killings of women in and around Ekurhuleni.
3: We've also identified support for social workers and will add 56 in the Department of Social Development specifically to provide support to the task that we've identified. It is within this context that we believe, as the provincial government in Gauteng, assisted by national government as well as all municipalities, we are on track to execute what the president has directed to us.
2: The following story contains graphic description which may upset sensitive people, including children. Suspended Deputy National Police Commissioner Shadrach Sibiya's defense has argued that the 16-year-old girl who is accusing Sibiya of sexual grooming sent him X-rated videos of herself voluntarily without him having asking for it. This was heard during day 3 of Sibiya's bail application at the Randburg Magistrates Court, north of Johannesburg. Sibiya is facing charges including rape, human trafficking, the alleged sexual grooming of a 16-year-old girl, and contravening the Firearms Control Act. Sibiya's attorney, Amanda Nell.
4: ZM, the complainant, sends the applicant a video of herself. You see what it says?
5: I do see it, yes. 0042.
4: So she initiated and volunteered it. I don't see anything preceding this that indicates the applicant asked for this.
5: And my evidence that I have is the 51-minute call that precedes.
4: No, ma'am. No, ma'am. No, ma'am. 24 July, the call was long gone. 20 July was the long call.
2: In other news, construction workers along the N4 Schoemanskloof toll road in Moshobote, Mpumalanga, say they fear for their lives amid ongoing gun battles involving rival groups of illegal miners. The sporadic shootouts have forced the busy road to close several times this week. Two bodies, believed to be those of illegal miners, have been found alongside the road, each with multiple gunshot wounds. The workers in the area say they no longer feel safe. Meanwhile, Trans-African Concession spokesperson Solange Suarez commented on this.
6: No other issues relating to the illegal mining criminal activities taking place in Schoemanskloof have been reported today. The road is open and we do urge road users, however, to follow the track channels. We are on X, Track-N4 route, as well as on WhatsApp. We have our own channel, Track-N4, and we post real-time information there. And should they see anything suspicious, please report it to the help desk 0800 87 22 64.
2: And finally, former British MP and social activist George Galloway is visiting the Guguletu police station on the Cape Flats, where he was detained during the 1980s in connection with his involvement in the anti-apartheid liberation struggle. Galloway is accompanied by religious leaders from Guguletu. He says his visit at the Guguletu police station brings back memories.
7: Well, I was here undercover for the African National Congress London cell. My commander was Aziz Pahad, later Deputy Foreign Minister after the liberation. And Ismail Kovadia, later an ambassador of the South African government. And beyond them, in the bush, were the leaders of the armed struggle and the great freedom struggle that prevailed here. But I was chased in a very scary high-speed car chase from Polsmoor Hospital, eventually ending up here. We were trapped by, we called them pigs at the time.
2: Well, that's a wrap of the news at 2. A reminder of our top story this hour. Gauteng Premier Panyaza Lesufi says the province is committing additional funding and personnel to strengthen support for survivors of gender-based violence and femicide. For Lotus FM News, I'm Salma Patel, back with more news at 3 o'clock.
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0: Oh, yes, we certainly have fantastic music. Thank you for tuning into the lunch break on this Friday afternoon. Now, 5 minutes past two. Coming up now is Premila Naren's selection of songs. She's asked for Rang and Kungru. We'll start with Rang.

Okay, Gunguru Toot Gay. All right, it's a Friday afternoon, lunchtime tunes coming your way. We've got more actually lined up for you right now. This next song is by Thee. And then on the other side of this, we should be ready with the word game. Oh my word, so stay tuned.

Yeah, I managed to fit in DJ Snake as well before we get into the word game for this afternoon. It's called Oh My Word. This is where you guess the word on the Lunch Break Show on Lotus FM. Okay, get ready for it because you're going to send me your answer on WhatsApp 071-613-7803. And if you don't particularly enjoy the game, then we do have more good music lineup for you. We'll get to that in a bit. We've got Welcome to the Jungle's title song. But first, let me share with you the definition that we are working with today. Actually, this is not a definition, it's a description. Budget friendly. Six letters, fourth letter P, and sixth letter N. So once again, it is budget friendly. That's a description. We're working with six letters today, the fourth letter P, sixth letter N. Send me your guesses now. What word is it? 071-613-7803.

0: Welcome to the Lunch Break Show. It happens here Monday to Friday between 12:30 and 3 o'clock. Okay, so we are ready to do the reveal for this afternoon's word game, Oh My Word. So I've been called a lot of things this afternoon. On top of that list, cheap, cheapo. What else do we have here? Cotton, frugal, keeper, staple, thrift. These are some of the guesses I have received this afternoon for our game. Budget friendly is the description that we had to work with. Six letters, fourth letter P, sixth letter N. Surprisingly, not many have it correct this afternoon, though this is one of the shortest words we've worked with on the game. Nirvana was first, and then Sajna, Annette Premlal, Fatima Yunus, Zakira, Yuvin Mahipat, Anjali Pulsania, Saroja Asha, Ragini, Molly Lalita Morgan Charles, Jace Singh, Avina. A lot of us have used this at some time or the other. The word is coupon. C-O-U-P-O-N. Coupon. Okay, that's it for today's word game. Thanks everyone for playing. Anyway, that's a wrap of it. Let's just get on some more music on the show. We'll continue the playlist after this.
1: South Africa, this is our moment. Join us for the Night of Hope for South Africa on the 25th of October, 2026 at Bethsaida Ministries, Phoenix, Durban. This is a historic gathering bringing together highly respected leaders together who will unite in prayer and speak words of hope, healing, wisdom, and transformation over our nation. May God heal and bless our land. This is more than an event. It's a collective call to prayer and faith for the future of South Africa. Entry is free. Doors open 5 p.m. with me, your host, Pastor Niven Lalman. 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

Sat Sri Ram there, Malika Ganda on lunch break. Now, 2:39. Okay, so it's time for us to slip into Western Rewind mode. And today we've got this tune by Christopher Cross.

0: Very, very popular song from back in time, the artist theme, The Best That You Can Do. Hey, it is lunch break and you are listening to Lotus FM. 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
6: 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It's not a joke, and it's not acceptable. 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If you see it, hear it, or experience it, speak up, support survivors, challenge abusive behavior. Enough is enough. No more excuses. No more silence. No more violence. Enough is enough.

All right, Narayan Alkayagnik on that song, Mera Man. My name is Vash. I'm going to sign out from Lunch Break for now. We'll be back tomorrow between 1 and 3 p.m. I'm presenting Bollywood Billboard. It's the Amitabh Bachchan special tomorrow, 1 to 2 p.m. And 2 to 3, we've got all the new hits on the countdown. Plus, I've got a review of a new movie out on Circuit this weekend. So make sure you're listening in tomorrow after 1 o'clock. Nilofa is standing by. She's got Drive By with the rest of the team, 3 to 6. And my parting shot for this Friday afternoon: trust that what is meant for you will not pass you by, even if it takes the long way to find you.

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2: 3 o'clock on Lotus FM. I'm Salma Patel. Good afternoon. The CEO of the SABC, Nomsa Chabedi, says an additional funding of 120 million rand is needed to ensure adequate local government election coverage on November the 4th. She says this will also assist the broadcaster in fighting disinformation. The SABC and ICASA appeared before the Portfolio Committee on Communications and Digital Technologies to brief MPs on its readiness for the November local government elections. With 33 days to go, there is still no clarity on whether the additional funding will be granted. Chabedi elaborates.
3: Chair, when it comes to this issue, it's not about the SABC, it's about the country and the citizens having access to proper information in order for them to make the decisions about, you know, the voting process, and the information that they are seeing online, etc. By strengthening the SABC, it means that the population is more likely to come across correct information because they are able then to deduce that the SABC will be giving them the correct information.
2: To election news now, and the Deputy President of Action SA, Mbahare Kekana, says legal woes have not deterred the party's campaign in the Northwest. Dr. Kekana says the Democratic Alliance's recent electoral court bid against Action SA, EFF, MK and Good for submitting single candidate proportional representative lists for the upcoming local government elections is trivial. Speaking on the sidelines of Action SA's councillor candidates induction in Mahikeng, Kekana said they are going full steam ahead.
4: From the legal point, I can assure you that that court application is frivolous. It doesn't have merit. And we have asked a punitive order against DA. IEC yesterday said this application, if ordered or if successful, it will disrupt elections. The law is very clear that you can supplement your list after the elections. I think maybe DA has got a lot of money to play around, and they must share that money with us so that we can campaign and get more seats as Action SA and service our people.
2: Gauteng Provincial Police Commissioner Tommy Mtombeni says police have resolved 3 of the 12 cases of women whose bodies were found across Ekurhuleni. Speaking in Johannesburg, Mtombeni says investigators have also identified persons of interest in 3 other cases in Kempton Park and are pursuing them. He says 3 of the 12 recovered bodies remain unidentified, while police have deployed specialized investigators, forensic experts and an investigative psychologist to the cases. Mtombeni says a 400,000 rand reward remains available for information that could help police resolve the outstanding cases.
5: This is the work of the first prone approach, which is the investigation. Added to that, I must just indicate that we have put in support of the team people who specialize in a specific field, like I always say, is the investigative psychologist, and also people who deals with the DNA or forensic science laboratory.
2: Well, staying with the story, the Department of Women, Youth and Persons with Disabilities has recorded irregular expenditure that has not been accounted for of about 51.7 million rand over the 2025-26 financial year. This could be higher as other instances of irregular expenditure have not yet been investigated. The Office of the Auditor General has revealed this in Parliament during the briefing on the 25-26 audit outcomes of the department. Annalisa Madjongolo is from the AG's office.
6: In the portfolio, 51.7 million has not been dealt with in terms of irregular expenditure. This means, Chair, that we have irregular expenditure that has been investigated but is still awaiting condonation. And also, we have irregular expenditure that has not been investigated, which then resulted in the outcomes of CGE remaining stagnant as far as the compliance with legislation is concerned.
2: And finally, President Vladimir Putin has reiterated that Russia is prepared to use all its weapons, including nuclear, if its Baltic territory of Kaliningrad is attacked. He was speaking at a foreign policy forum in Moscow, but touched on the war with Ukraine and relations with the West. Russia launched a full-scale invasion of Ukraine in February 2022 and has faced fierce resistance from Kiev's troops, the BBC's Steve Rosenberg reports.
7: Vladimir Putin used his appearance at this forum to claim that Russia wasn't a threat to Europe. "We are not threatening anyone," the Kremlin leader said, "but if we come across an aggression, we will have to respond. Citizens of European countries should be fully aware of that." President Putin warned that in the event of a direct attack on Russia, for example, on the Russian exclave of Kaliningrad on the Baltic Sea, the issue of use, he said, of all weapons at Russia's disposal will inevitably and immediately be on the agenda.
2: Well, that's a wrap of the news at 3. A reminder of our top story this hour. The CEO of the SABC, Nomsa Chabedi, says an additional funding of 120 million rand is needed to ensure adequate local government election coverage on November the 4th. For Lotus FM News, I'm Salma Patel, back with more news at 3:30.
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10: Who doesn't love a good braai? 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More than 500 braai stations were fired up for the attempt. South Africa could soon have another world record. The journey to the 2027 Africa Cup of Nations has officially kicked off. If you have your Bafana jersey hiding in the cupboard, this might be the perfect time to get it out and show the boys some support.

Good afternoon to you. Welcome to Friday. Happy Friday, the 2nd of October. You tuned into The Drive-By. My name's Nilofa Said, and I'm here to keep you company as we cruise into the weekend. This is Lotus FM's 87.7 to 106.8 FM, the best way to fuel up. So buckle up, turn it up, and of course, let's get this Friday afternoon started. Feel Good Friday. So Friday is here, and that can only mean one thing. It's time for a little feel-good energy. We're bringing you stories that make you smile, moments that restore your faith in people, and reminders that even on an ordinary day, there's plenty of good happening around us, right? So that's when Fridays, I get super excited. I'm like, yeah, what a cool show. This is going to make me feel real, real good. Okay, guys, you can expect a fire mix from DJ Extraordinaire Trevor Williams. That will happen a little later, around about 5:30. So really excited for that one. We'll keep you safe on the roads after 4 p.m. with Rob. He'll have your latest traffic updates. For now, though, here's sport. Sport headlines. All right, so Cristiano Ronaldo's absence didn't stop Portugal from getting the job done. Portugal beat Denmark 4-2 in the Nations League, despite Ronaldo leaving the national team camp after being left on the bench against Norway. Then closer to home, Siya Kolisi is back in Stormers colours for the first time in more than 5 years. He starts an open side flank against Edinburgh tonight, making his return to the club where his professional career began. And the 2026 MTN 8 final is coming to Durban. Moses Mabhida Stadium will host Orlando Pirates and Mamelodi Sundowns on October 10th, with tickets going on sale today. Yeah, it is a Friday. Lots to come your way on The Drive-By. And of course, let me just give you a little taste of what your hook mix will sound like.

Yupi Wala Tumka, Sonanigam on that track. One of your favorite and our favorite feel-good songs on a Friday. So talking about feel-good feelings, World Animal Day is coming up this Sunday. And animal lovers, pet owners, families and rescue organizations across Cape Town will be coming together to celebrate. One of the biggest city's biggest celebrations of animals and animal welfare. The animal event is hosted by Pause A While. I love that name. The day will also see a rescue organization parade, shining a spotlight on animal welfare organizations and the animals they help. So you can celebrate at home World Animal Day by giving your pet some extra love and attention, taking them for an extra walk or play session, donating food or supplies to a local animal shelter. However you choose to celebrate World Animal Day is a reminder that our furry, feathered and four-legged friends deserve care, kindness and compassion every day. Yeah, so stay tuned. We have some more good news coming your way. Lots more on the drive-by, guys. I mean, it is the weekend.

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0: Narayana Narayana Hari Hari Gopala Hare. 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

0: Bandhmeri Peru Me Payalia, Sonu Nigam on that track, as well as Sunili Chauhan. Wow, I haven't heard that song in a long time. Before that was Karthik with Kanada Kadal. Well, let's put us up to 3:30 now. Salma standing by with your news headlines.
1: Good afternoon. The circumstances that led to U.S. Ambassador to South Africa to be demarched for the third time in 9 months to be explained in Parliament. SABC CEO assures MPs that the November 4 local government election will be covered to the level its finances allow, and Fly Dubai's Indian pilot describes his flight on the plane. Details in the news at 4 o'clock.
0: So there's plenty happening across the sporting world this afternoon. Cristiano Ronaldo remains the big football talking point. Portugal has already shown they can cope without him, beating Denmark 4-2 in the Nations League after the 41-year-old left the national team camp. Portugal stay perfect in their group, while questions remain over Ronaldo's international future. Closer to home, Siya Kolisi is back where it all began. The Springbok captain starts for the Stormers tonight against Edinburgh in the United Rugby Championship, his first appearance for the Cape side in more than 5 years. Kickoff is 8:45 tonight, SA time. And then, of course, looking ahead to next year's Cricket World Cup, the Proteas will open their campaign against New Zealand at Newlands on October 9. And, of course, South Africa are in Group B alongside England, Sri Lanka, Bangladesh and New Zealand. Yeah, guys, and if you're a cricket fan in Durban, mark October 9th, South Africa's first test against Australia at Kingsmead gets underway that morning. Lots more to come your way with regards to sport. 4 p.m. will be your next update.

Yeah, some really cool music on our playlist today. That was Anirudh and Neeti with the Marissa Lighter. So here's another feel-good story to celebrate. More countries than ever before are taking steps to tackle ageism, strengthen care for older people, and create environments that are more age-friendly. That's according to new United Nations report, which says there has been real progress globally in making sure people are healthier, more comfortable, and more visible in society. There's also been an increase in countries with national policies for long-term care, rising from 49% to 2023 to 56.7% today. Great, great news going into the weekend. And of course, sure, wow, this is a major throwback as well this Friday, but great weekend music. Akhi Yadnik and Sonu Nigam on this one.

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1: Our next story takes us to Richmond, Texas. A family's pet goose is being hailed as a hero for alerting the sleeping family to a fire that erupted in their barn.
2: Wow.
1: Now, Bert Kerber said he was asleep in front of the TV when he was roused by the honking of the family's pet goose, cleverly named Goosey. But for his efforts, Goosey will be able to live another year without being Christmas dinner. This gives you goosebumps, doesn't it?
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0: South Africa, this is our moment. Join us for the Night of Hope for South Africa on the 25th of October 2026 at Bethsaida Ministries, Phoenix, Durban. This is a historic gathering bringing together highly respected leaders together who will unite in prayer and speak words of hope, healing, wisdom, and transformation over our nation. May God heal and bless our land. 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

Yeah, guys, what a cool song that one. Satranga from Animal, Arijit Singh on that track. Before that, PJ Powers with Jabulani. So you're on the drive by Alocious FM's 87.7 to 106.8 FM. Coming up on the show, we'll chat with Food for Love Africa event organizer Lisa Sukdev about how something as simple as a bag of rice can make a meaningful difference in the lives of people facing hunger. Then on the beat, we'll bring you your TikTok track of the day. And then we've got in traffic charades, a new month, new points. Make sure to secure your points on this month's leaderboard. Then we've got your daily scoop. We'll bring you the latest celeb and entertainment news from across the globe. More positive vibes are headed your way. We're bringing you the Friday Fire You Love. Big shout out to DJ Extraordinaire Trevor Williams from the next episode.

0: Pitki Wali was the song. DJ Dizzy D bringing us up to 4 o'clock now here on Lotus FM. Salma has your news.
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2: 4 o'clock, good afternoon. Parliament's Portfolio Committee on International Relations and Cooperation says it will soon invite the department to explain the circumstances that led to U.S. Ambassador to South Africa, Leo Brent Bozell III, to be demarched for the third time in 9 months. Committee Chairperson Musa Chabane says he is concerned about the confirmation by DIRCO that the Ambassador Bozell has been subjected to another diplomatic protest. Chabane says while the committee awaits the briefing by DIRCO, it wants the sovereignty of South Africa to be respected. The committee points out that the Vienna Convention on Diplomatic Relations requires diplomats to respect the law and regulations of the receiving state and not interfere in its international affairs. Police have confirmed the arrest of 13 students during protests at Rhodes University's graduation ceremony in Makanda in the Eastern Cape this morning. SAPS spokesperson Nobuntu Gantana says public order police used stun grenades and rubber bullets to disperse about 100 protesters who had gathered outside the graduation venue. They had refused to comply with a court order prohibiting protest action aimed at disrupting the ceremony. The students were protesting against the university's debt payment protocol. The student wants to remain anonymous.
3: Students went up to monument and they sat by the lawns with their signs, right, doing a peaceful protest and started singing. The police read the interdict to their students and they gave them 5 minutes to leave, essentially. And then the students obviously refused. And then after that, they threw, tear gas. And then students started running, and then they started shooting students with rubber bullets. They managed to detain 13 students.
2: SABC CEO Nomsa Chabedi has assured MPs that the public broadcaster will cover the November 4th local government elections to the level its finances allow. The SABC and ICASA have appeared before the Portfolio Committee on Communications and Digital Technologies to brief MPs on its state of readiness to cover the elections. In previous meetings, SABC had made the committee aware of its financial constraints. Communications and Digital Technologies Minister Solly Malatsi has also briefed the committee that funding, if sourced, may not be to the extent required by the SABC. Chabedi says a lack of funding may lead to limitations.
4: We will cover the election irrespective of the funding outcome. However, that will determine the scale, the depth, and our technical ambition, because Honourable Chair, as you know, we have come in front of this August body a couple of times just to say that SABC's technology bedrock has reached end of life. We are using a very archaic technology infrastructure, and its resilience will come under pressure during the election period.
2: The Western Cape government says everyone must work together to strengthen water security in the province. All spheres of government have been meeting with the water sector about securing supply and protecting critical infrastructure. Head of the Western Cape Department of Local Government, Graham Paulser, says they're also keen on improving water resilience across communities, agriculture and the economy. He says significant investments are being made in municipal water security. Paulser says this includes new water sources, treatment works, storage infrastructure and bulk pipelines.
5: Water security affects every resident, every business, every community in the Western Cape. That's why today we brought together municipalities, government departments and water sector partners to strengthen our planning and coordination around water resilience. With climate change, recurring floods, drought risk and growing pressure on infrastructure, we act now to secure our future water supply. By investing in infrastructure, protecting our water sources and working together, we're building a more resilient Western Cape, one that's better prepared for tomorrow's challenges and opportunities.
2: And finally, the Indian pilot who was stabbed during the attempted hijacking of a flight from Dubai to Israel has described fighting to open the cockpit door to allow passengers to take control of the plane. Simit Machar was speaking in a video call from his hospital bed with the Indian Prime Minister Narendra Modi and broadcast on his YouTube channel. He was speaking through an interpreter.
6: When I was down on the ground, I felt like a flight was going down. and I knew for sure that this would be the last push. Sumit, just do it. The door is right there, and even then I was still being beaten, and I just opened it. But consciously, sir, I was saying that what I was doing was for my own survival. But at the same time, I also knew I couldn't let them all die.
2: And that's a wrap of the news at 4. A reminder of our top story. Parliament's Portfolio Committee on International Relations and Cooperation says it will soon invite the department to explain the circumstances that led to U.S. Ambassador to South Africa, Leo Brent Bozell III, to be demarched for the third time in 9 months. For Lotus FM News, I'm Salma Patel. Back with news headlines at 4:30.
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7: Who doesn't love a good braai? Thousands of hungry South Africans gathered, hoping to make history by breaking the world record for the biggest cookout. More than 500 braai stations were fired up for the attempt. South Africa could soon have another world record. The journey to the 2027 Africa Cup of Nations has officially kicked off. If you have your Bafana jersey hiding in the cupboard, this might be the perfect time to get it out and show the boys some support.
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0: Let's have a look at your 4 p.m. sport. The big story for South African rugby tonight is Siya Kolisi's Stormers' return. The Springbok captain starts at open side flank against Edinburgh, making his first appearance with the Stormers in more than 5 years. Kickoff is at 8:45 tonight, South African time. And the Proteas are preparing for their 3-test series against Australia starting next week in Durban after South Africa took the ODI series 2-1. Plus, the 2027 Cricket World Cup draw is out. South Africa are in Group B with England, New Zealand, Sri Lanka and Bangladesh. It's 4 o'clock here on Lotus FM. Good afternoon. Welcome to the drive-by. Here's Yashita, Manish, Farhan, Shankar and Sukhvinder on this Feel Good Friday.

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1: Rahman and Ma Itna Bangaram, Stasadia, that was the song you were listening to. So hunger is something many of us may take for granted, knowing that our next meal is there when we need it. But for millions of South Africans, that simply doesn't exist. Sometimes making a difference can start with something as simple as a bag of rice. One 10-kilogram bag can provide around 200 plates of food to people in need. Food for Love Africa is working to tackle hunger through its network of community kitchens, serving meals to vulnerable communities across South Africa. Joining us now is event organizer Lusa Sikdev to tell us more. Hi Lisa, good afternoon. Welcome to Lotus FM's Drive By.
2: It's an absolute Friday because I'm speaking to you, Nilofa.
1: Yeah, so great, Lisa, to have you. Yeah, and I love that we're having this conversation on the drive-by, so welcome. Walk us through the appeal from the moment donations reach Food for Love Africa. How do they become meals for someone in need, Lisa?
2: So I can tell you the one thing that Food for Love Africa has done is absolutely perfected and economized how to produce a plate of food, a nutritious plate of food. So people contribute either in cash or kind. And what we then do is we have 11 kitchens across Africa, that South Africa, that we then produce meals for. And then we partner with NGOs and NPOs and community organizations that then do the distribution of the meals. So the minute somebody donates, it is transformed into actual plates of food that go out to people that are desperately hungry for a meal.
1: I love this. This is amazing. So Food for Love Africa has now served more than 50 million plates of food. What does reaching that milestone mean to you?
2: Do you know what it means to me? It means that we have an organization that is doing the right thing the right way to ensure that we are eradicating hunger one community at a time. So remember, Food for Love Africa is a registered NPO, but is not supported by government grants. It's not supported by large corporates. It is literally donor funded and it's a volunteer run organization. So we are so thankful that in 6 years, we are able to serve more than 50 million plates of food to people that are hungry.
1: This is beautiful. So for our listeners who are listening to you and going, listen, how can I get involved? I really want to. How can they donate and support the organization's work?
2: So we have our largest fundraiser of the year, which is the Food for Love Africa Rice Drive that is happening tomorrow. We are meeting at 9:30 a.m. at Sabaya to ride in convoy with the supercars, the superbikes, the classics, the amazing trucks and everybody else, to get to the River Range Ranch in Verulam, which is the headquarters of Food for Love Africa, to have a wonderful picnic in the park and live music, kids entertainment, jumping castles, and the most amazing food, just to honor every single donor and every single person that understands the ethos of the organization and what it is that we're trying to achieve, purely to eradicate hunger one city at a time. And all we need people to do is either contribute a physical bag of rice or in cash to the organization, so we are able to do bulk purchases at discounted prices.
1: I really love this. I mean, a single grain of rice can tip the scale and really can make an absolute difference for the cause that you are, you know, really just making a big difference in everyone's life. So thank you for joining us. We wish you all the very best for Food for Love Africa. We wish the team all the very best. And I know our listeners are going to dig deep.
2: Thank you so much. And guys, can you understand that every 10 kg bag of rice enables us to create almost 200 plates of food every single time?
1: So that was a phenomenal figure to me, that kind of understanding, because it just puts things in perspective for us, right? So 10 kilograms of rice equals to 200 plates of food. I don't think we could even imagine that. But now that you've said it, I just think it's going to encourage more and more people to donate in cash or rice.
2: We are so thankful for your time and thank you for having us on air. And we encourage everybody to come tomorrow and join us and have a wonderful time celebrating the achievements, but also the goodness continues with each and every person that becomes a part of it.
1: Thank you for your food for thought, Lisa. You take care and have a wonderful weekend.
2: Thank you. Bye.
1: Bye. That was Food for Love Africa event organizer Lisa Sukdev telling us how something as simple as a bag of rice can make a meaningful difference in the lives of people facing hunger.
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0: Harish with Air Usireto to bring us up to 4:30 now. It's Lotus FM's drive-by. Welcome. We've got Salma standing by with your news headlines.
1: Good afternoon. Gauteng police are pursuing three people of interest in connection with Saturday's deadly mass shooting on Gauteng's West Rand. Unemployment, water shortages, illegal mining and crime are some of the issues that the residents of Extension 13 in Kagiso deal with. And SABC News' Lotus FM current affairs program, Newsbreak Talk, will host its first local government elections debate tomorrow at Chatsworth, south of Durban. 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
3: Good afternoon. It's a busy one getting out of Joburg on the run through Midrand. Today, a crash on the M1 North just after Olifantsfontein, between Olifants and Samrand. That's back traffic through Buccleuch and back to about Sandton on the Mike 1 North. The other big issue we're watching today is a crash and effective closure of the R21 southbound just by the Tembisa exit, by the R25 off-ramp, the Bopsfontein exit. That's where the crash is. If you're passing Tembisa, there's a big queue from Olifantsfontein Road heading down in towards that scene. So major delay. Looks like the road's probably closed and traffic being diverted off and then rerouted down the alternative route where you come back on at the R23 Benoni on-ramp back onto that R21. So very heavy traffic. Otherwise, we've got some heavy pressure going south between Limbro Park and Germiston and the N1 Buccleuch down to William Mandela looking slow as well. Now, if you're going out of Durban today on your way to Pietermaritzburg, there's some queuing pressure just sitting traffic between the Spaghetti Junction and Paradise Valley. Quite a heavy backlog on your way out of Durban. Also quite heavy on the way inbound as well towards Spaghetti Junction as you come in through Pavilion Mall. A crash on the M7 at the N2. That's heavy from Queensborough, from Rossborough. The M7 both ways under pressure today. And Cape Town, a major delay heading down through Bishop Lavis, 35th Avenue, all back up through to Robert Sabukwe. And the N7 Jakes Kerville Drive from Epping, heavy through Langer towards the N2 Highway Bridge. With your traffic updates, I'm Rob Byrne.
0: Yeah, so Springbok captain Siya Kolisi makes his Stormers comeback tonight. More than 5 years after leaving the Cape side, he starts at open side flank against Edinburgh in the United Rugby Championship with kickoff at 8:45 South African time. It's his 119th Stormers appearance. And John Dobson says Kolisi's return is about his experience. The Stormers coach says the captain was eager to join the team on tour and make an immediate contribution. In cricket, the Proteas are coming off their ODI series against Australia, with Australia winning the third match by 45 runs to avoid a series whitewash. Attention now turns to the test series between the two sides, which begins in Durban next week. And then in football, Portugal remain in the spotlight after beating Denmark 4-2 without Cristiano Ronaldo. Following his departure from the national team camp, Portugal continue with their Nations League campaign without their captain. That's your 4:30 news, more at 5. Here's some danger.
4: ചുവപ്പ് നിറത്തിലെ സാരിയിൽ ഞങ്ങൾ എല്ലാം ഡേഞ്ചർ ആണല്ലോ. ചുവപ്പ് നിറത്തിലെ സാരിയിൽ ഞങ്ങൾ എല്ലാം ഡേഞ്ചർ.

Sundari with the song Danger, Vishal Dadlani on that track alongside Parvati Meenakshi. Here's your TikTok track of the day. So Akshay Kumar is swapping his usual comic avatar for something much darker in his latest track, Main Toh Nahi Hai Vaan, and audiences are clearly paying attention. The song, which has already racked up 123 million views online on YouTube, features Akshay Kumar, Saif Ali Khan, Shia Pilgaonkar, and Sayami Kher. Composed by Pritham, with lyrics by Kumar and vocals by Raghav Chaitanya. The track gives us a glimpse of Akshay in a villainous role, a major departure from the comedy collaborations we have come to associate him with, and Saif Ali Khan. With more than 123 million views and counting, it looks like this darker side of Akshay has certainly caught people's attention. Here's Main Toh Nahi Hai Vaan.

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0: What is femicide? It's more than murder. Femicide is the killing of a woman or girl because of her gender. A significant majority of femicides are committed by someone the victim knows, most commonly an intimate partner or family member. Gender-based violence cannot continue. As men, we must speak up. Stop normalizing violence. Enough is enough. No woman should ever have to live in fear. Enough is enough.
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2: That was Anirudh with Banda Adam. Before that, your song for TikTok track of the day, Metu Nahi Hevan. Bringing us up to ITC this Friday, the 2nd of October. It's a brand new leaderboard. So guys, make sure you cement some points early on. Three clues, the person to answer correctly in the fastest time will get the opportunity to send a dedication, select a song of their choice, and of course, the points on the leaderboard. Are you ready to play? Let's go. Your first clue. I ran for 11 seasons. I am known for my mockumentary style. Here's your last clue. What am I?

0: Alrighty, guys. Good luck. I hope we have a winner today.
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1: ITC time, La Bamba from 1987, Los Lobos on that track. Bring us up to your reveal. So we had three clues. I ran for 11 seasons. I'm known for my mockumentary style. And of course, this one. Right, so interesting guesses that came through for today. You had Two and a Half Men, Houseful, Cheers, Midwest, MASH, The Format, and Frasier. All incorrect guesses, unfortunately. Three honorary winners for today. Lashni, Annette, and Rani, well done to the three of you. Here's our winner.
2: Good afternoon, team. Zakira, Johannesburg. The answer is Modern Family. Please, could you play Pinju Pinju Mare? Thank you.
1: Yes, congratulations to you, Zakira. Well done for getting some points in this month's brand new leaderboard. Modern Family is the correct answer. Pinju Pinju Mare is your song that you wanted. Here's Sid Sriram. Well done and enjoy.

0: Paratha from Hey Vaan, Jeeta Gandhi, Romy and Saj Bhatt on that track. Before that was Pinju Pinju Marai by Sid Sriram. It's brought us up to your 5 o'clock news with Salma.
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2: Lotus FM News, good afternoon. Gauteng police say they are pursuing three people of interest in connection with Saturday's deadly mass shooting in Wedela, Carltonville, on Gauteng's West Rand. 18 people were shot dead and more than a dozen wounded by gunmen at a tavern. Gauteng Police Commissioner Tommy Mthombeni says police have identified 8 people of interest and are focusing their investigation on 3.
3: They have identified the persons of interest, and we are pursuing the case so that we can be in a position to can inform the public as and when we have resolved those cases. One has also to indicate that out of the 12 bodies which were recovered, we have in 3 of the bodies of which is not yet identified.
2: To election news now, and unemployment, water shortages, illegal mining and crime are some of the issues that the residents of Extension 13 in Kagiso under the Mogale city on Gauteng's East Rand deal with daily. They were outlined to the ANC's first Deputy Secretary General Nomvula Mokonyane, who is on the campaign trail in the area. Lebogang Taba says there needs to be early childhood development centres in the area.
4: We don't have lights when we go outside because it's too dark and it's not safe for us when we go to work, especially Gailibusigo. It's really, really a big problem for us.
2: The Minister of Communications and Digital Technology, Solly Malatsi, has refuted allegations that the failure so far to make additional funding available for the SABC's local government election coverage has been deliberate. He was speaking at a parliamentary portfolio committee where the public broadcaster and ICASA were briefing MPs on the state of readiness to cover the November 4 polls. In previous meetings, the SABC's financial conundrum had been discussed at length, but there is still no indication if the funding will be secured. At today's meeting, allegations were made that the uncertainty and lack of funding was deliberate so that not all parties get coverage. But Malatsi says this is not the case.
5: No party, whether in government or outside of government, would be in favor of a situation that does not promote fair depth coverage, because nobody stands to benefit from that. So there is no decision made to gag any political party. It will be inappropriate to do so.
2: In international news now, more than 400 schools in France have been closed today, with classes taught remotely as student demonstrations continue. On Thursday, police made 2,000 arrests. Students had blockaded schools to complain about overcrowded classrooms and rundown facilities. At least 2 schools were set on fire. Lucille Salgaralo is a high school teacher in Lille.
6: We've been dealing with budget cuts for years. I regularly have classes of 35 pupils in years 11, 12 and 13. We have IT and building problems, and despite repeated requests to the governing board and other relevant bodies, we get no response. The pupils are aware of it, and with classes of 35, it's difficult to give them the support they need.
2: And to wrap up, SABC News' Lotus FM current affairs program, Newsbreak Talk, will host its first local government elections debate tomorrow at Chatsworth, south of Durban. The debate brings together representatives of political parties contesting the local government elections at Chatsworth. The discussion will put the spotlight on the challenges facing residents, including drugs, crime, poor infrastructure, service delivery, as well as governance and accountability. The candidates will be challenged to outline their plans to address these issues and improve the lives of residents. The debate will be live from 12 noon onwards. While recapping your top story now, Gauteng police say they are pursuing 3 people of interest in connection with Saturday's deadly mass shooting at Wedela in Carltonville on Gauteng's West Rand. For Lotus FM News, I'm Salma Patel. I'll be back with news headlines at 5:30.
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0: We top up your dopamine, serotonin, oxytocin, and endorphins with Feel Good Friday. Who doesn't love a good braai? Thousands of hungry South Africans gathered, hoping to make history by breaking the world record for the biggest cookout. More than 500 braai stations were fired up for the attempt. South Africa could soon have another world record. The journey to the 2027 Africa Cup of Nations has officially kicked off. If you have your Bafana jersey hiding in the cupboard, this might be the perfect time to get it out and show the boys some support.
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9: There's a heavy backlog coming out of Pretoria on your way to Otamo International today. A major, major crash has happened just by the R25. Bobsfontein exit traffic is backed and stacked all the way back through to Olifantsfontein, Clayville, through Tempe, so down towards that scene. Major, major queues. In fact, that crash just before the R23 Benoni exit. So traffic is well back past the Bobsfontein exit and right back to Olifantsfontein. That is heavy. Make sure you've got plenty of time to get through that. The alternative side roads are absolutely jam-packed as well. And there's quite a bit of onlooking going on the northbound side, but coming away from the airport up through towards that Bobsfontein exit. Also, a crash on the R24 at Eden Valley. If you're on that route out to the airport, that's starting to queue up, coming off the N12 just after Gillilies. And major delays through Buccleuch with a crash on the M1 North before Samram. That traffic starts down around Grayston on the Mike 1. It also impacts the N1 and N3 routes coming up from Rivonia and from Limbro Park onto the Buccleuch interchange to get in to that N1 to go north. It is heavy. Also, a crash passing Soweto, N1 south, down by the Diffcliff interchange. Durban really badly back today as well. The N3 inbound from Pinetown, very heavy to Spaghetti Junction. Outbound from Sherwood, right through to Pinetown's Paradise Valley split. Absolutely jam-packed through there. Plenty of traffic on the Spine Road, getting to and from that N3 through the Westville area. M7 has a crash at the N2. That's heavy from Queensborough and from Rossborough. The M7 very heavy out towards that crash scene at the N2. And the N2 southbound, Queen Dundee Drive, heading down to Clare Road Bridge, all jammed up as well. Pietermaritzburg to Ashburton being held by a crash scene halfway between Market Road and the Ashburton exit. Just back to Gauteng, I forgot to mention this. Pretoria, super heavy backlogs today. N1 from the R21 all the way up, effectively almost to Sefakamakato. Big volume and some roadworks on that N1 approaching that Montana exit. Cape Town, N7, Jake Trevell Drive, heavy queues both ways towards the N2 Highway Bridge and the N1 out of town, slow towards Okavango Road. With your traffic update, I'm Rob Byrne.
7: Sport headlines.
0: So away from the usual big names, there's some interesting action at the Asian Games in Japan. India and Pakistan have both booked their places in the men's T20 cricket final, setting up another India-Pakistan showdown, this time for gold. Pakistan beat Bangladesh by 6 wickets in the semi-final, while India hammered Sri Lanka by 124 runs. And there's plenty of domestic cricket getting underway tonight with 3 Pro 20 Cup matches on the South African schedule, including the Lions taking on Northwest Dragons at the Wanderers. More sport at 5:30.
7: On the drive-by.
0: Let's have a look at your business on the drive-by. South Africa's battle over expensive mobile data is heading to court, with Vodacom and MTN challenging ICASA's tightening regulations aimed at protecting consumers from losing unused data and unexpected out-of-bundle charges. The regulator says the amendments could come into effect early next year, but the litigation has put the spotlight on the future of data affordability and consumer protection. Looking in at your markets now, the rand is at 16.61 to the US dollar, 22 rand to the pound sterling, 18 rand 73 to the euro, 4 rand 45 to the Saudi rial, and 4 rand 52 to the dirham. A rand in India will get you 5 rupees 78, 16 Pakistani rupees 62, 2 Mauritian rupees 90, and 19 Sri Lankan rupees 91. Commodities now, gold is trading at $4,177.18 per ounce, and Brent crude oil is trading at $98.18 a barrel. That's it for your business update on the drive-by. Let's start off this power hour with Purnima and Kumar Shanu.

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0: It is International Translation Day, so we thought we should have a little fun. Fire, it's been a while living like this. 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Option B. Or C.
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0: 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Charles with Attitude, everyone. Say beans. And before that, say Ake Sata Maria. May I bring you up to your entertainment scene? So the trailer for Little Thomas, starring Gulshan Devaya and Rasika Dugal, has been released. It gives us a glimpse of a warm and charming life of a family in Goa. At the heart of the story is young Thomas, played by child actor Hiddansh Parekh, who has one very important wish. He desperately wants a baby brother. The trailer follows Thomas as he decides to take matters into his own hands, leading to plenty of innocent chaos, humor, and heartwarming family moments.
8: Father, ye babies kidhar se aata hai?
9: Babies?
8: Aapne hi bola. Jesus ke paas sab questions ka answers hai.
9: Ek baar, the devil tempted Eve with an apple. Aur 9 mahine ke baad, Eve ka tummy aisa.
8: Mera junior Miranda.
10: You don't know this much also.
8: Kaise second standard mein aa gaya?
10: Murti nikali.
11: Wrong hai. 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
12: Problem
11: kya? Ye problem hai.
0: Gulshan Devaya and Rasika Dugal play Thomas's parents, bringing warmth to the film. Nostalgia and old school Goan setting. Written and directed by Kaushal Oza, Little Thomas explores love, family, and the lens a child will go to make a dream come true. The film is produced by Anurag Kashyap and is set to hit cinemas nationwide on Friday, the 23rd of October. That wraps up your entertainment scene. Coming up in just a bit will be your weather heads up.

Utayadi from Kanna bringing us up to you with a heads up for Saturday. Durban is partly cloudy, 18-25. Richards Bay, partly cloudy, 17-27. PMB, morning thundershower, 15-27. Pretoria, partly cloudy, it's 12-26. Joburg, partly cloudy, 11-24. Cape Town, partly cloudy, 12-20. And lastly, George, partly cloudy, 11-19. Gqeberha, light morning rain, 13-21. East London, partly cloudy, 15-23. So guys, that's more to come on the drive-by ahead of your halfway headlines. I want to just let you know what you're in for after that.

0: Hey Jawani to Ishq Hona Hai is the song Janita the Guardian and Steb and Ben bringing you Tera Ho Jao. It's brought us up to 5:30 now. Here's Sama Patel.
1: Good evening. In the headlines, the tussle between the ANC and the DA over a billboard comes to an end. A 25-year-old man from Mozambique is missing after reportedly getting into difficulty while swimming in the Eastern Cape. And English football club Manchester City have filed an appeal against an independent commission's ruling that found them guilty of serious breaches of their Premier League's financial rules. Details in the news at 6 o'clock.
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3: It's a very busy Friday as we go around the country with the worst of the delays. The big one, the R21, Pretoria to the airport for those all-important flight connections. Major, major backup. Very serious crash. It's happened between the R25, Bopsontein, and the R23, Benoni exits. On your way to the airport, the traffic is backed heavily all the way back through Clayville, back beyond Olifantsfontein. That's a major delay on your way to the airport. And the side roads that run down there, like Pretoria Road into that Whitfield area, are all heavily backed up. And there's some big traffic on that Benoni Road as well. Sort of just on the western side of the R21. It's motorists look for those alternative routes. So whether you're on that R21 or the side roads, it's heavy. That's one problem. Also, a crash on the M1 North at Samran in Midran. That's a queue that starts down around the Mike 1 North at Santon, all the way through Midran up to that Samran crash. Heavy the N3 North, the N1 North from Limbro Park and from Rivonia. Heavy backlogs as well. Also, crash on the R24 at the Edenvale exit. That's causing a delay out towards the airport from Galooli. Zip a change and a crash N1 South at Soweto, backlogging you as well. Also, major volumes today on the M1 North around Pretoria, currently sitting between Rigel Avenue and Montana's Sefakamakato roadworks, and big Friday volumes out towards Polokwane for the weekend. It's super heavy going through there. Durban as well, under pressure, crash on the N2 southbound near Clare Road Bridge. That's heavy coming down from Queen Nundy Drive. Crash on the N3 out of town at Paradise Valley as you glide off into Pinetown. That's a queue that starts right back around Sherwood. That's on the N3 outbound. Inbound from Paradise Valley to Spaghetti Junction is heaving along very, very slowly, Durban bound. And this crash on the M7 at the N2 highway, causing a major backlog as well. The M7 from Queensborough towards the Bluff is bad, and from Rossborough out to the N2 and up the hill to Belleville. Very, very heavy backlogs there also. The crash on the N3 between Pietermaritzburg and Ashburton. That scene is being cleared. Cape Town having a pretty gentle Friday afternoon. The real standout is the N7 around the N2 highway bridge. That is quite busy today. The N2 out of town. Hospital bend to Bunga Avenue is slow. Once you get past that, it opens up out towards Khayelitsha. With your traffic updates, I'm Rob Byrne.
0: All right, your Friday sports wrap. The big one for South African rugby tonight is Siyakolisi's return to the Stormers. The Springbok captain starts against Edinburgh and the URC, returning to the Cape side for the first time in more than 5 years. Kickoff is at 8:45 tonight. In cricket, there's already plenty to look forward to. Australia have added Nick Maddison and Sam Harper to their test squad ahead of the 3-test series against the Proteas, with Cameron Green's fitness still a concern. That series begin in Durban on October 9. And then in the 2027 Cricket World Cup, a draw is out. South Africa are in Group B with England, New Zealand, Sri Lanka, Bangladesh, and a qualifier. The Proteas open their campaign against New Zealand at Newlands on October 9 next year. In football, Portugal remained perfect in their Nations League group, beating Denmark 4-2 in their first match since Cristiano Ronaldo's departure from the squad. And then finally, the DR Congo take on Uganda tonight at the FNB Stadium in Johannesburg. And the first of two match international friendly series kickoff is at 7 p.m. And then, of course, as Salma said, the biggest football stories coming out of England today involve Man City. The club has formally appealed an independent commission's finding that it breached Premier League financial rules. City continue to deny the accusations, saying the ruling contains serious errors, and the appeal will now be heard by an independent 3-member panel. The case could have major implications for the club, but no punishment has been decided at this stage. All right, guys, that's your 5:30 news, wrapping up your sport on the drive for the weekend. Now we're going to have some fun. All right, it's a Friday. We're reeling in the weekend. We want to make sure that you enjoy it. And you know that Fire VX is courtesy of Trevor Williams on the next episode. Here we go.
4: Drums, please.

0: Drive-by with Niloufer Sayed.
1: Yeah, that fireworks courtesy of Trevor Williams on the next episode here on the Drive-By every Friday after 5:30. So our week has come to the end. And of course, thanks to our team, traffic presenter Rob Byrne, technical producer Sanri Duchant, and producer Bianca Dal Bahadur. Coming up on Lotus FM is Innocent Murray with Danasin and Dorasami. Trevor Williams brings you the next episode, followed by In the Mix. Of course, Samuel Patel will bring you the news at 6. I wish you a safe and blessed weekend. We'll be back on Monday, 3 to 6 p.m. Catch you then. Bye-bye.

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1: Six o'clock on Lotus FM. I'm Salma Patel. Good evening. We begin with election news. A DA election campaign billboard in Durban has been taken down following complaints from eThekwini Mayor Cyril Qaba and senior city officials. The DA unveiled the billboard with the pictures of Qaba, city manager Musa Mbele, and waterhead Ednik Msweli next to the words, and I quote, "You can stop the water tanker mafia," unquote. The billboard was placed along the N2. Qaba, Mbele and Msweli sent a lawyer's letter to the DA saying it was defamatory, implying they were involved in organized crime. eThekwini Municipality spokesperson Senzo Mzila says the municipality welcomes the removal of the billboard.
2: The eThekwini Municipality welcomes the removal of the Democratic Alliance billboard that targeted political leadership and senior administration. While robust political debate is a vital part of our democracy, it must never cross the line into personal defamation or attempt to undermine the dignity of officials serving the city. The city manager, Mr. Musa Mbele, has emphasized that those who serve eThekwini must be allowed to fulfill their public duty with their integrity intact.
1: Meanwhile, the DA has defended putting up the billboard, accusing the eThekwini officials of evading accountability after it was taken down. Yesterday, the DA said they would not take the billboard down. However, it's alleged the property owner wanted the billboard removed after being harassed. DA mayoral candidate in eThekwini, Hanif Hussein, says they will continue to hold officials accountable.
3: The accountability billboard that we erected 48 hours ago has been removed. There are clearly people in our city who don't want us to expose the truth. They do not wish for the public to know what has been the cause of the water crisis in eThekwini. As the DA, we will continue fighting to expose those individuals who are responsible for the 13,000 active water leaks across the city. 65% of our water is being lost, which equates to 21 billion litres of water every single month.
1: A 25-year-old man from Mozambique is missing after reportedly getting into difficulty while swimming in the Kroma River near the river mouth in St. Francis Bay in the Eastern Cape. Spokesperson for the National Sea Rescue Institute, Craig Lambanon, says an extensive search by rescue crews, police and other emergency services was launched yesterday, but there has been no sign of the man. Lambanon says police canine search and rescue and the Water Policing and Diving Service are continuing the search today.
4: Despite an extensive river, sea and shoreline search, there remains no signs of the missing man, who was reported to have disappeared underwater after appearing to get into difficulties while swimming. Thoughts and care are with the family, friends and colleagues of the missing man in this difficult time. Police have opened an investigation.
1: In other news, Transport Minister Barbara Creasy says the container terminal at the Durban port is working to clear a backlog following disruptions that began after the introduction of its new Navy's operating system in August. Migration of the system disrupted cargo flows, truck bookings and vessel movements, with waiting times for some ships reaching up to 12 days. The delays have also affected cargo owners and businesses, with additional costs linked to the storage, among others. The latest disruptions come after the port experienced a major backlog in 2023 and 2024. Speaking at the Durban Gateway Terminal, Creasy says the average waiting time for vessels has improved to 8.3 days.
5: So the target is 24 hours. But obviously we ourselves, when we were still in charge of this terminal, were not achieving 24 hours. I think our best was 3. But we obviously understand that we're not going to get there immediately. But I think that what we've asked our partners to do is to develop a very clear plan for dealing with the backlog that would be very specific.
1: And finally, English football club Manchester City have filed an appeal against an independent commission's ruling that found them guilty of serious breaches of the Premier League's financial rules. The club is seeking to overturn the verdict and avoid potentially severe sanctions. The league said on Tuesday that City had used sham commercial contracts as part of schemes to inflate revenue and understate costs by more than 1.1 $1.9 billion from 2009-10 to 2017-18. The BBC's Hugh Ferris reports.
6: The club's firm position is that, and they use language that they have used throughout this process. On multiple grounds, they say, the opinion contains clear material errors of law, principle and fact and is unsafe. Verbatim from what the club CEO, Ferran Soriano, delivered in a video to club staff in the wake of the revelations of that verdict. They go on to say the club is innocent of the accusations made by the Premier League and a comprehensive body of irrefutable evidence exists in support of all its positions. Relating to this case, we will continue to respect due process and are necessarily restricted in what we can say further.
1: And that's a wrap of the news at 6, a reminder of our top story this hour. A DA election campaign billboard in Durban has been taken down following complaints from the eThekwini Mayor, Cyril Xaba, and senior city officials. For Lotus FM News, I'm Salma Patel. I'll be back with more news at 7 o'clock.
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0: 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Welcome, Danasi and Doris Sami, and to all the Lotus Founders. You see, Mother Timing is always a wholesome one. Thank you, and the teachings too.
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0: 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In 1995, he was appointed by President Nelson Mandela to the Human Rights Commission, and in 2002, reappointed by President Thabo Mbeki. Now, in 2019, he was appointed by President Cyril Ramaphosa to serve as the Commissioner of the South African Law Reform. And in 2023, appointed by Chief Justice Zondo to the Chief Justice Committee on Judicial Governance and Administration. And the list goes on. Professor Govinda, vanakkam and welcome to Inisei Marae on Lotus FM.
1: Vanakkam, Dhanasilan. Vanakkam to your listeners. Thank you so much for having me on your show.
0: I know when we spoke earlier, you did say to me how busy you were, but you took the time to be here this evening, and we are really, really grateful to you for that. And we want to say a big thank you for joining us on the program this evening.
1: My pleasure. My pleasure. Absolutely.
0: Prof, you are on the show this evening because we are going to discuss something very, very important that pertains to us Tamilians. And we are talking about the Tamir Vira, the Tamil festival that's taking place in Mierbank this Sunday, the 4th of October, 2026. Now, it's another milestone for this organization. 90 years in existence. What a milestone. Talk us through its journey ever since its inception in 1936. This is the Mierbank Tamil School Society.
1: Yes, it's important, as you've done, to emphasize the fact that it's been in existence for 90 years, continuously. It was formed to serve the community, and the leadership has been always committed to that vision, to that idea. And it's been remarkably successful in doing what it set out to do. It started in 1936 when Mr. S.T. Nadesan Odiar, a businessman and philanthropist in Mierbank, he came from India, and he started a business in the Mierbank area, primarily selling coal and other items, donated a piece of land in Lake Road for a Tamil school to be built. And the community, interestingly, put up a structure on that piece of land. The government expropriated the land to build the Ganges Secondary School. And then other land had to be sought, and two people, Mr. M.R. Murli and Mr. Adi Nadesan. I think our organization is most fortunate to have had them at that time. And they went about negotiating with the administrator of Natal then, the mayor of Durban, the city engineers, and they made a nuisance of themselves until they received the land that we presently have. And Mr. Adi Nadesan served as treasurer for over 75 years. And when Mr. Imam Mudli passed on, Mr. Marlon Govinda became chairperson. He served for 28 years. After him, Mr. Dan Mudliar for a few years, and now Mr. Krish Govinda is chairperson. Now, MTSA uses the business model of hiring out the hall for weddings, as you know, and other functions. And all the money that's generated from that goes into the cultural activities, it goes into running the premises. We have our Tamil school, which functions 5 days a week. We then have on Saturday the music classes, the tabla classes, the spoken Tamil classes. On Sunday, we have the prayer service. And so it's been a journey that many people have invested in to get us to this position.
0: So it's safe to say that it's a fully fledged cultural organization.
1: Very much so. And Dhanasilan, you may or may not know this, but in about 2005, 2006, the leadership of MTSS under Balan Govender were at the forefront of pressurizing Radio Lotus to give more airtime to the Tamil community. And at sometimes they were quite aggressive in that pursuit. And finally, a compromise was reached. And they were quite adamant that should be done. So they weren't just passive in their approach. They understood what needed to be done, and they were determined to do it.
0: Prof, we don't want to take too much of time on that, but that actually seems to be a very, very good reason why I'm seated here, because of that persistence that Tamil should be given some airtime, and that's great. Let's talk a little bit about the Tamil Vira that's taking place this Sunday. It has become such a huge part and parcel of the Mierbank Tamil School Society. Tell us more about this Tamil Vira that's taking place this Sunday. I beg your pardon.
1: Yeah, thank you very much. So basically, it's on Sunday. It starts at 10 a.m. And, you know, it's been running for a number of years now. It's the premier event in our calendar. As you know, it fills out within the first hour or so. It's completely packed out. And it's important to us because it is an event that the community come to enjoy themselves. This year, the organizers have put together an incredible lineup of stars. We have as the anchor band, as it were, the famous Lakshmi stars, led by Ashley Christian. But you have a string of really renowned artists, Richard Naika, we've got Sagar Naidu, Nareshan Munsami, and Sean Melanie Guruvan. Also, we have Keegan Pillay. But in addition to that, you know, we want to showcase our people that attend the MTSS, so they'll be performing. We want the adults that participate in the prayer group, and they'll also be performing. So you're going to have that, but for us, this 90th celebration is particularly important. It's an important yardstick, and we will be reflecting on each decade of growth in MTSS by speaking to people that participated as students or as staff members during the various decades. So the Tamil Festival is really important to us. You know, Dhanasil and I read a book recently. It was called A Time to Gather. And its title is How Rituals Created the World and How It Can Save Us. And the author went around the world analyzing rituals and ceremonies. And he says that what they do is they connect us during periods of change, and it helps to push back against loneliness and exclusion. And it turns more everyday moments into unforgettable celebration. But the one line that sticks in my mind, which I think really epitomizes the Tamil Festival, he says it's an invitation to reconnect and rejoice together. It's an invitation to reconnect and rejoice together.
0: Absolutely.
1: And that's what we are hoping that the community will do when they come to the Tamil Festival.
0: Professor Govender, my next question was going to be the lineup, because I know the Tamil Festival, the Tamil Vira, they always has a phenomenal lineup of musicians and artists, but you already covered that in your speech there. You know, last week on the show, I actually had three ladies that were talking on Heritage Day, and all of them were in the different fields of EL, Isay, and Nadigam. But one thing came to the front, and that was language is the most important aspect of any culture. Your thoughts very quickly on that.
1: So I think that's really important. And, you know, it's wonderful listening to you speak Tamil with such fluency and ease. My friends from Malaysia can't believe that I can't speak it as well as I should. And so what we want to do, there are a lot of adults like me that have some idea but not good enough. So we want to have adult classes. Dr. Murugan, who is a very good educator, and he is the principal, is the head of Tamil at MTSS. He's going to be conducts at the moment adult classes for spoken Tamil in person. We want to now go online and get people to participate and learn Tamil online. Now, Dhanasilan, that's important because as you get older, research has demonstrated that if you keep your brain working, your cognitive skills improve and you remain healthier and younger. And what the research has shown is one of the most effective ways of doing that is to learn and be conversant in another language. And so we're hoping now to be able to get people to engage more in the spoken Tamil.
0: Excellent.
1: And hopefully more people will join us.
0: Prof, we're going to have to leave it there, but very quickly before we say goodbye to you, closing comment or parting shot very quickly to the listeners.
1: Please come early to Tamil Festival. It gets filled very quickly. And, you know, we don't want to stop people entering because people come from far. And just please come and enjoy yourself. It's just an opportunity to forget all the challenges we have in life, to just relax, enjoy it, have a good patrasi meal, and then leave. This is MTS's gift to you.
0: Professor Govinder, we want to say once again thank you so much to you for taking the time this evening and for being on the program, for enlightening us about the 90 years of the Meerbank Tamil School Society and more importantly the Tamil Virat that's taking place this Sunday. Thank you so much. I think on behalf of myself and all of us here at Lotus FM, we want to wish the organization and you all the best in the future, and may you guys continue to promote and propagate our beautiful Tamil Mori.
1: Thank you very much.
0: Thank you so much. That was Professor Karthi Govinder, trustee of the MTSS. They're talking to us about the Tamil Virat that's taking place this Sunday, the 4th of October at the MTSS Hall, and it starts at 10 a.m. sharp. So please do be there on time.
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0: entire Sundaresh Kandasamy family of Lineja. 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
1: And the Sedigilik Mika Mika Nandri, thank you to all those who sent those messages and to all who tuned into the program. It was an absolute pleasure being in your company. Ittudan in the Nigashi Mudibi Perigrede, with that we bring the curtains down on another episode of Inise Marai. Adithidhi Sedi Vasipavar Salma Avargal, Melum the next episode of Varung Bavar Trevor Williams. Coming up next is the news with Salma, followed by the next episode with Trevor Williams. Meendum Sandhikam Vare, Ungal Anivarikkum, Nandri, Varga Nalam.

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1: 7 o'clock on Lotus FM. I'm Salma Patel. Good evening. The special tribunal has dismissed former ANC spokesperson Pule Mabe's application to temporarily halt civil recovery proceedings against him and company EnviroMobi. This is in relation to an alleged irregular Gauteng waste vehicle tender valued at more than 27 million rand. Mabe had wanted to stop the Special Investigations Unit's recovery action until the criminal trial is concluded. The tribunal found that Mabe's application lacked merit and was aimed at delaying accountability. SIU spokesperson Selby Mahoto says Mabe was also ordered to pay the legal costs of the application. In other news, the Madlanga Commission in Pretoria has ruled that former Police Crime Intelligence Deputy Head Firoz Khan's questioning will take place in camera on Monday. This week, Khan's legal team requested a postponement, citing the need for preparation and concerns around the impact of the evidence on him. He had failed to appear for his scheduled testimony despite being suspended, prompting the commission to direct that criminal charges be laid against him. Khan must file his statement relating to the in-camera evidence by midday tomorrow. Transport Minister Barbara Creasy says the Durban Port's container terminal must change how trucks access the port if it is to handle growing cargo volumes. Creasy says the terminal is moving towards a booking-based system that will allow trucks to arrive only when they have confirmed slots, reducing congestion around the port. The current IT system transition has frustrated truck drivers and cargo owners. However, Creasy says weekly information on available slots will now be provided so the industry can track movements.
2: The current situation is not what we want. But I think that it's very important to understand that we are never going to get to 4 million TEUs in this port if we're going to go on running it the way we've always run it. I mean, if you can imagine, now you're trying to run an airline, and the way you run the airline is every morning you open the airport and you say, who wants to fly today? But that's how this port has been run. Who wants to rock up at the gate and drop off a container, or rock up at the gate and pick up a container? So you would understand that that's fine if you're running a small operation.
1: Meanwhile, Durban Gateway Terminal CEO Javier Lancha says the terminal will introduce a new truck booking system called Navigate, with engagements with truck associations planned to begin next week.
3: The big difference is that the appointment system as it is today runs the terminal. They come here and they decide what to do, when and how. This is unmanageable. If you look for efficiency and growth, the booking system we're talking about is the opposite. Same with an airline ticket. They tell you when, how, and what. And that's exactly what is coming. For the benefit of the truck, for the benefit of the community, and for the growth and increase of the volume.
1: And finally, more than four decades after a brush with apartheid security forces, former British MP George Galloway has returned to the Guguletu police station cell in Cape Town, where he says he was detained and assaulted. He was accompanied by his wife and son. Galloway reflected on his covert work in support of the ANC and the liberation struggle that brought apartheid to an end.
4: I was deeply involved in the anti-apartheid struggle. I was here undercover for the African National Congress London cell. My commander was Aziz Pahad, later Deputy Foreign Minister after the liberation, and Ismail Kovadia, later an ambassador of the South African government. And beyond them in the bush were the leaders of the armed struggle and the great freedom struggle that prevailed here.
1: Well, that's a wrap of the news at 7 o'clock. A reminder of our top story this hour. The special tribunal has dismissed former ANC spokesperson Pule Mabe's application to temporarily halt civil recovery proceedings against him and company EnviroMobi. For Lotus FM News, I'm Salma Patel. I'll be back with the wrap of the day's news at 8 o'clock.
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6: Good evening and welcome to the next episode. I'm Trevor Williams, keeping you company until 10 p.m. tonight. Right now, it's time for the drama for the next 15 minutes, and thereafter, we kick off with the music on the next episode. Here's your drama.
1: Hotel owners Lala and Kavita Prasad have their hands full. 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
7: I like it, Ma. Don't you think it's cozy, Jay?
8: At least that fella responded.
9: Don't start that again, Lala. This is our daughter we're talking about.
8: My point exactly.
7: We love the place, Ma. Don't we, Jay?
3: How many stars is it, Mrs. Prasad?
9: Please call me Kavi, at least.
8: How many stars?
3: I mean, did those guys from the Leisure Association come over and rate this place? Once they give you a rating, you know you have something to work towards, if you know what I mean.
8: We know what you mean. So you really like the place, baby?
7: Dad, it's lovely.
9: Well, you were the one who helped me choose the curtains and the furniture, Roshni.
7: Mom, you had this wrapped up long before we drove around the whole day shopping for fabrics.
3: It's a little nippy in here, isn't it, Roshni?
8: Yeah, it's just got cold in here all of a sudden.
3: We guys have the best weather in Pietermaritzburg.
8: I beg to differ. I mean, this is the South Coast. The holiday paradise, if you will.
7: When I was young, Jay, the whole family, I mean all the uncles and the aunts, would drive here for the holidays. We had tons of fun.
8: I taught you how to swim in that tidal pool, remember, Roshni?
9: Please don't tell us the story again, Lala. We've all heard the way you tell it incorrectly.
3: What story, babes?
8: I'm starving. Who's hungry?
9: You two must be hungry.
3: I'm okay. I had something from the garage shop on my way here. I have fast metabolism. The doctors say that I must...
8: Eat all the time?
3: No, I must eat small portions all the time.
7: I'm starving. I also haven't eaten your cooking in weeks, Mom.
9: I made your favorite, as usual.
8: How's the curry, baby?
7: Like it always is.
9: You okay, Jay? Can I get you more rice or something else?
3: Thanks, but I'm taking it easy with the curries and stuff. Been getting this heartburn very often.
8: Shame. Your heart is burning. Sorry to hear about that, Jay.
7: Maybe we can go shopping over the weekend, Mom.
3: It's my cousin's wedding on Sunday.
7: Yeah, that's on Sunday. I'm talking about Saturday.
3: It's a whole weekend affair, you know that. You're having a lavish thing the night before at the casino.
7: But I hardly know that girl, and you never spoke of her until 2 months ago when they dropped off the wedding card.
3: Her parents and my mother know each other very well.
7: Oh, right, I forgot. And they are connected to the guys who run the government tenders. My mistake.
8: I think you should bring in the custard and fruitcake, Kavi. It's time for dessert.
7: Wow, custard and fruitcake.
3: We'll talk about this on our way home.
9: I won't be long. Just give me a few moments to warm up the custard.
8: Kavi knows that I like to have a little sweet in the evenings. You know, some type of dessert. It makes me feel good.
7: Every evening, Dad?
8: Yeah.
7: That's not very healthy. And I know what your idea of a little is.
8: At my age, what more can I look forward to? I'm too old to hang out with the boys. And besides, the boys live like 50 kilometers away. And some of them are in bed by 7 o'clock these days anyway.
3: It's good to act one's age, don't you agree, Mr. Prasad?
7: Are you still playing tennis, Dad?
3: Your father plays tennis? You play tennis?
8: No, not these days, Roshni. Don't have the time for all that sort of stuff. There's a lot to do around here.
3: Maybe I should play you one day. Obviously, I won't go easy on you.
8: Obviously. I should go help your mother in the kitchen.
9: Bye-bye, Roshni.
8: Bye-bye. Nobody wanted to listen to me when I said that boy was a waste of brain cells.
9: She's our only child, Lala. We have to support her.
8: Taking drugs would have ruined her life. Becoming an alcoholic would have done the same. So why shouldn't we have stopped her when she chose to marry this uncultured snob of a man?
9: You gave her a piece of your mind at the time, but she was headstrong. She's your daughter. She's a lot like you, Lala.
8: That man doesn't respect her. Any idiot can see that. He's full of himself. How many stars? What nerve to ask you that? I'd like to show him a few other type of stars. I mean...
9: Hey, there's someone walking over here, Lala. Can you see him?
8: I see him. Hey, can we help you? This is private property.
9: He's pulling something behind him. What's he got?
8: It's a suitcase. He must be a customer.
9: A customer. At 7 at night. On foot.
8: Hello. Can we help you, mister?
9: Wait a minute. I know who you...
10: My car ran out of petrol about a kilometer down the road.
9: Good heavens. Mr. Koopman. It can't be.
10: Do I know you, madam?
8: Who's Mr. Koopman?
9: You lectured at the teaching college.
8: It is you. You must remember me. Lala Prasad.
10: What are you two doing outside? Is there no room in the hotel?
9: Mr. Koopman, we run this place. Welcome to the Salty Towers, sir. Mr. Koopman.
10: They call me Professor Koopman these days.
9: Oh.
10: Imagine that, running out of fuel late at night and stumbling upon two former students. One which was a pleasure to lecture to, and the other one who had a fondness for gluing the chalkboard duster to the, well, the chalkboard.
9: You knew Lala was the one.
8: That was a long time ago, sir. I mean, Professor Koopman. And honestly, my friends made me do it.
10: That was years ago, when life was more simple, less complicated.
9: That was many years ago, Professor. Where did the time go?
10: It's dark out here, but I can tell you two have a lovely establishment. And that name, Salty Towers, my cramps are already gone.
8: Let me help you with the suitcase. How long are you planning to stay?
10: 3 months. My 28-year-old wife just left me, so I'm taking some time off.
9: But you were married before?
10: She was my 7th wife.
8: In that case, we should shack you up with Cyril.
7: But Jay, you told me that this was going to be a temporary arrangement.
11: Well, what do you want me to do? Tell me.
7: What kind of a question is that? I already told you what we need to do. When you start including me in your statements, we won't have this problem.
11: Now you're getting into that again. I don't even know what that means.
7: We're in this together, Jay. You and me. Well, aren't we?
11: Can you please keep it down? I don't want the whole family hearing us at 10 at night, arguing in our bedroom.
7: I didn't mean to speak loudly. I'm sorry.
11: All I'm saying is that we can carry on living here with my mother. Where's the harm in that?
7: What? Which part of your mother can't stand me around here doesn't make sense to you?
11: Ah, come on.
7: And that's what I'm talking about. You seem to be existing in an alternate reality.
11: Oh, please.
7: We are staying under the same roof with your two married sisters, their husbands, and their children.
11: You are not short of anything. I give you whatever you want.
7: And what exactly do I ask you for? And how often do you go and splash out on me? Exactly. You and your family are fully aware that I don't go around wasting your money.
11: So what do you want? Get to the point.
7: This is what usually happens with us. We get into something serious and you just want to move on and wipe it under the carpet. I can't do this anymore, Jay.
11: You can't do what? Stay here with my family and me in Maritzburg?
7: You never stand up for me when your mother puts me down and you think it's okay when your sisters belittle me every chance they get.
11: Don't make it a big problem, Roshni. You're being unreasonable.
7: Your mother does not allow me in the kitchen. And it's not that I can't cook. I'm just not allowed to cook in this house. Your sisters just waltz into our bedroom and use my perfumes, my clothes, and anything they want. Last week, they borrowed my car, scratched it against the gate, and didn't even tell me that it got scratched.
11: So?
7: I hid the car keys in one of these drawers. They looked through my stuff.
11: I'll get the car fixed. Don't worry about it.
7: Pay for it. Is that your response?
11: I said I'll pay for it. What else?
7: I'm tired of these illogical conversations that only make sense to you and you alone.
11: What are you doing?
7: It's 10 at night, but I have to get out of here.
11: Come on, Roshni, don't.
7: I just have to leave this crazy place. So how did you get through all those marriages?
8: What the hell's going on here?
9: Roshni, what are you doing back here, baby? And Professor Koopman, why are you still up? I don't understand.
8: It's 2 in the morning. We heard noises downstairs. Your mother brought her hair straightener just in case. It weighs a ton.
10: We spoke for 2.5 hours straight.
7: Jay and I had a fight. Again.
8: Oh, good.
7: No. The professor here gave me some good advice.
8: Professor Koopman has been married more times than Uncle Cyril. so maybe taking his advice at 2 in the morning might sound good right now. But around 8 or 9 o'clock, you could think differently.
10: Oh, I didn't give her any major marriage advice. It's like you said, what do I know?
9: You must be exhausted, child.
7: Oh, I'm fine, Ma. It's very relaxing here in the lounge. And why are you walking around with a blanket, Mom?
8: It was my idea. I saw it on a crime documentary once, where the wife threw the blanket over the intruder's head, and the husband then immediately beat the crap out of him.
10: That's just bad television. I must admit it was a pleasure chatting to you, Roshni.
7: You remembered my name.
10: I might be slightly deaf in the early hours of the morning. That's when I get that annoying buzzing sound. But I have a solid memory.
9: What were you doing down here anyway, Professor Puppet?
10: Oh, I was sleepwalking.
8: But you are staying on the first floor. That's dangerous.
10: You only have one floor to this establishment. I would say that I was staying upstairs.
9: Then we should move you downstairs to one of the rooms around here. We don't want anything happening to you, Professor.
8: Unless you have paid up front for the 3 months.
10: My earring's not so good. And here comes that buzzing sound again.
7: Oh, I can see your face, Ma. Look, it's a long story and I don't think you guys want to hear it at this time of the morning.
9: No pressure, Rosh. You can tell us whenever you're ready, baby.
8: Did that J-fellow lay a hand on you? If he did, I swear I'll...
7: No, it's nothing like that. I
8: won't tolerate that, Roshni. You know I won't.
10: What, you're going to take the wife over to his house, wait until she throws the blanket over his head, and then you'll make your move?
7: I'm so glad we spent the time talking, Professor. You've cheered me up. Why did your last wife leave you anyway?
10: Maybe I was just too much man for one woman to handle. Do you guys mind helping me off this chair?
8: I agree. Too much of old man for one almost 30-year-old woman to handle.
10: Thank you very much, everybody. Well, it's been a charming early morning. I shall now retire to my room upstairs, or as I like to call it, the sleepwalker's death trap.
9: The stairs are the other way, Professor.
8: Solid memory. What happened, Roshni? You can tell us.
9: The child said she doesn't want to talk about it, Lala. She must get some sleep first. I'll make your room up, babes.
8: Yes, I'm sorry, baby. Wait, I'm confused. How did you get here in the first place? That fellow doesn't even allow you to drive around on your own. He's a control freak, that...
7: I took a taxi.
8: But why?
7: Yeah, I know I should have called you guys.
9: No, the taxi was a better option. You know your father gets lost at night. He completely loses his bearings.
8: That is not correct. I'm not that bad, Kavi. How can you even say that?
9: The one time, you got that call from your brother in Tongat, and you took the wrong turn and ended up at Musgrave Center and spent half an hour insisting to the security guard that it wasn't Musgrave Center.
8: Otherwise, how's everything else, Roshni? Are these your bags?
7: Yeah, I only had enough time to pack these two. I'm sorry to just pitch up like this. It's not fair on you guys.
9: Don't be ridiculous, baby.
8: Don't even talk about fair. Your mother and I have been taking care of you since the day you were born. Dirty nappies, baby throw up, crayons on the dining room wall. It's too late now to talk about fear. We crossed that line years ago.
7: I don't know what I'll do without you guys. You two are my rock.
9: Like I always told you, Roshni, as long as your father and I are drawing breath, we will be there for you.
8: Even if one of us suffered from asthma, or we totally unfit and couldn't walk up 4 stairs without huffing and puffing, we'd still be here for our baby.
7: Oh, thanks, Mom. Dad, you two are the only ones I can truly count on. You know that. I think I should get to bed. It's getting late. We all should get to bed, actually. I promise, we'll talk tomorrow.
8: Just give me the word, Roshni. I'll get on the phone. Within 20 minutes, there'll be 2 carloads of heavies outside this place. We'll go and sort this J-fellow out for good. Give me that blanket, Kavita, and that hair-straightening device of yours.
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13: Kavi and Lala Prasad were played by Yasmin Sidat and Salesh Lachman, with Daveshan Govender as Cyril, Yusuf Kadu as Sebram, and Desigan Naika as Professor Kupan. Kajal Bhagwandin and Sajid Mastan were Roshni and Jay Chandapal. Spusisiwe Ngubani was Gladys Malope, Tom Reed was Nikos Grikos, and Kogi Naidu was Mrs. Patha. Samantha Govender took the role of Raveshni Mudli, while Desigan Naika also played Rakesh Singh. Shiraz Mohammed was Boywa Chetty and Lavi Ramasrai was Nimesh Rajput. Technical crew included Dion Chetty, Keith Van Veek and Nati Bladla. Salty Towers was produced for Lotus FM by Raisa Mohammed.

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1: Well, good evening, Lotus FM. Welcome. It's October, of course, and we want to welcome you to October, the first Friday, as we go live right now on our TikTok channel. 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We also live on YouTube. That's Trevor Williams 5928. You can check us out there. First up, it's the 80s and a little bit of the 90s. Send us those WhatsApp voice notes on 071-613-7803. Let's get the Friday going.

It's a Friday night, and you know, every Friday night we keep it coming. We keep the beats alive, man. I just want to say how's it to all the guys that have joined me right now on TikTok. Let me scroll down.

as always, Molly, man. Glad to have you all on our TikTok page. That's Lotus FM's TikTok page. And we're back live on YouTube. Because I got quite a few messages from the YouTubers. They're like, oh, we missed you for the last 2 weeks. You have to come back. The one guy said, listen, every single Saturday morning, I play back the show. And it's empty without you, Trevor. I'm like, oh, Eminem, right? So we're back on YouTube. And so YouTube will have three sets of shows, right? So there'll be 3 hours. 1 hour, it'll go off. It'll come back again and you can join us. Hour two, it'll go off. After news, our final hour right there. So that's the YouTube. That's how we're going to roll. Still sticking around in the 80s right now. This is the Stylistics. I'd like to welcome the guys that are on air. I'd like to welcome the guys that are streaming us. We all on one platform, all in one house, listening to one type of music. It's October. This is where you feel the festive vibes. The festive vibes starts right now. I know some of us are fasting. We're getting ready for a big thing coming up at the end of the month, right? Yes, man. Welcome to Lotus FM. This is the next episode. Let's go.

0: 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We're playing those 80s tunes for you, man. Keep those requests coming in. Our WhatsApp line is open, so you can tell us what you want to hear only on our Lotus FM TikTok page. That happens between 8 and 9, where you control the playlist. 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In the meantime, those voice notes, you can send it through on our WhatsApp line, and we'll get to play them while I'm mixing up the tunes. You're coming back with more grooves straight off the D's.
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Right now.

0: where we have fun every single Friday. It's New Disco, Sure, Believe. Before that, the Barry White tribute. You enjoying that? I Have Nothing at All. That's DJ Funk Deluxe, Imagination, Music and Lights, Bobby Cadwell, What You Do for Love, We Should Be Lovers Stylistics, Toto, Georgie Porgy, Dennis Edwards with Don't Look Any Further. We started with Leo Sayer, You Should Be Dancing, Baby. You Should Be Dancing with Us all night long. We're heading over to news at 8 p.m. Straight after news, we get into our TikTok hour. That's where you guys control the playlist. Already, I can see the songs coming in. They're looking good. You can keep them 80s, 90s, 2000s, brand new. I mean, you control the list. Whatever you ask for, I will play. Keep the tempo right, keep the songs on tune, and you will get it, man. This is the next episode. Trevor Williams, let's go.
1: 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Keep the party going on. Lotus FM.

0: Lotus FM, man, making the nation dance. There's only one way to dance, and that's on a Friday, the next episode. You know we got the hits for you. And coming up straight off the news, you got the hits for us. How is that? Lotus, we hand it back to you. You give us the songs. You tell us what songs you'd like to listen to, and we'll play it for you. Now, on our TikTok page, Lotus FM TikTok page, that's where everybody's gathered. That's where everybody's telling us what songs they want tonight. Why are you not on our TikTok page? Get there. Tell us what songs you want. We've got the news straight out of the news. I'm coming to play the song that you have chosen, South Africa. It's 8 p.m. on Lotus FM. It's time for news.
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2: With a wrap of the day's news at 8 o'clock, I'm Salma Patel. Good evening. Medical negligence payouts against the state exceeding 2 million rand could be shifted away from the large once-off pay awards towards structured settlements, with most future damages paid periodically over the lifetime of an injured person. The proposal is contained in the South African Law Reform Commission's report

0: on medical legal claims published this week, which recommends that courts must generally order structured settlements in successful state medical negligence claims above 2 million rand. Ronel van Sail is the senior state law advisor, South African Law Reform Commission.
1: The huge lump sum payouts have a serious impact on the budgets of the provinces. They don't have a specific budget for medical negligence claims, so they pay the money out of their budget for goods and services. And this impacts on their ability to deliver quality healthcare services.
0: To election news now, and a DA election campaign billboard in Durban has been taken down following complaints from eThekwini Mayor Cyril Xaba and senior city officials. The DA unveiled the billboard with the pictures of Xaba, city manager Musa Mbele, and waterhead Ed Nick Msweli next to the words, and I quote, "You can stop the water tanker mafia," unquote. The billboard was placed along the N2 highway. Xaba, Mbele, and Msweli sent a lawyer's letter to the DA saying it was defamatory by implying that they were involved in organized crime. eThekwini Municipal Spokesperson Senzo Mzila says the municipality welcomes the removal of the billboard.
2: The eThekwini Municipality welcomes the removal of the Democratic Alliance billboard that targeted political leadership and senior administration. While robust political debate is a vital part of our democracy, it must never cross the line into personal defamation or attempt to undermine the dignity of officials serving the city. The city manager, Mr. Musa Mbele, has emphasized that those who serve eThekwini must be allowed to fulfill their public duty with their integrity intact.
0: Meanwhile, the DA has defended putting up the billboard, accusing the eThekwini officials of evading accountability after it was taken down. Yesterday, the DA said they would not take the billboard down. However, it's alleged that the property owner wanted the billboard removed after being harassed. DA mayoral candidate in eThekwini, Hanif Hussein, says they will continue to hold officials accountable.
3: The accountability billboard that we erected 48 hours ago has been removed. There are clearly people in our city who don't want us to expose the truth. They do not wish for the public to know what has been the cause of the water crisis in eThekwini. As the DA, we will continue fighting to expose those individuals who are responsible for the 13,000 active water leaks across the city. 65% of our water is being lost, which equates to 21 billion liters of water every single month.
0: In international news, thousands of people have gathered for a protest in Mumbai, India, calling for the resignation of the country's election commission chief over alleged manipulation of voter rules. The demonstration is part of a series of youth-led cockroach Janta Party protests. The BBC's Azadeh Mushiri reports.
4: It's the latest escalation after a controversial revision of the electoral roll, which officials say was intended to remove duplicate and ineligible entries. The government has rejected any accusation of voter roll manipulation. So can the cockroach junta party force another resignation? These protests will test whether the group has built enough momentum to continue voicing young Indians' concerns and bring about change in India.
0: And finally, SABC News' Lotus FM current affairs programme Newsbreak Talk will host its first local government elections debate tomorrow at Chatsworth, south of Durban. The debate brings together representatives of political parties contesting the local government elections at Chatsworth. The discussion spotlights the challenges facing residents, including drugs, crime, poor infrastructure, service delivery, as well as governance and accountability. The candidates will be challenged to outline their plans to address these issues in improving the lives of residents. The debate will be live from 12 noon onwards. Well, that's a wrap of the news at 8 o'clock. I'm Salma Patel. I hope you have a great evening in the company of Lotus FM.
5: South Africa, let's talk. Brothers, listen up. What's happening to women in our country should concern every one of us. 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Do you laugh it off? Keep quiet. 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Or do you say, no, not here, not on my watch? Maybe you saw it growing up. 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With the

Welcome to your Friday night roll, baby. Our first guy getting his request in is on our TikTok. He's screaming on Lotus FF TikTok page, Legend Killer. Here's your song.

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But let me remind you that everybody's on our TikTok page, Lotus FM TikTok page. And they watching us on YouTube, Trevor Williams 5928 across South Africa. So let's go to YouTube right now. Max Moodley says, good evening, Trevor. Please, can you play me Matt, Leon Thompson, Chris Brown? This is Max Moodley having fun in Westville. You too can have fun. Get on one of our two streaming platforms, Trevor Williams 5928, that's YouTube. TikTok is at Lotus FM. Chris Brown. She's

It's Matt, Leon, and Chris right here on Lotus FM. Requested on our YouTube page, Trevor Williams 5928. Let's get to our TikTok page right now. Lalitha is there, and Lalitha wants Kylie Minogue, Locomotion, just for you. Enjoy.

90s, man. We were jamming to this in the club, the Locomotion. Making trains at parties. Give me feeling hot, hot, hot in the Locomotion. Oh, the good old 80s. Let's continue. Kevin wants to keep it in the 80s. He wants Eddie Grant. Dance Party. Kevin, who's currently streaming us on TikTok. Lotus FM TikTok page. Here we go.

0: This Friday night, we got a dance party, South Africa, on Lotus FM. So just a quick note to the guys on YouTube. As I said, YouTube will have 3 hours. Hour one is done. So whatever you sent during hour one is gone. I can't see it. If you haven't got your request yet, please send your request again, because now I can see, like, Marcus Reddy's just joined us and he sent his request on our YouTube channel. Don't worry, Marcus, I'm going to play your song for you. But for now, let's see if I can get a voice note in very quickly. Yeah.
1: Hey, Trevor, you always make our Friday so exciting. And to add to the excitement, we are happy to have Mom Lily and many of our loved ones together. And we still go on celebrating my dear husband, Selvan Chetty. Have fun, sweetheart. You are dearly, dearly loved by all. From Shanti Chetty of Pretoria.
0: Thank you, Shanti. Let's move on to TikTok right now. Molly governs on TikTok, and Molly wants the police. Every breath. Yeah. Remember, if you send a message on our YouTube channel, do send it again.

Sting. You know it as Puff Daddy if you're like 35 or 40 years old, 25. You think it's Puff, yeah? No, no, no. This is the original, The Police. Let's move on to our YouTube channel. As I said, Marcus, we're definitely going to play your song for you. And let's get to it right now. Woo! Marcus says, thanks for the great vibe. Heading into the weekend, please can you play me Barry White or Casey and the Sunshine Band? Well, I played a bit of Barry White tribute a bit early, so we're going to stick with Casey and the Sunshine Band. Enjoy your song, Marcus. 8435 on our YouTube channel. YouTube is TrevorWilliams5928 if you want to head there. TikTok is at LotusFM. Let's go!

0: 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Tell us what songs you want. We still have another 30 plus minutes, you and I together, so we can rock South Africa, man. And if you don't get your song in the next half an hour, during my mix, I play the songs as well. The songs are on our TikTok play, on our TikTok page. And it so happens to fit our vibe that's happening during the mix. The mix happens between 9 and 10. Then I play it. Easy as that. We're coming back with more grooves and the songs you've chosen on our TikTok page, Lotus FM.
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his name is Alan, aka the Saint, and he wanted Yolanda by Reality. Oh gosh, man, back in the 90s, this was such a club jam. You mix Yolanda.

Let's move to Lotus FM's. Let's move to our YouTube channel right now. Manny Nike is there, and he says, Trevor, please play me a couple of songs, man. Any one of these songs. Master of the Game, Love Light in Flight, Every Woman, What's the Number by Neville Nash, Dee Dee Wild, I Found Love. Oh, my gosh, man. All right, so I chose Stevie Wonder's Love Light in Flight. So Master of the Game must be Richard John Smith. That's who you're talking about. I played Every Woman... Needs a Man. Oh, I was thinking of I'm Every Woman. Nah. Anyway, Manny Nike, a nice choice of songs there, Manny. I like the choice of songs. We go with Stevie for you tonight. Enjoy.

0: Stevie Wonder, Lotus FM. I remember buying this album, Arch Mirioque. So I bought it for I Just Called to Say I Love You. That's why I bought the album. Turn the album around, you play this tune. I'm like, oh, I hit the jackpot. Yeah, man. In fact, the entire album is just absolutely beautiful. Side A and side B. Some guys don't know what we're talking about right now because they used to have CDs. Everything came on one platform. And then we go further. Someone don't even know what a CD is. They only know what a USB is. And believe it or not, we're moving away from that because it's called streaming now.
1: How's it, Trevor?
0: Mm-hmm.
1: Williams, thanks for the great music. You're bringing back our Palladium and Kayam days of clubbing. This dedication goes out to all my bus friends from Chatsworth 67 and also the Phoenix guys. This is all for you. This is all the bus music is playing on Lotus FM. Thank you, Roshan from Phoenix, Durban.
0: Roshan, Phoenix, Durban, man. So on TikTok, Ja is on TikTok, Lotus FM TikTok page. And Ja requested Evelyn Champagne King. Love Come Down, Lotus FM, Friday night. Here we go.
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0: 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Let's play some voice
1: Maybe
0: notes. Wait, hold on, hold on. Hold on one sec. Let's bring you down and let's take you up.
1: Amazing show, Trevor. Amazing. You brought all the music from the 80s. Thank you so much. You are amazing.
0: Oh, that's it, huh? Alrighty then. So let's go to this one. This one is from our YouTube channel, Sister Sledge. Lost in Music. You can keep those WhatsApp voice notes coming. I'll play them in between the songs. I want to say hello to Jerome, who's on our YouTube channel. David Jaikurum is there as well. Welcome, guys. Annette Perumal, who's on our YouTube channel. How's it? Keith Naidu, Patson. I know, so this one is, good evening, Trevor. Please play You're My Lady, Freddie Jackson, wishing my wife, Vanessa, happy birthday today from Patson in Johannesburg. Happy birthday there. In case we don't get to the song, maybe we'll get to it a bit later. And this one is for Earl right now, who is chilling at home with the lighties, he says. Play Lost in Music. Here we go. Share your story with us via our streaming platforms so we can share it with South Africa.
2: 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Keep the party going on. Lotus FM.

0: on TikTok. So I like the one request on TikTok. This guy's on TikTok, right? So we all know if you're on TikTok right now that you get to choose the song. Not me, you. You tell me what song you want and I play it. So this dude on TikTok, he says, play a better song. Except, brah, hey, I don't know, man. I can't help you there if your brain is twisted.
1: Good evening, Trevor Williams. Thank you for an awesome and epic show every Friday, listening to the good vibes, enjoying the 80s and 90s. You have a wonderful evening and a happy weekend to all friends and family. Love, Anita.
0: All righty then. The name is Katz, and Katz is listening to us on TikTok. And Katz said he wants to listen to Elaine. The song is Wes. Or Wes, the song is Elaine. That's it. The artist is Wes, and the song is Elaine. Now, that's how you do it. Don't ask me for a better song. Tell me what song you want, and I'll get to play it for you, man. Here we go.

0: These vibes bring out the Friday dance in you, right? Lotus FM, this is Trevor Williams on the next episode. And we're coming closer to the end of our TikTok hour. We still have another 7 minutes left. You can get onto TikTok, tell me what song you want to play. And it might be the next song. Who knows, man? Let's take a small ad break. When we come back, we've got those grooves all lined up for you only on Lotus FM.
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Welcome back straight to our TikTok page. His name is Roshan Singh and Graphs. The Real Thin by Jelly Bean is what he wants. You can tell me what you want to see. Oh, 25 brand new messages on TikTok. Let me check what our last song will be. All right, there's also Keith Nidal who came up there. And that's on YouTube. Now remember, if you're on YouTube, it's going to go off again on top of the hour and then come back again. Tell me what song you want then, right? Here we go.

0: 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Let's play a couple of voice notes before we head into the mix.
1: 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Thank you for an awesome and epic show every Friday. Listening to the good vibes, enjoying the 80s and 90s. You have a wonderful evening and a happy weekend to all friends and family. Love, Anita.
2: Good evening, Trevor. Hope you are well. Trevor, wishing all my family, friends, children, sons, grandchildren, and the Lotus family a blessed Friday evening. And God's blessings to everyone. And blessings going out to Lashni, Rani Stangamena, Enid Premlal, and Swami Reddy. And Trevor, you have a blessed evening and drive home safely. Lots of love. Love you and Trevor.
3: Good evening, Trevor Williams, and to the TNX Rovers. Wow, your TikTokers were on fire last week with all the old school classics. Really took us down memory lane of the club days. Thank you. God bless. Bye. Renee Pillay, Arena Park Drive.
0: Oh, last week was just old school and only old school. Next, coming up in the mix, I'm going to play the 90s and 2000s, the opposite of last week. All right. So right now, Trevor Pillay, who's on our YouTube channel, I want to wish his wife a happy birthday for tomorrow. Dedicate wifey to her, please.

0: That wraps up our TikTok hour for tonight. We do it again next week, Friday, between 9 and 10. No, sorry, between 8 and 9. You get your song, South Africa. We play the songs that you want between 9 and 10. No, that's a different hour. It's coming up next. The best of the 90s and 2000s. Are you ready for it? It's up next on Lotus FM.
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We Can Wait For Tonight, Jennifer Lopez, Lotus FM, baby. We're playing you the best of the 90s, 2000s, and today's hits. Two times before that with Ann Lee, Shakira, Waka Waka, Mark Love, Midnight Fries. We had Moving to the Sun, that's Yugal, Ultra Name. We also had Bam Bam, Salto with Yugal, right there, man. Jamaica Bam Bam. Richard Humphries with All Right, Little Blue Than. Before that, What Do I Do, DJ Dino Bravo, his version of What Do I Do. Bruno Mars' Treasure, Kiss You Baby, Rihanna and Diana Ross. We also had Black Eyed Peas, Let's Get It Started, right with you. Joe, G-Unit, Mr. President, Coco Jumbo, I'm In Love by Joe. The Brats, Notorious B.I.G. And we started off with Another Level, Be Alone No More. Bye-bye, everybody. You have yourself a wonderful weekend. Until the next episode, you take care. All my online brothers and sisters.

0: Behind every gender-based violence statistic is a woman, a girl, a family, a life changed forever. Gender-based violence is not a private matter. It's not a joke, and it's not acceptable. Silence protects the perpetrator, not the survivor. If you see it, hear it, or experience it, speak up, support survivors, challenge abusive behavior. Enough is enough. No more excuses. No more silence. No more violence. Enough is enough.
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Good evening, Lotus fam. It's exactly 1 minute after 10, and you know what that means. The lights are low, the volume is up, and we turning your night all the way up. Welcome to In The Mix. I'm Sachin Rai, bring you 3 hours of fusion beats, club anthems, throwbacks, feel-good favorites, and everything you need to keep the right and the night going. Whether you're in the dance floor, cruising through the city, or chilling at home, turn it up, lock it in, and get ready for In The Mix. Sachin Rai, aka DJ The SEM, is in the building. Big up to my brother, Trevor Williams, for keeping you entertained. You know, yet again, always cruising to studio and listening to his show. And sometimes I miss the turn off to studio. So I decided to

0: go down the road, take another left and come back into SABC on the oncoming lane. Because of Trevor. I blame Trevor for that. Because his music makes me lose my mind.
1: Trevor,
0: it makes me lose control. And there's one song that I was jamming to. The music. Oh, that was. And then the Bum Bum remix into it. That was phenomenal. But your weekend doesn't just stop now. It kicks in because Trevor started it at 7. He ended it now. And I'm going to take you to the early parts of Saturday morning. So do not go anywhere. Stay with me. Drop me that WhatsApp messages. And on the Global Desi Exchange, I'll be featuring good friend of mine, Shivam Rajaram, on his musical journey. This superstar calls Durban his second home. So stay tuned for the GDA. So what's your plans for this weekend? If you're celebrating a birthday, anniversary, or you just want to feel extra special, drop me a WhatsApp message in studio 0716137803. I was in studio last night. I was filling in for Keshav on the Night Cafe. It was great. It was a very impromptu show, you know. You had to interview and stuff. It was very different. So tonight is more different. So to kick off with the show, I'm going to kick off with one of my favorite songs, and this one is Salam Namaste by Kunal Ganjavala.

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0: You're just right, 8 minutes after 10. Happy Friday, happy weekend. Let's go, let's go, let's go. And just reading some news about Bafana winning 5-0. That was absolutely phenomenal. That was actually Wednesday night. And Tiffy, you watched the game?
1: I watched the game, yeah.
0: It was, Salah SC played a different game altogether. And I was actually shocked at their play. Even Portugal, Ronaldo, officially gone. He walked out, so I think I'm going to touch base on that topic very, very soon. But I see lots of WhatsApp messages coming in. I'm going to be reading some of the messages now before I go into my quick ad break. So when I go into my ad break, we'll come back for the Global Desi Exchange. And then we go into the Power Mix by DJ Press G. Now, this one coming out, Namaste Desi M. Oh, you're so much love. You're back to crank it up. Let's go from Annette Bremlal. Tina Naika says, good evening, my dear Sersha, and trust you well. We'll be listening to you all the way. You take a lot of love from Tina Naika of Shellgrass. Thank you for that one. Good evening, Sersha, and looking forward to the show. Wishing Maggie and Shailen Chetty, Tina Naika, Molly Govender, Ranjani Reddy, and Radhika Siulal a wonderful weekend ahead. Lots of love from Lalita Munyan. Hello, Lalita. Good evening, Sersha. Looking forward to another fabulous show of In The Mix. This one coming out from Molly. Radhika Siupalal says, hi, my dear baby Sersha. I'm going to enjoy your selection of music. Hope to be awake with you in the mix from Grandmom Radhika Siupalal of Tungat. And that's our wrap for tonight on your messages. I'm going to come back with your messages because I have to play the advert right now. Because if I don't play it, DCM is going to be a bad boy today. I'm going to be a very naughty boy if I don't.
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0: And we're done with the advert, Trevor. Trevor says, I have to play the advert, so I need to cut it off. So Trevor said, again, told me something off the microphone. We're not going to say what we spoke about, but we're going to leave that for some other time. I got about three more messages to read out before I go into our Global Desi Exchange. And this one says, Namaste, Sachin. Trust. And thank you for another epic show. Wishing all my friends and family a wonderful Friday evening and amazing weekend. Enjoy. Stay safe. Lots of love from Anita Chetty in Alberton. Oh, I love Alberton. I'm always up in Alberton. Alberton is my ultimate favorite destination. Vina says, good evening, Sachin. Hope that you are well. Welcome on board. Wishing my family and friends a safe spiritual weekend. Lots of love and many blessings from Vina, Governor of Mobeni Heights. You're not the original Highway Sheila was from Mobeni Heights. Trevor, did you know that? The original Highway Sheila. You knew that? I actually told Keshav the story the other day, and he got so scared. I was talking to him. I was saying, you know, I always see her on the road. And he was like, really? This is like when I see her, I'm not alone, Trevor.
1: Listen, when I was a kid, I traveled from Chatsworth to Wentworth. When I get down at Rodeo.
0: by the Unit 1 park there, right?
1: You're moving.
0: You're shooting the red robot. So, guys, you know when you see that robot you're shooting, and that's a Trevor for you. So much of laughter in studio today. So if you haven't tuned into Trevor Show, please tune in. His classics of music is phenomenal. You know, when people talk about Trevor, they only think about legend, legend, legend. And when I was on live stream the other day, and Trevor came on my live stream, like, hi, everyone. It was like, yo, the legend is in the house. So before we go into that, we're going to go into the Global Desi Exchange. Okay, so Chutney lovers, let's switch things up a little. You know, those artists who walk onto a stage and suddenly everyone remembers they actually know how to dance. Well, Shivam Rajaram is one of those names. He is young Batak Ghana artist from Netherlands with Surinamese Hindustani roots, and he has been singing from a very young age. As they say, Shivam Rajaram. That's how he sounds, and he loves it. I put a video on TikTok the other day, and he loved it. And South Africa got the experience of his energy when he performed at the Chutney Fusion Festival in 2026. That was this year. And what I love about this story is not about a young artist making music. It's about an entire culture traveling across countries and generations. Traditional Batak Ghana, Chutney, modern influences put together, and you got a sound that can have aunties singing, the uncles dancing, and the younger generation asking, okay, who is this guy? So turn it up. Shivam Rajaram is coming your way with our next song, and that is Sasegarena Kasuregarena.

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Lotus FM loves Peter Marixburg on 88.3. Spicier than your mother-in-law's curry. It's in the mix.

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You're listening to Sersha Narayadu. It's time for the Desi Global Exchange.

0: Yes, it is Lotus FM and 29 minutes after 10. Where have you been? Welcome to the show. Happy Friday, happy weekend. And it's a brand new month and October, December is around the corner. Yes, Trevor is still with me in studio as well. December is around the corner, Trevor. What's your plans for the December period, Mr. Trevor?
1: My December started today.
0: In
1: October.
0: Your December started today.
1: From here on in, I start to celebrate.
0: You start to celebrate.
1: One way. I know a lot of people are fasting.
0: Mm-hmm.
1: So plenty room for me to start my celebration.
0: Always.
1: And I just set it for them. So when they join me in the month, We continue to party.
0: So Trevor always kicks off your weekend in style with the best remixes and the good vibes and non-stop energy on his show, because when I walk into studio, he's dancing and giving it a go. I'm like, Trevor, how are you, Trevor? And it's like, I did it like how Trevor Noah does it. How, Trevor, are you alright, Trevor? So we just wrapped up on the Global Desi Exchange and we featured the amazing and superstar himself, Shivam Rajaram, calls Durban his second home. Yes, he calls Durban his second home because Durban people love him. His energy, he's cute, he's adorable, he's like a teddy bear. Did you meet him before, Trevor? Shivam Rajaram.
1: No.
0: He's like a teddy bear, so squishy and so sweet. The girls love him. They love him. They want to marry him. So before this, we had Na Turuna and we had a triple play of Shivam Rajaram. And we start off with Sase Garena, Kasure Garena, Do the Butterfly and Hey Ganga Maya. And our next segment was the Na Ready Challenge. Are you Na Ready now? And I think everyone will know what's the next song that's coming up. Before we go into the Power Mix with DJ Prez G, so do not go anywhere. Now it's your time for the Na Ready Challenge. We had Na Turu, now it's Na Ready.
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6: Who doesn't love a good braai? 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More than 500 braai stations were fired up for the attempt. South Africa could soon have another world record. The journey to the 2027 Africa Cup of Nations has officially kicked off. If you have your Bafana jersey hiding in the cupboard, this might be the perfect time to get it out and show the boys some support.
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7: Yes, it is every Friday night from 10 until 1 a.m. Yes, taking you from a Friday all the way until 1 a.m. on a Saturday morning. Early parts of the morning, you know, when I'm telling y'all at 12:30, good night, everyone. Hope you'll drive home soon. You know, if you're on the roads, take it easy. And I see messages are still storming in on the WhatsApp line. And I'm just going to run through the messages very quick before I go into my quick introduction of DJ Prez. So the message says, Trevor is an awesome person. Thank you for rocking waves from then to 10. Big ups. That's when it says, Om Sai Ram Sash. Trust all is well. Thank you for another brilliant show with good vibes only. Wishing all observing the Purtasi fast and prayers tomorrow a spiritual uplifting day ahead. To all listening in, have a fabulous weekend ahead. Sending divine love, light from Devi Chanti and the entire Sundres Kandasamy family of Lenasia. Hello, Lenasia. Hope Lenasia as well. Patsy Governor says, Whippa DJ Session, what a vibe from Patsy G. What a vibe, what a vibe, what a vibe. Next one coming in. Hello, Session. I just tuned in. So nice to be in your company, Saray, all the way from Cape Town. Hello, Cape Town. Much love as always. Radhika says, chutney, chutney all the way. No wonder price of tomatoes is so expensive. Hot vibes from a chutney fan. No sleeping tonight. Sasha's in the house. From Grandmom Radhika Siyalal of Tengat. Lovey from Johannesburg. Good evening, Sasha. Hope you well. Wishing all my friends and family and the Lotus FM family a blessed weekend. Blessings going out to Lashni Rani in Stanger Manor, Annette Premlal and Swami Reddy. Session, you have a good evening and drive home safely. Lots of love. Lovey in Johannesburg. Thank you, Lovey. Thank you. Thank you for that one. Mr. Scooby Dooby Doo, Swami Reddy says, jolly good evening. Yes, wishing Ma Parvati a happy birthday. Oh, so sweet. Tilly says, hello, Session. It's Tilly. Yes, to my bestie Vina and the whole lot of fam and friends who I love to the moon and back. And no, my house overlooks the Higginson Highway and I haven't seen Highway Sheila. Maybe because you're a lady, she don't want to see you. Maybe she only want to see the guys only, but we leave that. So welcome, Lenasia. I see your messages popping in. So we're going to go straight into our Power Mix right now. And on the feature, we have the amazing and dynamic DJ Presji. I have had the honor and privilege of performing alongside this amazing gentleman. 6 years in the industry and definitely our vibe. So let's take a listen to his amazing voice note he dropped in studio for all the amazing listeners that's tuned in tonight. This is DJ Presji.
8: Good afternoon to one and all that's listening on this awesome Friday. My name is Presley, also known as DJ Presji. I've been currently mixing for 6 years now, and tonight it's such an honor to have my 30-minute mix played on Sersha's show In The Mix on Lotus FM. I hope you guys enjoy this, as it consists of some old school and new school. If you guys want to follow me on TikTok, my handle is DJ PressG Beats. Guys, have an awesome weekend ahead. 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
2: I surely have no comment right now. I'm absolutely speechless. That mix was absolutely phenomenal. Big ups to my brother DJ Press G, known as Presley. And, you know, all the messages I'm getting on social media live and also the WhatsApp line, it's absolutely fantastic, okay? So once again, that's DJ Press G. You can follow him on social media. Check out his mixes. Absolutely great. Also does private gigs and stuff and also club events. Had the honor and privilege of working with him before, and such a vibe. He's such a vibe altogether. So big shout out to everyone that's tuned in on the TikTok live. Hope you all are well. Hope you all are having a great, let's see, today's a Friday. It's not a Saturday, it's a Friday. You know, when we kick off the weekend, we want to kick off in style. We want to bring that Desi M vibes to you. So coming up about 20 to 12, hope you all are ready, okay? Because we have this special Sangeet Night celebration that's happening on air tonight. So do not go anywhere, because that's going to be taking you into another beat altogether. 40 minutes of non-stop Sangeet and wedding mixes, all mixed for you. So the next track is one of my favorites before I go to our next topic for tonight. And this one is by our local superstar, that is DJ Dizzy D, making the waves with all his amazing remixes. And you know what, I'm not afraid to say this, but I'm using this mixes into my club mixers when I'm performing at any events. DJ Dizzy D, the king and the goat of old school and new school remixes. And this one was one of his favorites, and it is A Lady's Soul.

CDJs around the globe. Spicier than your mother-in-law's curry. It's in the mix. Ladies and gentlemen, here we go. Lotus FM. Hey, hey. Proudly

And that was your straight up double play with Lay Soul by the King of Remix, DJ Dizzy D, always making the music feel great. So big ups to DJ Dizzy D, local superstar, making it happen all the way with all the favorite remixes and hits. And after that, we had Excuse Me, Mr. Kandasamy. Time to go to the WhatsApp line. It's your second hour right now. And you know what? I don't want to actually end the show early. I wish I could go till like 5 in the morning, but maybe next time. Messages coming in. You actually dedicated a song for the Sundres Kandasamy family. Thank you, Sash. Everyone still calls me Sash. It's Sashin. But it's fine. Sashin, same thing. But as long as you'll still know that there is someone by the name of Sashin or Sashin, sounds a bit, little bit good. But because back in school days, they should actually call me Sashin. All the teachers today, Sashin, come to the class. Like, yes, ma'am. Why you never do your homework, Sashin? Like, ma'am, I did my homework. What you talking about? Oh, but you were sitting on that other platform the other day. You wasn't doing your work. Like, no, ma'am. But Sashin, you need to go to principal's office. Ma'am, it's Sashin, not Sashin. But anyways, we leave that for another day. Another message coming in. Hi, Sashin. Thank you for the beautiful show. Listening from Ladysmith, from Bina Bhagwananda. Ooh, very nice surname that is. Very, very nice, very nice. Avina says, can't sleep now, granddaughter told. I must put the volume louder. She just told me, I see why you love Lotus FM. Obviously. Lotus FM is your number one. We give you the vibes. You know, Keshav says vibes. That's what we give you. You are rocking the airwaves of Lotus FM. Awesome music and good vibes. This one coming out from Molly. Lalita Munion says, good evening, Sashin. Enjoying the show. By the way, I loved the first house next to Unit 1 Park and was not afraid of Highway Sheila from Lalita Munion. You lived at the first house next to Unit 1 Park. I think on the next show, we're going to have a conversation about Highway Sheila. Okay, we're going to have a conversation about her. We'll put Highway Sheila in the mix, but I better not talk so much because I'm traveling home alone tonight, early parts of the morning. So I don't want to take Sheila with me home. Another one coming in. Wow, DJ Prayers, music on fire. Keep on with the vibe. The vibe is amazing out here in studio. And still messages coming in. We're going to take that very shortly. But for now, we're going to In the Mix, mixed by DJ The SEM. And this one will take you into our next topic for tonight. This is In the Mix. 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

0: And just like exactly 14 minutes before midnight, and we're counting down until happy Saturday and good morning. But for now, we're just going to be loving that 14 minutes before we go into a Saturday morning. But for now, we have something that's totally different, okay? Totally different. I had to put my mind through this because a Sangeet Night Mix is something that I've always loved. I've always done and always did shows, not on radio, but like event-wise. So the Sangeet Night of Rajesh. No bride, just good vibes. So we're going to picture this is actually happening. It's a beautiful Friday evening, the 2nd of October 2026, and it's all going down right here at the SABC studio venue. So let's role play and hope you'll enjoy that vegetable biryani. So now the dance floor is open for that Sangeet Mix by DSM. Okay, so it's fresh like Rajesh. We're gonna ask Rajesh one story. All right, it's all about role playing. Okay, it's all about role playing. If you enjoyed, so to all the listeners out there, this is something new that I want to implement on the show every Friday night called the Sangeet Vibe. So we had to pick a name, and I picked the name Rajesh, fresh like Rajesh. So Rajesh is getting married very soon. So we started planning his Sangeet night. We're going to do his Harti night. We're going to do his Bidai. So a lot of things that we're going to do part of this role play that I'm bringing onto the In The Mix show. So we want to create that virtual celebration. So if you're at home, you got that gulgula, the bhajja, the vada with the dondi, everything you got at home. You're just gonna picture you in the wedding or Sangeet night, and DJ DSM is your MC and DJ, and we all are supporting Rajesh. So we're gonna ask Rajesh one question. So Rajesh, what you expecting of the night at your Sangeet night? How are you feeling tonight, Rajesh?
1: I'm feeling all right today, Kanna. I'm very shy and all, but let's check what you got lined up on the dance floor over there. Because you know all my families, they love to shake it, baby, shake it and stuff. But what you going to give us tonight?
0: So, Rajesh, what we basically going to do tonight, Rajesh, is we're going to bring in the wedding, 80s, 90s, 2000s wedding fever mix. It's called a Sangeet Mix. So I know that your family will love this, so you can definitely join them on the dance floor. So to everyone that's tuned in on the FM frequency, live streaming, channel 808, this is a role play. It's called the Sangeet Night of Rajesh. No bride, just good vibes. And we're kicking off with something like this.

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It's Lotus FM. Lotus FM. Spicier than your mother-in-law's curry. 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

Good morning, my Lotus Land family. Trust that you'll enjoy this Sangeet night celebrating celebration of Rajesh Bhai. Kindly take note that refreshments are now served and it's at the back of the venue and it's the final countdown until 1 a.m. So good morning and happy Saturday. 23 minutes after midnight. Yes, it's a Saturday and lots of great things happen on a Saturday. And just want to send out some shout outs on my role play live stream. Lavina is here, Shireen, Bhavna Bikaru, and Ashwin Nankisur. Thank you all for the fun. It was absolutely great. And I'm forgetting a very good close friend of mine. That is none other than Abdul Rahim Rasool. And that was fun, you know. Time flies when we're enjoying that moment. And I think Rajesh went off the brand. Okay. We see Rajesh coming in now. Okay. He's a little bit going left and right. But we're just going to mind him. So if you enjoyed this role play Sangeet night with Rajesh Bhai, drop me a message in studio right now and tell me if you enjoyed this Sangeet night. It can be the new segment to the show and we can continue it next week. But we're going to do it earlier next week. Okay. We're going to go earlier on the Sangeet. Remember, the number is 0716137803. Drop me a message in studio now and tell me if you want the Sangeet night to continue. Send me that message now in studio and tell me if you want that Sangeet night to continue. So we're going to end off with a song from our segment of the Sangeet night for Rajesh Bhai. And I hope you'll enjoy that segment. And this song is a South African track. And I hope you'll enjoy this one.

0: South Africa, this is our moment. Join us for the Night of Hope for South Africa on the 25th of October 2026 at Bethsaida Ministries, Phoenix, Durban. This is a historic gathering bringing together highly respected leaders together who will unite in prayer and speak words of hope, healing, wisdom, and transformation over our nation. 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
1: Listening to Sersha Narayadu.

Yeah, that's a night of hope happening on the 25th of October. Looking forward to meeting you all there. So don't forget to stay tuned to social media to see where are we going to be on the 24th of October. But that's a conversation for next week, not tonight. So lots of messages still coming in with regards to our Sangeet night. We got two topics, okay? We got two topics. And the first topic is our drive topic. And the second topic that hit the charts and hit my mindset as the DCM. And our top story for today is a young dog, an animal, caught the neighbor stealing mangoes from the tree, from their tree. And the dog actually alerted the owner. So that was the story about the neighbor stealing the mango. But the real truth is, that's actually Rajesh's girlfriend. Until the next episode, keep it locked and loaded.

We're just being spontaneous. Actually, that's the truth, you know. That's the truth. Because that animal is very, very, very intelligent. And the dog's name is Milo, a.k.a. Babu. And I was actually ripped when I heard this this news that the puppy actually caught the neighbor stealing their mangoes from the tree. And it was crazy when I heard this topic. But we'll catch up with Rajesh's girlfriend next week and how she stole that mangoes from the tree. But I think the bark was so loud that Lavina actually came out of the house and started fighting. That's how she ended up finding a Rajesh in the car park. So late night drive topic, what is good about Bollywood music? The beauty behind Bollywood music, that a song can be 20 or 30 years old, but the moment those opening notes play, three generations know exactly what's coming. Mom knows the lyrics, dad remembers the movie, and the younger generation knows the song from weddings, parties, and social media. That's the magic of Bollywood. The music gets passed down, but the memories stay with us. One song, one beat, and suddenly we're all singing along together, because some songs don't just become classics, they become family memories.

0: 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It's in the mix.
1: So what did you think about that track? Oh My Dolly by the amazing Sandesh Sudin, remixed by the Chutney Revival. Oh, I love that song, eh? Oh My Darling, I see that everyone is going like, hey, this year we started off our Saturday on another level. Thank you, Saray, all the way from Cape Town. I see your message. I thought that you fell off to sleep, but it's good to have you back on air. So to all my amazing members out in Cape Town, much love as always. I want to visit Cape Town soon, but we are coming up to Johannesburg soon. The Lotus FM members are coming to Johannesburg this month, but we're going to leave it for our promo that's coming out next weekend. Next week, actually. Do you like the beat of this song? I'm sounding very wide awake. I'm not sleeping today because it's Saturday and it's my weekend. It's off weekend for me. I'm fasting. I'm enjoying the fast, enjoying the beans curry. Thank God someone never make me hungry in studio today. Thank God I'm not. So picture if you was a radio presenter and you were actually talking into the mic and you were eating muruku. It'll be kuruch kuruch hota hai, kuruch kuruch hota hai. You chewing that muruku and you talking in the mic. So picture yourself if you was a presenter and we gave you muruku to eat and we told you, hey, presenter, eat this muruku and talk in the microphone. And then tired, just 20 minutes before one, and yeah, the time is flying, eh? The time is flying. So let's go to our next track, and it is the breakthrough track. And this song I actually dedicate to all the ladies out there. Okay, all the ladies, other than that, we love and appreciate y'all. And I think this song here will definitely be one of y'all's favorite. It's by Shankar Mahadev. And it is Pretty Woman from the movie Kal Ho Na Ho. Enjoy.

That's the songs from Shankar Mahadeva and Weird Pretty Woman coming up from the movie Kal Ho Na Ho. Who remembers Kal Ho Na Ho? Absolutely love that movie. So it's a double play today, and the first one was Pretty Woman, and the next one is a 1999 remix, and we call it the Remix 25 at Stereo Nation with O'Carroll.

That is Stereo Nation with O'Carroll, the RMX 25 version. O'Carroll, mere pyar ki kasam, tu mere sapno ki rani, mere jaho jigar, O'Carroll. I'm not a singer, but I tried. I'm not a singer, you know. If I was a singer, I would have been sounding like one superstar, you know. I mean, something like a superstar, but what a vibe. So let's go quickly onto the WhatsApp line before I round up with my final closing track. This one says, hey, I love Muruku. Think I will be enjoying the muruku and doing less talking. And that one is coming out from Nirvana. Oh my god. So another one says, oh, I love this song, Sreya. Cape Town, we got that one. You're too awesome on the show. I go mad if I have to miss your show on a Friday night. Laugh out loud. Yes, come and visit. So I got an invite to Sreya's house in Cape Town. I'm going. Lalita Munyan says, how about a Nelugu night? Sounds like a plan. A lot of things that we can actually do. That will be great. Looking forward to it. Thank you for keeping us entertained. Till next Friday, take care. And that one coming out from Lalita Munyan. Tina Naika says, good night, my friend. Drive home safe. Wait for Friday. It was a beautiful Friday. I had fun with y'all. Hope y'all enjoyed it. And lots of great activities on the show. Good activities. And when they say, when you got good activities, you got a good mindset and you got a good energy. That's all. So I always tell people out there, respect is the biggest key in life. If you can't respect someone, then you don't respect yourself. It always determines the type of person you are, that you can't respect someone else. Whether you have it, whether you don't have it, respect the person. Because end of the day, when we came into this world, God gave us a purpose to live life, to build a life, to do many things out there. God never tell us to, you know what, go out there and judge him or her. No, don't think that. God will never ever tell you to do so. It's you as a person gets influenced by others that makes you a negative person. But do not be negative. If you surrounded by negativity, move yourself away. Move yourself away. Do not entertain people. Do not indulge yourself in unethical behaviors. You know, sometimes someone will tell you, go do something wrong. Go pick on that person. Go pick on that person. Go bring that person down. Don't listen to them. Because end of the day, why can't they go do it? Because they don't have the guts to do it. You know, from inside of you, your guts, they don't have to go and tell someone that, hey, you are so-and-so, blah, blah, blah. They can't do that. They can't. So they use you as a scapegoat to go and approach someone else to bring someone down. But you, on the other hand, you are not right in your head. You still want to go and tell that person, hey, you know, you Rajesh, you are so-and-so, blah, blah, blah. You wanted to marry me, but no, you can't marry me. You can't afford to marry me, blah, blah, blah. You don't behave in that manner. End of the day, whether you're rich or poor doesn't determine your character. I can preach whole night, but we got less time. But we will leave that conversation up till next week. But remember, and just like that, we've reached the end of In The Mix right here on Lotus FM. 3 hours of amazing music, beats, memories and late night vibes. Thanks for spending your night with me. Wherever you're heading to next, keep the music playing, keep the energy alive, and most importantly, get home safe. I'm Sergeant Ryder, aka DJ The SEM, and this has been In The Mix. Until next time, turn it up, live it up, and keep those party vibes alive. Good night, South Africa. And remember, the party never really stops when you're in the mix. Catch up next Friday and leave you in the songs of Chunari Chunari. I know you're going to love this one. Chunari Chunari, let's go. And IP Singh, Junita Gandhi and Aziz Kaur, one of my personal favorites. What do you think? Good night, sweet dreams.